Non-stop Nova, State King's birthday Monday. I hope you're well. Aaron Rich is my name. Oh, big news. Taylor Swift has announced the wedding venue for her and Travis at the iconic Madison Square Garden, where we're sending you to see her ex, Harry Styles, in NYC. I don't know. Maybe I'm looking into this too much, but having a wedding where your ex also hosts events, that feels strange to me. See Harry live in NYC at Madison Square Garden after Taylor at Nova.

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Long weekend here at Adelaide's Nova 919. Thanks, Kingy, for having a birthday. And good weather-wise today as well. Nice and sunny. Top of 19 degrees today. I'll take that. We are non-stop starting morning with Somba playing now. This is Homebreaker, Nova 919.

0: Nova, Harry Styles. Let's go. See him in New York City. You are keen to get there, Jennifer.
1: Yeah, that would be wonderful.
0: And Harry Styles, you and three besties could be seeing him because I'm popping you on standby. Good luck.
1: Oh, my God. Thank you. We're going to love it.
0: Are we a Harry Styles fan, Kim?
2: I sure am. I'm ringing up on behalf of my daughter, Paris. She's a huge Harry fan.
0: Good luck. I got you on standby as well as you, Nicole.
3: Oh, beautiful. Thank you so much.
0: Nova, who's this?
4: Hi, Nova. Sharon. I want to get tickets for Harry in New York City.
0: Let's get you on standby, doll.
4: Oh, my God, New York City. My girls are going to be so excited if I get into the draw.
0: Mum of the year goes to you for sure. All right, more chances coming up inside the next 30 minutes. See Harry Styles live in New York City. Want to win this thing? You keep it here, Nova.
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27: 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A couple of crashes to watch out for today. A crash at Marion Road and Anzac Highway in Plympton, while a three-car collision is causing delays at Andrews Road and Wamma Road in Penfield. In Glenside, speeds are reduced to 40 on Fullerton Road near Mulberry Road, with the right-hand lane closed outbound for emergency waterworks. Snooze end of financial year sale is on now, up to 50% off selected mattresses, plus for a limited time only, take an extra 10% off selected mattresses on already reduced prices. Sunny today with a high of 19. Right now it's 14 degrees on Adelaide's Nova 919.
0: Monday morning, let's get into your favourite fresh hits and throwbacks. Ariana Grande proves to me every single time. You don't date a celebrity, you get a song written about you otherwise, especially if it goes bad. Hate That I Made You Love Me from Ariana Grande coming up inside the next 10 minutes. It's Sabrina Carpenter.

0: Grande. This is Adelaide's Nova 919 with Aaron Rich. King's Birthday Monday. Hope it's going well. How good's a long weekend and the sunshine across Adelaide today with a warm top at 19 degrees. Jody and Hazy still sorting you out and looking for the best donuts on their socials all long weekend. Get there. Nova 919 and they're back tomorrow from 6.
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10: This

Oh, yeah. Thank you, Nova Boy, spinning his favorite jams for 9 minutes. Hello, this is Aaron Rich. Monday morning. Hope it's good to see a brand new Taylor Swift we got on Friday. The new film Toy Story 5 out later this month. The song off it, I Knew It, I Knew You, plays straight after Alex Warren at Nova.

0: Taylor Swift on Nova. I knew it, I knew you. Off the new Toy Story 5 film, due out June 19. Oh, by the way, we've got a wedding venue for her and Travis's upcoming wedding. Madison Square Garden, New York. Only T Swift and Travis could do something so extra like that, which is also ironically where we're sending you to see her ex, Harry Styles, live in New York City. Win that after 11. I got music on the other side of this too from Bruno Mars coming up.
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0: karaoke fave of mine. Mark Ronson, Amy Winehouse, Valerie. This is Nova Monday Morning with Aaron Rich. Hey, thanks so much for choosing us, by the way. I hope you are well, easing back into your Monday morning. Coming up, your chance to see Harry Styles live in New York City. I'll sort you out inside the next 30 minutes. Stay there.
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18: Congested roads, overflowing schools and hospitals, zero immigration. Australia needs a new deal. Newdeal.au, authorised by Clive Palmer for the United Australia Party Gold Coast. A couple of crashes to watch out for today. A crash at Marion Road and Anzac Highway in Plympton, while a three-car collision is causing delays at Andrews Road and Wamma Road in Penfield. In Glenside, speeds are reduced to 40 on Fullerton Road near Mulberry Road, with the right-hand lane closed outbound for emergency waterworks. 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Sunny today with a high of 19. Right now, it's 15 degrees on Adelaide's Nova 919.
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0: Adelaide's Nova 919. Monday morning, King's birthday weekend. I hope it's good to you. With a bit of sun around as well. A nice top of 17 degrees. Coming up, more of your favourites. Plenty of fresh hits on the way, including Harry Styles, American Girls. You hear him, you call, see him live in New York City. That coming up. And a massive throwback from 50 Cent. I guarantee you haven't heard this one in a while.
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0: Celebrating Harry Styles, ARIA, number one record, Kiss All The Time, Disco Occasionally. It is out now, sending you to New York City to see him live, Debbie.
4: Oh, that would be amazing. Trip of a lifetime.
0: You can say that again. Let's pop you on standby to see him live.
4: Thank you so much, Aaron.
0: Imagine if I was Harry Styles. What would you say, Sandra?
5: I scream, hug and kiss him. I can't wait.
0: Let's pop you on standby too.
5: Thank you.
0: Phoebe, you're on standby too.
6: Oh my God, thank you so much.
0: You are so welcome. Good luck. Let's get the phones open up again after midday. Want to see Harry Styles live? You keep it on Nova. I know.

0: What a voice. Never get tired of hearing it. Callum Scott and Dead Sea on My Own here at Nova. Someone else who's got an incredible voice. Like, hands down, probably one of the best in music right now. Her name is Sienna Spyro, Material Lover. Her fresh hit is an absolute beauty. That is coming up for you, and a huge throwback from Lady Gaga next. 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

Fender and Olivia Dean, Remy in. 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Fitzy Whipper and Kate, I've got more chances for you to score an invite this afternoon from 4. And next, I got to send you to NYC. How about seeing Mr. Harry Styles? Hell yeah.

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19: With your midday headlines, good afternoon. I'm Maham Kashani. A state funeral will be held in Sydney to honour the life of Professor Richard Scollier. The former Australian of the Year has lost his battle with an aggressive form of brain cancer, dying at the age of 59. Professor Scollier's research helped transform advanced skin cancer from a terminal diagnosis into a mostly treatable disease. PM Anthony Albanese says he was a remarkable Australian who's left an indelible mark on the nation.
20: He says this in his final letter. We all have a responsibility to try to change the future for others and leave the world a better place. The world is a better place because of Richard Scollier's contribution.
19: For the first time in news poll history, One Nation has edged ahead of Labor as the country's most popular political party. Call support for One Nation has soared to 31%, while Labor has dipped 1 point to 30%. The coalition gave up 2 points to 18%. Nearly 950 Aussies have been recognised in this year's King's Birthday Honours List. Among them, gender equality advocate and former Senator Natasha Stott-Despoja and mathematician Professor Terence Tao. And Iran has reportedly fired fresh waves of missiles towards Israel, marking a re-escalation in tensions in the Middle East. The IDF says it successfully intercepted the missiles, believed to be in retaliation for Israeli attacks on a Hezbollah stronghold in southern Beirut. Updating sport, Blue Beanies are set to flood the MCG today for the annual King's Birthday AFL clash between Collingwood and Melbourne and the Big Freeze. For the first time, the event will be held without AFL great and M&D campaigner Neil Danaher following his death last month. The Bulldogs and Eels do battle in their NRL long weekend match at a call this afternoon, and Aussie Oscar Piastri has finished fourth at the Monaco Grand Prix. Kimi Antonelli won the race, and you're up to date on Nova.
21: Faster Pasta's mighty $12.90 lunch just got better. Now there's nine delicious dishes from just $12.90. 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
24: Congrats, you made it Monday afternoon. You're almost there. Happy lunchtime. I'm going to sort you out with fresh hits and throwbacks. She got married over the weekend. Plenty of celebs too there. Dua Lipa, she is coming up inside the next 10 minutes. But first, let's start with Somba. His monster hit is called...

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0: 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Hello.
1: Hello. My name's Courtney. I'm calling about Harry.
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0: Harry Styles in New York City. Want to see him live and win this trip for free? Well, keep it on Nova. Chance coming up soon. Fresh hits and throwbacks.
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party started. See you at the bar, you was hardly talking. 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
23: 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Price at participating stores until June 9, while stocks last, excludes IGA local grocer. In Glenside, speeds are reduced to 40 on Fullerton Road near Mulberry Road, with the right-hand lane closed outbound for emergency waterworks. Also expect slower traffic on Kings Road near Martins Road in Salisbury, where speeds are down to 40 for the Salisbury Craft Hobby and Collectibles Fair this long weekend. 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Think road safety. A message from the Government of South Australia. Sunny today with a high of 19. Right now it's 17 degrees on Adelaide's Nova 919.
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25: 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I'm Stephen Barlett, host of The Diary of a CEO, and this conversation stayed with me long after it ended.
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27: 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I don't want to be part of the herd. 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
33: 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I'm here for your lunch hour thanks to Cash Converters. Half the country are celebrating a public holiday today. So whether you are doing that or celebrating your first day back at work, I got your back. I am celebrating the Tony Awards. My friend just won. I will update you later. I am thrilled. But also coming up today, I'm going to take a peek in my big old sack of mail. But first up, oh my gosh, it's all happening. My mother is here. Jenny Creasy live and in the flesh. Pray for me. Let's kick things off with Taylor Swift's new song, I Knew It, I Knew You, here on Nova. Yeah, I'll get you a coffee, Mom. I'll be back in a moment.

0: It's the Joel Creasy Show for your Monday lunchtime, and look what the cat dragged in. Hi, Mum.
1: Hello.
0: Hi. Really made yourself at home there on the couch.
1: Yeah, well, it's a very comfortable couch.
0: You are a performer from way... Oh, well, you actually, before you're a performer, you were a long jumper.
1: I was a long jumper, yeah. A sprinter.
0: Mm.
1: Oh, I'm a girl of many talents. What happened? I had to choose in the end between drama and athletics because they were both very time consuming for a girl who was sitting her A-levels. So yeah. I had to choose.
0: What is long jump?
1: Don't you know?
0: Well, is that where, that's not like the hop, skip and jump?
1: Well, yeah, but it's a jump, not with the hop and the skip. So you put your foot on the board, you get in the air and land somewhere in the sand.
0: How far would you jump?
1: Oh, 18 and a half feet, I think, was my furthest.
0: Yeah, that's far.
1: Yeah, it was quite a long way.
0: You're quite small.
1: Thank you.
0: Yeah, that's impressive. But you're very nice sometimes. Why? Like, were you competitive when you were doing that?
1: I was competitive, yeah, mm-hmm. But not overly competitive.
0: Not like you didn't, like, you know, try and, like, take anyone out or...
1: Well, people weren't in those days. We weren't like that. We were...
0: Tell me about those days, those old days.
1: We were very happy and we were a very happy, content little group. No, I came from an area where we had a grass track.
0: Mm-hmm.
1: My long jump run up was Cinder with a board that I was proud of.
0: Oh,
1: the track.
0: I thought Cinder was a person.
1: A cinder track.
0: So, right.
1: You know, gravel.
0: Yeah.
1: Horrible, awful.
0: Mm-hmm.
1: And we had very little chance of doing well. So the fact that I did as well as I did, which was make it to the All England Schools at one stage.
0: Slay.
1: Yeah, it was a real, well done, Jenny.
0: Yeah, well done you. High five. Yeah. So I clearly get my athleticism from you.
1: Yeah, you do, don't you? Yeah.
0: Well, and then, of course, you were part of, you know, Australia's premier Waspy Choir.
1: That's exactly right, yeah. Take note.
0: Take note. Tell me about the Take Note girls.
1: Well, we're about to celebrate 25 years.
0: And you do some pretty big gigs.
1: Oh, we do some huge things.
0: Mm.
1: Como Nursing Home. South Perth Retirement Village. And because we're so good.
0: Yeah.
1: Because we're so good, they book us from one gig to the next.
0: Yeah.
1: Like a year ahead.
0: Wow.
1: Oh, it's just incredible.
0: You're the loudest one as well, aren't you, in the choir?
1: Well, that's what they say.
0: Don't they call you TFL?
1: The what?
0: Too f***ing loud.
1: Probably.
0: Isn't that what you told me? And you're also KOTN.
1: What's that? I am keeper of the note.
0: Is that because you're the best singer?
1: No, it's because if there's a note that's difficult to get,
0: oh,
1: leave it up to me. Leave it up to Jenny.
0: Oh.
1: Yeah.
0: That's baller.
1: I'm not saying anymore.
0: Okay, Mum, stay with me, like, in every sense of the word. Let's get some Miley Cyrus Party in the USA on here at Nova, and more to chat about, I guess. It feels so weird that you're here.

0: It's the Joel Creasy Show on Nova, and I am joined in the studio by none other than my owner, my mother, Jenny Creasy, and we are doing a show together soon. Jenny and Joel Creasy live in Perth on July 31st and August 1st. The last tickets are available at livenation.com.au, and watch this space for a national tour upcoming if you behave yourself, Mum, because you're part of a choir and you did a flash mob on a bus.
1: Oh, that was good.
0: Now, for you, maybe not the other passengers. I hate flash mobs.
1: No, we just come up with these crazy ideas now and again.
0: Oh, you're such kooks.
1: And we all got on the bus at different stops along Canning Highway between South Perth and Fremantle. Once I was on, because I was the last one.
0: Well, you're
1: on.
0: The keeper of the note. You've got to get on.
1: Yeah. And we just started.
0: Had you ever been on a bus before?
1: Well, not in Perth. I do in England.
0: Did someone have to point it out to you? This is what it is.
1: Yeah, no, they had to make sure that I actually got on because I didn't know what number I was looking for.
0: You probably thought it was a Winnebago. You're like, where's the telly?
1: The funny thing was, one of the girls, she saw me standing at the bus stop. She could see I was looking confused because I wasn't sure what number it was we were supposed to be getting on. And while she's supposed to not know who I am, she suddenly said to the driver, I think that lady wants to get on. So we pulled over and I got on and then totally ignored her. It was great.
0: It should have gone viral.
1: Well, we thought about going around Perth doing that randomly. So people would be like, oh my God, we had Take Note on the bus today.
0: Take Note.
1: How exciting was that? They flash mobbed us.
0: How are you going on Instagram? How many followers you got at the moment?
1: Oh, I haven't checked.
0: Today. You're here in Melbourne with me, but I suspect sometimes you don't come to see me. You come to see Jack.
1: Oh, well, always I come to see Jack and then you.
0: Yeah.
1: Because you're not available much.
0: Yeah, but I remember the first time when you were going to meet Jack at Cabinet Bar in the city and you'd gotten wind that I was seeing somebody and it was early days. I really didn't want to introduce you because I knew you would be you. And I said, I'm going to show you a photo of your mum. Don't get too excited. And you lost your mind. And I've never seen you more dressed up. You came to my show and then I met you for a drink after and you looked like the cat that got the cream.
1: Yeah, but you know what sold it? What sold him to me?
0: What?
1: He touched me on the knee. While we were talking, you know, a little comforting knee pat.
0: He's very tactile.
1: And I love that.
0: Well, he's never done that with me.
1: Well, you maybe should have a word with him.
0: Because you always like to sit opposite him and go, I'll have the view. Mm. Yeah, you're a big fan.
1: Yeah. Or next to him so we can hold hands. Which we do. Yeah, he held my hand last night at dinner.
0: God, you weirdos.
1: Yeah, he's lovely.
0: Yeah.
1: So lovely. See, but no, that little pat on the knee, like a reassuring for someone who was so young at the time and so intimidated meeting me and being with you.
0: Yeah, Dad's got to step up his game. Thanks for joining me, Mum. Back after this.
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0: Up next, we're going to take a look in my big old sack of mail to get us there. Here's Cyril and Mary Jo, still into you on Nova.
19: Can't

0: Monday, half the country are celebrating a public holiday. Some of us are not. I am here, nose to the grindstone. I don't even think that's the expression. The Joel Creasy Show on Nova, and it's time for this.
1: It's Joel Creasy's big ol' sack of mail.
0: Yeah, I'm going to get some personal admin done and take a look at my big old sack of mail and see what you've sent in. So, first up, Ted has commented on our video with Freya Sky. Freya Sky, she's 16 years old. She came into the studio last week. She's from the Disney world but has broken out and is now this mega pop star who is just taking the world by storm. And Freya was rattling off some fun facts at me and I could barely keep up. And Ted has commented, another collective noun. Ah, I did tell her that the collective noun for a group of zebra is a dazzle. Ted has said another collective noun is a murder of crows. I did know that from Schitt's Creek because, of course, Moira Rose stars in The Crows Have Eyes, Part 3 or something. And apparently crows throw funerals. I mean, they're already dressed all in black, very chic. And a family of ferrets is called a business. Ooh, a business of ferrets. Another one I have is a group of giraffe is a tower of giraffe. How's that? Make sure you check out our full chat with Freya Sky on the podcast. By the way, she's sensational. Then I have a DM here. Someone named Kim has slid into our DMs and said our rock queen hosted the Tonys. Yes, the Tony Awards. They're still wrapping up. All the after parties will be kicking off right now. Kim said, did you see her nail defying gravity while suspended in the air? Classic pink. Ooh, I most certainly saw that. And in fact, it's the one grab I have. Have a listen.
2: Put me down.
0: She is doing that whilst she's hoiked Neil Patrick Harris into the air between her thighs. I mean, a rock chick pink. Is there anything she cannot do? She also did a big Lady Marmalade number with Leah Michelle and Megan Thee Stallion, two people that I never thought I'd see in the same sentence. Thank you for getting in touch. Keep commenting or DM us with your questions or just fun things you want us to check out at The Joel Creasy Show is where you can find us. And I do have some more Tony Awards updates for you in Scroll Update up next with Mr. Jack Charles.
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0: My big hour is almost done. I'm about to hand over to this man, but before I do that, time for this.
1: Time to read up on all the hot goss in the world of showbiz from an actual scroll delivered straight to Joel's studio. It's Joel's Scroll Update.
0: Hello, Jack Charles.
2: Good afternoon, Joel Creasy.
0: Oh, very formal. Good afternoon.
2: Well, I've just been watching the Tonys.
0: Snippets, no, you haven't.
2: So I feel like I really need to. No, do you know what I watched?
0: What?
2: Pink's entrance.
0: Well, naturally, it's epic. We're going to get to that. You can do this first one, though. Dua Lipa and Callum Turner had their second wedding, their big Italian wedding, Palermo, over the weekend. Elton John sung Your Song. Charlie XX DJ'd the after party. And Troye Sivan, Lorde, Mark Ronson, Donatella Versace, they were all there.
2: I was living for it across the weekend. I was so jealous because if there's anyone's wedding that I'd like to go to, it's Dua Lipa's because she has such fun friends.
0: Yeah, that's a good guest list.
2: It is, right? Imagine getting to party with Troye Sivan and Charlie XCX. I live for that lady. I love her.
0: Yeah, you'd feel right in, actually.
2: I would.
0: I don't know if I mean that as a compliment.
2: You dog, how could you mean it in any negative way?
0: Charlie I don't XCX. Know, but the way I just said it to you with my hand movement.
2: It was very Real Housewives.
0: Okay, all right, the Tony Awards, let's get into
2: it. Let's get to it.
0: Well, first up, Ariana Grande has just launched her tour over the weekend, her Eternal Sunshine tour, but Frankie Grande's in Titanic on Broadway, and on the red carpet, Frankie said his mother loves her children equally, revealing she went to Ariana's concert in California before taking a red-eye flight to the Tonys in New York City to support him.
2: That is some good stage mom behaviour.
0: Yeah.
2: I respect that.
0: Get those freaking flies, babe.
2: Absolutely. Also, Ariana's show, right, she could see that anytime. Like, it tours for months.
0: Mm.
2: So I appreciate that she really committed to the cause there. I am excited to see Ariana Grande. I hope she comes to Australia with that show.
0: Me too. She's so tiny, but that voice is so big.
2: It's huge. It's magnificent.
0: Yeah, I love her. Yeah, you're right. Pink hosted the Tony Awards. She kicked off spinning and dangling from a harness over the stage, just like Peter Pan, Megan Thee Stallion and Lea Michele did Lady Marmalade with her because Moulin Rouge is in his now. Then she did the Defying Gravity riff at the end with Neil Patrick Harris.
2: I think it's really great having someone like Pink host it because it kind of puts the Tonys more into the mainstream lane.
0: Yeah.
2: Like, I feel like usually we probably wouldn't be talking about it as much. I mean, I know you would be.
0: Of course I would
2: But
0: be.
2: I mean, like, we'll talk about it after as well in Clickbait. I think it's a great idea, and I think the opening skit was funny. It was Pink but still sort of paying homage to theatre.
0: Totally. It's showbiz. It's razzle-dazzle.
2: Full.
0: Laurie Metcalf and John Lithgow have both won. My mate Shoshana Bean, About Time, finally won a Tony Award for Best Performance by a Featured Actress in a Musical and just won a second for The Lost Boys.
2: Wow.
0: So she was the second ever Elphaba, which is crazy.
2: Did you ever consider going over to attend the Tonys or no?
0: Yeah, but I'm chained to this microphone.
2: Yeah, of course, sorry.
0: And then this one's really random that I just thought was funny. Usher's there.
2: Well, that's funny as well. And then another face that I saw on the red carpet, quite a new face, was Rosie O'Donnell.
0: Yeah, she was there and she spoke about her facelift.
2: Did she?
0: Yeah, she said for the first time in 15 years, Paps were at JFK Airport to snap a photo of her new mug.
2: Wow. Mm. I love that for her. I think they could have tightened it a little more, but that's okay. I'm joking.
0: And yeah, Usher was there. No doubt there were plenty of Ushers there because, you know, it's Fiala. Someone's got to run that thing. Hey, up next, you and Chrissy are giving away an exciting prize thanks to Subway.
2: Yes, we're loving Subway at the moment. I think I've got some Subway for lunch, actually, so I'm going to get out of this studio.
0: Oh, eat fresh. See ya.
2: See ya.
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0: 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In Glenside, speeds are reduced to 40 on Fullerton Road near Mulberry Road, with the right-hand lane closed outbound for emergency waterworks. Also expect slower traffic on Kings Road near Martins Road in Salisbury, where speeds are down to 40 for the Salisbury Craft, Hobby and Collectibles Fair this long weekend. 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Sunny today with a high of 19. Right now, it's 17 degrees on Adelaide's Nova 919.
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4: Good afternoon, it's Anne Chanderson. A state funeral will be held for former Australian of the Year Professor Richard Scolyer, who has died at the age of 59 following a three-year battle with brain cancer. PM Anthony Albanese has described him as the nation's brightest light and one of our biggest hearts. One of Australia's most wanted men, who has been on the run for 27 years, has been arrested in Greece. James Dalamangas fled the country following the stabbing death of George Giannopoulos, who was trying to break up a fight inside a Sydney nightclub back in 1999. He's expected to be extradited back here soon. The major political parties are being urged to listen to the frustrations of Aussies, with the latest news poll showing that support for One Nation is strong. It's at 31% in the primary vote, 1 point ahead of Labor, with the coalition further back on 18%. Nationals leader Matt Canavan says the nation is venting.
5: I think we've got to recognise that people are angry. I think the problem that government has, and we've had two, is that we haven't listen to the Australian people.
4: The Israeli military has launched retaliation strikes on Iran after attacks on northern Israel. That's despite US President Donald Trump telling Israel's PM to hold fire. And Angelina Jolie and Brad Pitt's son Knox is a fighter, the 17-year-old going straight into the ring after his high school graduation. That's the latest on Nova.
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29: Oh, no. The sun is shining. Most people are on holidays today.
30: They are, but we are not, Swanee. We are here live with you.
29: Happy birthday, Charles.
30: Oh, yes. Thank you for the day off, I guess.
29: Well, actually, it wouldn't be his birthday, would it? Because otherwise he has the same birthday as his mum.
30: Correct.
29: Which I think also wasn't her birthday.
30: It was not. Charles.
29: I feel like he was born on my birthday.
30: November 14.
29: 14. Close enough.
30: Close enough. He's a November boy.
29: He's the king of everyone's hearts today because we get a holiday. Well, not you and I.
30: No. But that's okay. How was your weekend, Swanee?
29: I'm still basking in the afterglow of the most delicious dinner I had on Friday.
30: I did see that on your Instagram.
29: Like, it's a classic 70s meal. I haven't had it for so long. It's the cabbage and mince one. Everyone's got a different name for it. In fact, 132410, give us a call right now. We're here. We'll take it. We'll take your call. We'll love it. Tell us what that thing that your mum used to make in the 70s, 80s, 90s, last week, was with, it had beef mince, chicken noodle soup, curry powder, and cabbage, a lot of it.
30: Yum, I want that right now, as you say that.
29: We called it Kisi Ming.
30: I think we either called it that or Chow Min.
29: They're the most popular ones.
30: Right.
29: But there are some variations that will rock you.
30: Say g'day and tell us next, 132410. Chrissy's Cheesy Crimes is also back after 3 o'clock. We've got $500 cash to give away. Harry Styles.

0: Doja Cat for your Monday on the Chrissy Swan Show. And right before that great song, the great Harry Styles played. And that means if you dial 13 24 10, we can be putting you in the draw to go and see him live at Madison Square Garden in New York. And Jody, you have done just that.
1: Oh my God, you guys, you are the highlight of my day, I tell you. Thank you so much.
2: Can you believe that we are here on a holiday? And I'll give you a little insight, Jody. My glasses are so dirty. I've pulled what I thought was a cloth out of my bag. It's a pair of underpants.
0: Oh, fantastic.
1: Going well.
2: That's it, thriving.
0: Hey, Jody, you are thriving though because you could be seeing Harry Styles live in New York City. Good luck.
1: Oh, my God. Oh, guys, I'm shaking. My daughter's the biggest fan. I tell you, this is huge. I would love to travel with her. It would be a lifetime. Core memory, honestly. Thank you.
2: I hope you win, Jody. Chrissy's Say G'day. That would be one of the greatest moments in life to tell your child you're going to New York City to see Harry Styles.
0: And Swanee, they'd be able to add another two people because whoever wins this prize gets to take three people with them.
2: If Jody does win,
0: yes,
2: she gets to choose the two. That's the deal.
0: Yeah, the daughter's just along for the ride.
2: Imagine if the daughter brought two kids from school. You'd just be like, hey, what? Not everybody can win the competition, but you can win the competition of Dinner Time, and it's available to everybody in our house in the 70s. This classic mince dish. I want to write a thesis on it. I really do because I made it on Friday night. It's the mince chicken noodle soup, lots of cabbage, other bits and pieces, but that's essentially it. Curry powder. In fact, one person that follows me said, "Did you use Clive's of India curry powder?" And I said, "Wash your mouth out with soap. It's the orange Keen's."
0: Always.
2: Can or nothing.
0: I didn't even know there was an alternative to that orange can.
2: Well, there isn't.
0: Yeah.
2: There isn't.
0: Hey, you should write one of your Women's Weekly articles on this dish.
2: I should because the research is coming in thick and fast. Not everybody calls it Kisi Ming, which is what Patty Swan with an I used to call it. You think you called it, Wendy called it Kisi Ming or Chow Min?
0: I think it was Kisi Min because then... Can chow mein be a separate dish as well? Is it all the same?
2: Everybody calls that same dish. You could put a picture up and everyone's got a different name. Yeah, yeah.
0: I think it's Kisi Min as well.
2: My favourite suggestion over the weekend, because I did ask, was chew and spew, which I think is cruel. Hello, Joe.
3: Hi.
2: What did your mum call this or you?
3: We called it Kai Chi Min.
2: Oh, Kai Chi.
3: Yeah. So who knows what the right one was.
2: Who knows? I want to do a deep dive. Like, what decades were you eating it, Jo?
3: 70s and 80s.
2: Yeah.
3: Actually, and even now, we still love it.
2: Yeah, it is so delicious. But I want to know where it came from first. Like, some people are saying it was on the back of a Continental chicken noodle soup packet.
0: Okay.
2: Some people were saying that it was in, like, the Australian Housewives Cookbook or something.
0: Right.
2: I feel like Margaret Fulton's got something to do with it.
0: When you write your thesis, you need to find out this information.
2: Yes.
0: Joe, you have a $100 voucher from Level Up Hydration. Get some good electrolytes in you.
2: We are in the presence of greatness here. Kim.
4: Hi, guys. How are we?
2: Happy King's birthday to you.
4: You as well.
2: What did your parents or you call this mince chicken noodle?
4: So mine's a little bit of a different take. Pretty much same recipe, except Mum would put them in the lettuce cups. So we wouldn't make a massive mess out of it.
2: Oh, so you were rich.
4: Oh, God, no. God, no.
2: But your mum was quite cosmopolitan because that's sort of like a Ki Si Chow Bao, Sang Choi Bao.
4: Yeah. Yeah, wow. So it was the same recipe. Sometimes she'd add in, like, you know, the peas or the corn and the carrot and stuff like that if she was feeling a bit fancy. But sometimes some rice in there as well just to extra fill up.
2: Joe, I really recommend making it again. And it's so healthy. It's so good for you.
0: Alrighty, let's finish with Mel on 13, 24, 10. What do you call it? Do you call it chow mein?
5: No, we don't call it chow mein. We call it chop suey. But I know it's not chop suey.
2: Okay, sure.
0: I love it.
2: We call it chop suey, but I know it's not chop suey.
5: I know, because that's a completely different dish, but Mum used to call it chop suey.
2: Listen, mate, if that's what it is in your house, that's what it is.
0: Sometimes people say chop suey about something else as well.
2: Really? Yeah. Like a move.
0: Yeah.
2: Karate move.
0: Sienna Spiro on Nova.

0: talk over you. I wonder if now that she's free of her daily television commitments, which would take an enormous amount of energy and creativity, I wonder if we can expect some new music from Kelly Clarkson.
1: I think so.
0: I wouldn't say no.
1: I don't think she's the kind of gal that's just going to put her feet up and parent full time.
0: No way.
1: She needs a creative outlet.
0: Absolutely. You're listening to the Chrissy Swan Show on Nova. It's now been, what, almost 3-4 days?
1: Yes.
0: Since we were gifted, I'm going to say gifted, the new song that Taylor Swift wrote alongside Jack Antonoff, they're back, for the Toy Story 5. I knew you through the days of the plains of the grass in summer. Love it. I love it.
1: Now, I threw shade on it Friday when we had our first listen, because we played it first at 2 o'clock.
0: We did.
1: And I initially was a bit like, yawn. And then after listening to it a couple of times over the weekend, I heard it on Nova.
0: That little...
1: I was like, I get it. It's good. And it's the perfect type of song for Toy Story.
0: It's so perfect. And also, it's not long. How long does it go for? It feels...
1: 2 minutes and 55 seconds.
0: Exactly. And then all of a sudden, she's saying, I knew it. And then it starts again.
1: Hey,
0: you know, it's amazing.
1: Is there a music video for the song?
0: It's just Toy Story stuff. She's
1: okay.
0: Not in it.
1: Okay.
0: Unfortunately. but I have... But by the way, 13-24-10, are you loving the song? We just want to talk about it. I reckon I've listened to it, honestly, conservatively. I'm not good with numbers. I reckon I've listened to it 200 times.
1: No.
0: In the week, on the weekend. Yeah, I've listened to nothing but that.
1: Was
0: it? Oh, weirdly, that and a song from the 70s called Stay With Me Till Dawn by Judy Zook.
1: Okay.
0: I don't know why. I don't know what's going on there. But, yeah, at least.
1: Were you playing it out loud throughout the compound or just in headphones?
0: A bit of both.
1: How did the kids like that?
0: I don't know. They haven't seen them.
1: Sums up the kind of weekend you've had.
0: Now, they knew not to disturb Mummy.
1: Okay, good, because she was enjoying it. Knew
0: you through the days. She does this great Taylor breathy thing at the end. Okay. So obviously I'm a lyrics girl. Very important for me to be able to sing along.
1: Yes.
0: I plugged in a microphone upstairs and downstairs, so wherever I was. No wonder my kids didn't come out of their room.
1: Damn, I need to rock up to your neighbour's house and knock on the door one day and just ask them a few questions. What is it like living next door to that crazy lady?
0: Well, I thought that, you know, because it's not like, you know, difficult to understand Taylor Swift. It's very clear.
1: You and I were singing it after two listens on Friday.
0: Exactly. Anyway, there is a line in the very first, you know, bit, and I thought I was singing this. Play it and I'll... Knew you through the days of the blades of the grass and summer. Paper shoes. For the free fall of being younger. I'm like, it's paper shoes. Doesn't make any sense to me, but Taylor said paper shoes. So that's what it is. And that's what I'm going to sing. And it'll probably, I told myself that it would make sense to me, the paper shoes reference, when I saw Toy Story 5.
1: Okay.
0: It's parachutes.
1: It's not even one that you can miss here either. It's very clearly parachutes.
0: It is not. Paper shoes. It's paper shoes.
1: No, that T. Just listen for the T.
0: Paper shoes. I can hear it now.
1: 13-24-10. Give us your thoughts on new Tay Tay after Tame Impala. We'll give you a prize here at the Chrissy Swan Show.

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1: Yo, man.
2: Yo.
1: Open up, man.
2: Yo, what do you want, man?
1: My girl just caught me.
2: You made her catch you?
1: I don't know how I let this happen.
2: But who?
1: The girl next door, you know? I don't know what to do.
2: Said it wasn't you.

0: on Cheryl on Nova. We're talking Tay. We're talking Tay. She gave us the gift of a song, a brand new song, attached to Toy Story 5. She wrote a beautiful post about it too, because there's something about Toy Story. I haven't met anybody that doesn't like it.
1: No.
0: That, you know, it doesn't resonate with. It's so beautifully written. The music is magical. And I just think it's everybody's favourite franchise.
1: I agree with you, Swanee. You can't not like it.
0: Yeah. And particularly, I mean, obviously all of it's lovely, but particularly the music has really changed people's lives. And that's Randy Newman's responsible for that. And, of course, Taylor, because she's such a good girl.
1: Yes.
0: Acknowledged him in the post, just saying, you know, the legacy that you built. I reckon she's really, like, stepped up. This is clearly a Toy Story song. And it's magic, and I love it. And I was shocked to find out that she's not referring to paper shoes in the very first few lines.
1: No, she says parachute.
0: But it sounds like paper shoes. Paper shoes. Can you hear it, Emma? I wasted so much time singing paper shoes because I only found out it was parachutes yesterday when I looked up the lyrics.
1: Did you look up the lyrics like Friday evening to really learn the song, or no, you just...
0: No. I only looked them up yesterday.
1: Okay.
0: Because I thought, oh, I'll just read them as well because, you know, she's a poet.
1: Yeah.
0: What she's doing with that Gronk, I'll never know. but, yeah, I thought, oh, I'll read them and see if there's anything that I can get from reading them instead of just listening to them. And I was like, gung, it's not
1: you
0: paper shoes.
1: Hey, speaking of that Gronk, before 4 o'clock, we do need to talk about where they're apparently planning to get married. There's new news on that.
0: Oh, is it Denny's? Like, that's the sort of thing he would do.
1: I thought you were going to say, is it Denny, as in New South Wales? 13, 24, 10, are you loving Taylor's new song?
0: Hi, Kel.
2: Hi, how are we?
0: Good. Did you listen to it? I mean, I don't think you listened to it 200 times like I did, but did you give it a fair crack over the weekend?
2: I did. I love it. It's not too country and it's just so Taylor, and the only thing, it's just not long enough.
0: It isn't, but I also quite like that because then you get the beginning again. Do you know what else I love, Kel?
2: Mm-hmm.
0: How it starts 4 seconds in or something. It's like there's a little bit of harmonica and then bang, you.
1: Straight to business.
0: I sang it all weekend.
1: Ebony on 13, 24, 10, what are you thinking about I Knew It, I Knew You?
3: First of all, Christy, I love you so much. You're just so amazing. I just wanted to say that. But I just wanted to also say, Christy, I'm with you. I cannot hear Parachute no matter how many times I try to listen to it.
0: Were you singing Paper Shoes?
3: Oh, I thought it was like pay-per-views. It was very different as well, but not Parachute, that's for sure.
0: But when you hear it now and you know it's Parachutes, it's her saying it in that accent that she does, the parachutes. I can hear it now.
3: I can hear what paper... shoes now.
0: Paper shoes. I've ruined it. Ruined it for you, Ebony. Let's finish with Sarah. Hi, Sarah.
4: Hi, Chrissy. Hi,
0: I mean,
4: Beth.
0: We're so grateful to Taylor for giving us this song.
4: Uh-huh. Yeah, absolutely.
1: Did you, like Chrissy, hear paper shoes or did you hear parachute?
4: No,
1: what were you hearing?
4: I've been hearing pale blue shoes.
0: Oh, okay. Play it again, Jack, and I'm going to see if I can hear that. Yep, I can hear that. Absolutely.
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0: Go. 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
16: 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I don't think Libby listens to the show. 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

0: 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I'm very full. I've eaten quite a lot of Subway today. And why is that, Jack?
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0: it. 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

0: 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Make sure you're listening to Fitzy, Whipper and Kate tonight to hear the subway code word. 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You and I will be putting the first person in the draw, so make sure you tune into the guys, the Savo.
1: And then Friday, someone is going. So exciting.
0: Exciting.
2: Chrissy's clickbait.
1: I think the Kardashians have nailed no comment, okay? Because they do no comment, but they don't even say no comment.
0: They just ignore you.
1: They just completely ignore you. So there's a voice that you will absolutely know. His name's Martin Brundle. Is it Martin?
0: Yeah, Martin Brundle.
1: Martin Brundle. He's that, you know, Grand Prix voice that you hear all the time doing the interviews.
0: He's walking on pit lane.
1: Yeah.
0: Is it Mel B, I see?
1: Exactly. And everyone talks to him. Iconic guy. You know, everybody sort of waits for him.
0: I was going to say, it's kind of a flex now to be interviewed by him.
1: Exactly. Anyway, Kim is there supporting her boyfriend, Lewis Hamilton, in Monaco. And no matter what Martin Brundle did, keep in mind, well, we're about to play you the audio, he would be no more than 40 or 50 centimetres from her face when he's talking. Have a listen to her no comment.
3: Kim, Martin Brundle, Sky F1, how are you today? No, you don't need to push me, mate. Are you enjoying F1? Okay, Kim and Chloe, so we're not talking today.
1: They're both there. She was just looking around as if, like, there was flies.
0: You know how much I love the Kardashians. I didn't like that.
1: Is it very unlike her?
0: It's very unlike her. I think her and Lewis must have made a deal and she must have said, hey, I'm not going to do any media. I'm not going to talk to anyone. This is your thing. I'm just going to come and watch and be a spectator. But when you're on pit lane and you're Kim Kardashian and Martin Brundle's asking you how you are, you can give one answer.
1: You can
0: I'm loving
1: say
0: it
1: great.
0: So much. I'm so proud of Lewis coming second.
1: Yeah.
0: Next.
1: Yeah. Or even not that one.
0: Don't even bring up Lewis.
1: What a loser.
0: I'm just loving
1: it. Second.
0: I know. Come on, be better.
1: Yeah, I think they could have said something. But as I said, they've got form.
0: Yeah.
1: The older, boring one, what's her name?
0: Courtney.
1: Courtney. Literally, I forget her name.
0: She's so forgettable, I get it.
1: She did an interview with our own DC, David Campbell.
0: Yeah.
1: And there was nothing wrong with the audio. She could hear them perfectly, but pretended that she couldn't.
4: We were very empathetic about what happened and very sort of horrified. And so we were wondering, how is everyone going and how's Kim doing?
5: What?
4: Hello, Courtney. Have we lost you?
5: All right. It looks like Courtney doesn't really want to go there with that
4: question. I think she's
5: blanking.
1: She just utterly pretended she couldn't hear anything. I love it. And they are married, Dua Lipa and Callum Turner. Had the big party in Palermo. If you got married, and I know that you're not going to, where would you?
0: Capri.
1: Oh, you would. Would you have a big destination wedding?
0: I think so.
1: I was going to say, I should start saving, but there's no way you're getting married. No way.
0: Yeah, no, I think I like the idea of a destination wedding because you can sort of cut the fat, and if people really love you, they'll show up.
1: Yeah, but can you make it like Coolangatta? Somewhere people can afford.
0: Well, at least Noosa.
1: Oh, I'll phone you. I'll phone you on the day.
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3: 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Some of the cheapest unleaded is 157.5 at the Yugo in West Hindmarsh, at the Liberty in Beverley, and the BP in St. Peters. And some of the cheapest diesel is 193.5 at the Solo in Nailsworth and 193.5 at the BPX Convenience on OG Road. 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
4: Nova. Good afternoon, it's Ange Anderson. The life of Professor Richard Scolia, who has died at the age of 59 following a three-year battle with brain cancer, will be celebrated at a state funeral. The former Australian of the Year used himself as the first patient for experimental treatment. PM Anthony Albanese has assured Aussies he'll reduce net migration down to 225,000 over the next couple of years. He claims a spike to 538,000 arrivals in 2023 was due to a backlog of students and workers coming here after COVID. His promise is off the back of One Nation being the dominant party in today's news poll. Meantime, a blunt message for Jacinta Allen from One Nation leader Pauline Hanson over a billboard seen driving around Melbourne, which portrays the Victorian Premier as a witch. Senator Hanson claiming that's just politics.
5: Suck it up, sweetheart. If you've seen what's happened to me over the years, I remember years ago Tim Fisher called me a witch and I should be burned at the stake. So I've been tagged that long before you.
4: On Sky News there, a 7.8 magnitude quake has hit the southern Philippines, killing at least five people and prompting a tsunami warning. And our country's biggest celebs have braved a big slide into an icy pool at the MCG to raise money for MND. Now let's see what's happening on Nine News.
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9: I took that line quite literally, get up everybody and sing. All weekend I was singing the new Taylor song and I love it. Hey, have we logged it at all this hour?
10: I'm sad to say that we will not be playing it in our show today.
9: It's fine, I've already listened to it 30 times today. It's fine.
10: Which means it will be in our show tomorrow though,
9: yeah,
10: Swanee.
9: Good, good.
10: Hey, Swanee already was singing an incorrect lyric in the new song, I Knew What I Knew You. If you missed it, grab our podcast. You'll enjoy that. Hey, coming up before 4 o'clock, Swanee, we're playing Chrissy's Cheesy Crimes.
9: Yes.
10: Remember last week we did that?
9: Mm-hmm.
10: We want your weird, like, cheesy dish remixes.
9: Do you remember there was, like, toast with cheese and mango?
10: Yuck.
9: Most unusual.
10: We're also going to be talking about Taylor and Travis's wedding venue. That's been, I guess you could say, announced
9: I'm
10: or leaked.
9: Shook. I'm shook.
10: But next, Chrissy's Quizzy, 13, 24, 10. If you would like to win a limited edition bum bag, hope you're enjoying your Monday or your public holiday.

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0: 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Let's change somebody's life with a bum bag.
1: Oh, no, that's Bruno Mars. 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
0: Calendar.
3: Hello.
0: How the hell are you, lady?
3: I'm good, thank you, for a Monday.
0: Yes. Look, you know, I think Monday gets a really bad rap, but I don't mind it.
3: You don't mind it once it's over and done with?
0: Well, no, see, because I'm such a hermit, I reckon if I didn't have to go to work on a Monday, I would not live. I would not live. I would not leave the house. Yeah, so it's good. It's good for me. I love Monday.
1: I get what you mean, Swanee. Linda, is it a public holiday where you're calling from today or a normal work day?
3: No, it's not. No, it's normal work day here.
0: Oh, well, there you go. Normal work day here too, baby girl. Hello, Jody.
4: Hello.
0: You're working. You're working hard for the money today.
4: I am. Just done school pickup, but we no public holiday here, and it's mop up Monday. Fix what happened on the weekend.
0: Oh, boo!
1: What happened, Jodes?
4: Oh, can't say.
0: Okay. All right.
1: One of them.
0: All right, Linda V. Jody, your names are your buzzers. It's the best of five, meaning the first person to get three answers correct wins the game. Gets the bum bag.
1: And stuffed inside it today is a big old Baker's Delight voucher.
0: Ooh, delicious. Ooh. Question number one. Name the two AFL teams that are playing at today's Big Freeze at the G game.
3: Linda.
0: Yes, Linda.
3: Collingwood versus Melbourne.
0: Well done. Are you a Mexican from way back, Linda?
3: No, I'm not.
0: Question number two. Which popular social media platform launched in 2017?
4: Jodie.
0: Quite recently. Yes, Jodie?
4: TikTok.
0: Correct. Or as Aaron says, happy birthday for last week, Aaron, by the way. The Tiki Toki. Question number three. 16 years ago, Justin Bieber released this song. What's it called?

0: I prefer Justin, like, in his stoned bum hanging out stage. Yeah.
1: You like his new era.
0: I really
1: That's
0: do.
1: That's good. Hey,
0: very
1: Linda, what
0: so.
1: Was the answer?
2: Never Say Never.
0: Yes.
1: Do you know who else is on that song?
0: Nah.
1: It's not just Justin. It's Justin Bieber and Jaden Smith.
0: Ew.
1: Alrighty.
0: Yeah.
1: It is 2 points to Linda, 1 to Jody. Question number 4.
0: We must have been on holidays when the latest insufferable thing from Will and Jada came out.
1: Yeah, we were.
0: Okay, well, let's book a restaurant and talk about that
1: because I never clicked on it properly to watch it because I was like, I don't even need to watch this.
0: No, you don't need it in your brain because I got it in mine. I'm still trying to... All right, next. Question number 4. A Cessna 172 is a type of what?
2: Jody.
0: Yes, Jody.
2: Aeroplane.
0: It is an aeroplane.
1: All righty. It is 2-2. Question 5 is for the win.
0: Can you name a sporting event that just took place in Monaco?
2: Jody.
0: Yes, Jody.
2: The F1.
0: Yes, I think that's the same as the Grand Prix, isn't it?
2: Grand Prix. Sorry.
0: Yeah, well done. You have got the Baker's Delight voucher and the bum bag.
1: Have a great day, ladies. Enjoy beautiful
2: Thank
1: Queensland.
2: You.
1: It's now time to play this one.
0: Oh, he was just chopping at the bit to get in, wasn't he?
1: Bruno Mars for your Monday here at the Chrissy Swan Show.

0: You're listening to the Chrissy Swan Show on Nova. I do believe that was Chapel Roan. I reckon she's definitely the sort of artist that would ban phones.
1: Yeah, I think so.
0: Mainly I think so that her bad behaviour isn't recorded.
1: True, because she's also removed herself from social media.
0: Has she?
1: Yeah, she'd definitely be about banning phones.
0: Yeah, she's over it, I reckon. She needs a little break.
1: Yeah.
0: It came too quickly, yes. All that stuff for her. Morgan Wallen, actually, we spoke about phones in performances at least last week.
1: We did. We had a fight.
0: Yeah. I've still got my stitches. That actress, Rosamund Pike, really, really gave it to somebody in the audience because they were texting during her live performance.
1: Driving home that day, I was really angry at myself that I didn't bring up the fact she was the star in Saltburn. Her character.
0: Oh my God, of course.
1: I was getting so frustrated at myself. That's my favorite work she's ever done. She was fantastic.
0: Too. Oh my God, I'd forgotten that performance. Did she win every award available? Because she should.
1: I don't think she did, Swanee. I don't think she got the flowers she deserved for that role.
0: Oh, God, she was so funny.
1: Anyway, sorry.
0: We digress because we've got someone far more important to talk about, and that is Morgan Wallen.
1: He only ever lets the liquor talk.
0: Well, I think that there's something going on there. There's some substance abuse problems because he's furious all the time.
1: Yeah.
0: It's like, mate, just go home then. You don't have to go on tour and be Morgan Wallen.
1: The other day when he was attacking his piano on stage and flipping it, I was like, brother, you know that's coming out of your piggy bank.
0: Yeah.
1: Like, that's you're at loss for that.
0: Gross. Well, the latest thing in Pittsburgh is, it has a silent H, by the way, and it's always annoyed me.
1: Yeah.
0: Pittsburgh, the town. Anyway, he, in the middle of a show, picked up a phone that was facing him, so he would have been able to see, I reckon.
1: Yeah, like
0: footage.
1: The selfie camera was on him.
0: Yeah, and he just picked it up, leaned down off stage, picked up the phone, and threw it, piffed it somewhere else.
1: Piffed is the right word because he had quite vigor behind the.
0: It was almost like skimming stones. Yeah. Like he wanted it gone,
1: like a mean frisbee.
0: He's angry. That's one discussion that we need to have, but also. He's angry about the phone. He doesn't want the phone in
1: his face.
0: In his face. See also piano. He doesn't want the piano in his face. Now, Phoebe Bridgers, who's one of my favourite artists, I don't know why she ever, like, she didn't really make it huge here.
1: Mm.
0: She's massive in the
1: US. Such a talent.
0: Oh, my God. You're only just hearing about. I love this line. I hate it when she opens her mouth. I love it. I hate your mum. I hate it when she opens her mouth. Anyway, she's amazing. Listen to ICU and all of it, right? She has nailed this. She hates phones so much in performances. You have to lock it away. Have you ever done that? Have you ever locked your phone away?
1: Only when seeing a film that hasn't been released yet.
0: Yeah, so it's the same technology. You put it in like a
1: cloth bag or like a
0: bag. Yeah. And everybody's going to have to do that before you even go to see her on her North American tour.
1: I love the idea of this, Swanee, because when I was watching the Kylie Netflix doco, I see at 29, I have never been to a concert where there aren't phones.
0: Yeah.
1: So the idea of like transporting back to the 90s where everyone is just watching the artist and immersed in the artist gives me chills. Like I would love that.
0: Really?
1: Yeah. Because sometimes when you look up now and it's just like, wow, no one is fully, I don't know, feeling the vibe of it because they're too busy watching Billie Eilish through their iPhone screen.
0: I mean, that is a fact, but you will just run out of life force to try and explain that to a teenager.
1: Yeah, okay.
0: Like, I've been to all the concerts that I've been to with my kids has been with Peg. She's the concert goer.
1: Yep.
0: She records everything, always. And I don't get mad. I just go, you understand. I just want you to know this and do whatever you want. you will never look at that footage again, right?
1: Mm-hmm.
0: Because what you're trying to capture is the feeling that you're having now. You can't get that feeling later on at home.
1: It is invisible.
0: So get it now.
1: You're so right, Tony. Yeah. It's great advice. Mm. Hey, 13-24-10, next, we're playing Chrissy's cheese crimes. Do you do something that should be illegal with cheese? Last week we had someone that mixed it with mango and put it on toast. Hey, we're throwing it back to 2007
0: here.
1: One Republic on Nova.

0: Isn't it amazing? Everybody knows One Republic. Everybody knows that song. Everyone has all their songs. Ryan Tedder, the lead singer, could walk in this office now and I'd say just leave it at reception, thanks.
1: I am with you, Swanee, but like over the last 2 weeks, my algorithm on TikTok has been serving me a lot of interviews with Ryan Tedder.
0: Ah.
1: And I wasn't aware that he has produced and written pretty much majority of the hits we hear from artists like Taylor, Ed Sheeran, Madonna,
0: really?
1: Sam Smith, Lady Gaga. He wrote the start of Adele's Turning Tables. Like, he's a genius.
0: Wow.
1: Yeah.
0: Impressive. You're listening to The Chrissy Swan Show on Nova. Let's talk cheese.
2: Every day, well-meaning Aussies are committing cheese crimes without even realising it. Avoid a cheese crime with Perfect Italiano. Perfect for that.
3: Cheese crimes.
0: I mean, I think we know that we're realising it. Some would say that my favourite cheese of all time, the apricot cheese, is a crime in itself. The entire genre.
1: Yeah, it just shouldn't exist.
0: Of fruit within the cheese. I just like it's a shortcut. I'm the shortcut queen. I don't have to put quince or things with it, apricots or anything. It's all in there in the cheese. Bang.
1: It's done. You spread it and you gobble it down.
0: Bloody love
1: it. Now, here's how this works, Swanee. People have registered via the Nova Player app telling us their cheese crimes. Now, we know perfect Italiano cheese always makes a dish better. We are going to hear two cheese crimes and we need to decide which is the worst and we will then award the criminal $500 cash.
0: Ha! Felicity, how do you plead?
4: Oh, I've got a good one for you.
0: Okay.
4: Tasty cheese and gummy bears.
0: Okay. What I want to know, I mean, that's odd, very odd, okay? 10 out of 10 for the oddness. But how do you kind of deal with the difference in size of the slice of cheese and the small gummy bear?
4: Well, I kind of cut the cheese up a bit. And, you know, pop the gummy bear on top and there you go. It's like a little hors d'oeuvre. Tasty cheese and gummy bears.
0: God,
4: and chuck in a bit of wine with it, watch the movie.
0: So good.
4: You've got a great night.
0: That is so good. I mean, who needs a cracker when you can put it on a gummy bear, right?
1: Exactly. Okay, that was crime number one. Also, I lied. We've got three potential criminals, Swanee.
0: Oh.
1: Felicity is criminal number one. Hello. Grace is criminal number two. Hello, Grace.
0: Hello, Grace.
5: Hi.
0: What is your cheese?
5: Feta, chili, and honey.
0: Feta, chili, and honey.
5: Yes, beautiful, especially when you toast it.
0: That sounds a bit nice. Bougie, Grace. Yeah. Like, that sounds like a fancy amuse-bouche at a restaurant.
5: Yeah, no, it's not. I used to work at a restaurant, but no one asked for it. But it's very, very nice and tasty. Beautiful. Delicious.
0: Great.
1: All righty, let's move on to our third and final criminal, Swanee.
0: Erin, come on. What are you doing?
6: So my daughter actually got us onto this one, but we started off with the wonderful Baker's Delight on their website they had at Easter. The cracked chocolate eggs with mozzarella.
0: What?
6: And then, yes, it's on their actual website. So then we changed it up to Nutella, marshmallows, and mozzarella cheese. And then my daughter loves Biscoff and bananas. So while making the two separate toasties, we thought we'd combine them together. Well, my daughter did. So she's done Nutella on one side of the bread, Biscoff on the other, bananas, marshmallows, and mozzarella cheese on the inside.
0: Oh, Erin, I'm sorry. No further information needs to be entered into. You are our winner.
1: Erin.
6: It's actually a beautiful taste of sweet and salty together.
1: You and your daughter are disgusting. But for such disgusting behaviour, thanks to our friends at Perfect Italiano, the best kind of cheese, you have won $500 cash.
6: Oh, you beauty. Thank you very much.
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4: In McGill, there's a crash on St Bernard's Road near Leonard Street. In Salisbury, the lights are playing up at the Park Terrace level crossing. In Glenside, a burst water main on Fullerton Road near Mulberry Road. Speeds are at 40 with the right lane closed to outbound. And speeds are down to 40 in Salisbury along Kings Road near Martins Road for the Salisbury Craft, Hobby and Collectibles Fair. 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Getting down to 11 tonight, tomorrow sunny with a top of 19. Right now it's 17 degrees on Adelaide's Nova 919.
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9: Pixie, Whipper and Kate for the drive home.
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11: Did she hear you on the radio saying, Libby is extraordinary?
10: She is. Libby is one of a kind. I don't think Libby listens to the show. I don't think she knows I'm on radio.
11: You told her. Can you imagine? Do you reckon anyone's come to his house, stood in that kitchen for more than 5 minutes and not known that he's a radio king?
9: Susie, Whipper and Kate, driving you home from four. Oh, no.

0: public holiday, but we are here, and the same can be said for our esteemed colleagues of Fitzy, Whipper and Kate. They're coming up next.
1: Chrissy's Clickbait.
0: We are going to talk about new details about Taylor Swift and Travis Kelce's wedding.
2: I smell a rat.
0: Yeah, I do too. I have thoughts and I'm going to give them to you, whether you like it or not. Pink has delivered a show-stopping opening number at the 2026 Tony Awards. She did her specialty acrobatics. Gee, she loves her harness, doesn't she?
2: She loves a trapeze.
0: Man, she loves a harness more than a greyhound. anyway, she's dressed up as Peter Pan. She looked really cute. And then Doogie Howser, that's his name, and that's what I'm going to call him.
2: Neil Patrick Harris.
0: That's what you say. Came out. She co-hosted and acknowledged that while she hasn't been on Broadway, she knows her way around a tune.

0: opening number. Just want to show how much I love theater, even though I've never been on Broadway.
1: What about...
2: Phantom of the Opera.
3: No, please.
0: I think you'll like this one.
4: Put me down.
5: God, she's got the pipes.
6: She can sing.
5: She could play any role.
6: Yeah, I think Broadway will be in her future.
5: Given how much
6: her daughter Willow loves it, too.
5: God, more about Willow. Now, Rosie O'Donnell, who we love, came clean. I don't like the whole, I've come clean. I confessed to having anything. You'd never have to confess to having, you know, facelifts or whatever.
6: She told us. She did
5: because she got in trouble from her precocious daughter. Anyway, she hit the red carpet. She looks amazing. And she had this to say.
7: I think all that matters is truth and love. And so I wanted to be truthful and say all the complicated emotions I had about it. And I didn't want some tabloid to go, gotcha. You know, I just wanted to say, this is what I did. And here's the doctor. And if you want to, but it's very expensive. You know, it's more expensive than any car I ever bought. But I can't drive around in my face.
5: Do you remember she told that great story about hitting on the chemist, the pharmacist in her new Irish town?
6: That's right.
5: And it didn't work. Maybe that's why she got the facelift. Look at me. Now, Taylor Swift and Travis are apparently, sources close to the couple, say they are going to get married at Madison Square Gardens in New York City. Okay. I'll allow that, even though that's not a place to get married, I don't think.
6: And they both spend enough time in stadiums like that for their respective jobs.
5: Well, yeah, if you don't have a... Like, I've never been to Madison Square Gardens, so, you know, you might imagine something that looks like Central Park. It's like getting married at the MCG or...
6: It's an arena. It's a stadium.
5: Yeah. Like, I don't know. That doesn't make sense to me. But what about, and the advantage of that is there's underground parking, guests can get in and out without being seen, and it's got a cover, obviously, and so choppers can't get photos, whatever. This is where I really smell a rat. 1,100 to 1,200 people at a wedding? No.
6: That feels like about 500 too many for them. I wouldn't be surprised if they were doing a 400 to 500 person wedding, given how many people they know. But 1,000, like 1,100, what? Are you selling tickets? That's ridiculous.
5: That's not a wedding.
6: You're not going to see people. This is where
5: I think... That's not even a party. That's a gig.
6: Yeah, that's a rave.
5: Yeah.
6: I think they have... Someone from Taylor's camp has planted this story because they give so much detail as to why they're getting married there and, like you say, how they won't be photographed and people can enter via the underground car park. I call BS. I think they're just trying to put us off the scent.
5: I think it's a decoy and they're getting married on a big ranch outside of Nashville, like proper bogans and dags that they are.
6: I hope so. Speaking of bogans and dags, Bitsy Whipper and Cater up next. Have a great Monday night.
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20: Couple of crashes to watch for. One at Cavan on Port Wakefield Road near the railway overpass. Another in McGill on St Bernard's Road near Leonard Street. In Glenside, there's a burst water main on Fullerton Road near Mulberry Road. Speeds are down to 40 there. Speeds also reduced at Salisbury along Kings Road near Martins Road for the Salisbury Craft Hobby and Collectibles Fair. Also look out at Otway. There's sewer works on Kapara Road near Martin Avenue. Speeds are reduced in both directions. Speed cameras out today. Gorge Road, Athelstan, Grant Road, Ranella and Peacock Road in the city. 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Getting down to 11 tonight, tomorrow sunny with a top of 19. Right now it's 17 degrees on Adelaide's Nova 919.
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23: Good afternoon, it's Ann Janderson. Former Australian of the Year, Professor Richard Scollier has been remembered as a loving family man following his death at the age of 59 from brain cancer. A state funeral will be held for the melanoma researcher. His brother-in-law, Charlie Nichols, says he was dedicated to making a difference.
24: Rather than just accepting the terminal prognosis, he applied the same driven, interrogating, science-based attitude to his own cancer battle.
23: PM Anthony Albanese has promised to reduce net migration down to 225,000 over the next couple of years. It follows One Nation being dominant in today's news poll. One of Australia's most wanted men is set to soon be extradited from Greece. James Dalamangas has been arrested over there following 27 years on the run. He's set to be questioned over the stabbing death of George Giannopoulos, who was trying to break up a fight inside a Sydney nightclub back in 1999. Israel has defied US President Donald Trump's advice to hold fire, launching retaliation strikes on Iran. It follows their attacks on northern Israel as tensions escalate. And Death of a Salesman has picked up the most Tony Awards in New York, which Pink has hosted. Now let's see what's happening on Nine News.
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26: Brazen daylight firebombing attack of a Torrensville supermarket.
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35: Welcome to the show. It is your Monday. For many states around Australia, they've had a public holiday today as well. But some are just driving at home. How was your weekend, team? Is everyone good?
33: Magnificent. Magnificent. I find it weird that we're doing our show when the footy's on at the moment. I keep sort of just talking to you guys and checking the score.
5: Oh,
33: but we're doing
5: don't worry. Tommy was doing that in the office during planning.
35: 3 points down, the D's at the moment.
33: Yeah,
35: Pies looking very good in the second.
33: How good was the big freeze slide beforehand as well? Started at 2 o'clock today. Andy Lee went down. We had some amazing people that went down. And don't forget fightmnd.org.au, your opportunity to buy a beanie there or a digital beanie and donate to this amazing cause.
5: Can I just say, rather than talk about the football, I mean, I know that's a great cause and everything, but if you haven't seen my video of the wombats on my socials, I saw...
35: I mean, fight MND or...
5: I'm just trying to cover all bases.
35: Yeah, this is good. This is actually amazing.
5: I even sent this video Friday night to Whipper and I said, if you can get a better wildlife video than this on your camping weekend, I will donate $1,000 to Wires. But it turns out he didn't. I had to pull up abruptly. There was a mama and a bubba wombat crossing the road.
33: Could have been a single dad. You don't know.
35: It's interesting, isn't it, Fitz? The stereotyping that goes on in the wombat world.
5: On a Friday night, hanging out with the kids, I doubt it.
35: You never know. You never know. And then I sent a photo of me in my undies in a stream, and you said, that's not the wildlife I was hoping to see.
5: Oh, mate.
33: There's a wombat.
35: Oh, the camping trip. I'll tell you more next. I know.

0: Thank you, Olivia Rodrigo. Drop dead on Nova. It is Fitzy with a Kate. All thanks to Chemist Warehouse. Good to be back.
1: Oh, welcome back. I wasn't sure if I was going to see you today.
0: Frida Good Home, one 10-man tent, barely used.
2: Well, can I just say that we've just been hearing stories of how good the local bakery was when you've been camping, which I don't think is camping, mate.
0: That was on the way. Guys, that was on the way.
1: Oh, no, it wasn't.
0: You've got to break up the trip a little bit. You got to stop along the way.
1: Do you know what he said to me, Fitz? I said, how was it? Well, I'm sure you're going to get to this, but he's trying to be all, it was good. It was very wet, though. And where he went camping, he had the most perfect weather. Like, as far as camping goes in June, you scored, like, an 11 out of 10.
0: I don't think you understand, though. Mountain Dew, you get Mountain Dew. Not the drink. But the thing is, when you put your tent up, just a quick note to the bloke who sold me the tent at Anaconda the other day. He pointed at one tent and he said, that'll take about half an hour to get up. That one, though, if you buy that, it'll take you about five. Yeah. 2 hours later.
2: Why? What went wrong?
0: I just couldn't get... The poles were twisted the wrong way. And then I put the batteries in the wrong way because it's got lighting in there as well. It's got like LED lighting.
1: Oh, yeah, you're showing off about all the bells and whistles.
0: Amazing tent, mind you. Well done. But they're sleeping. Like, and you know what? I think my expectation of what I'd bought was too high. So the inflatable mattresses, they kind of just, you undo them and it's just foam in the middle that sort of fills with air. So you find yourself blowing it, hand, mouth blowing it to try and get enough air in the mattresses.
1: Oh, you would have had plenty of hot air, wouldn't you?
0: Thank you so much. You know, the funny thing about, and there was a guy there at the campsite, and the campsite had, like, toilets, communal bathrooms and showers and toilets. Yeah. So pretty fancy site on the side of a river.
2: Yeah.
1: And?
0: There was a bloke sitting there, and he just had his head down on the Saturday morning when I was going to the toilet. Anyway, he had his head down. I said, everything all right, mate? He goes... We spent thousands of years evolving so we don't have to do this. And now I'm back here with the kids doing this. I've got the comforts of home that I'm trying to recreate in the middle of nowhere and I'm not having a good time. And I know it's okay. I understand that. I'm a little bit the same. The thing was, when you buy a sleeping bag, they say minus 10 degrees on it. So you go, okay, well, it's not going to get down to more than minus 10 and I'll still be warm. The kids are freezing. And as I walked out the door, Lisa said, do you need any blankets to put over the top of the sleeping bags?
2: Kids never show the cold, though.
0: They wake you up at 11 p.m., at midnight, 1 a.m., 2, 3.
1: I'm
0: too cold. I'm shivering. Fix this.
1: And?
0: Huh?
1: So?
0: Oh, take that, Duna. Take that. I didn't have any blankets.
2: Sleeping bags are just so comfy. I love snuggling up into a sleeping bag.
0: What I didn't expect either was the camp next door, which I think there was sort of two or three 15, 16-year-old kids that sort of came to the site of our tent once the sun had come down and we were in there trying to get to sleep and just yelling out, 6-7! Outside the tent.
1: I don't think anyone does that anymore.
0: I mean, that was very 2025.
3: Can I interrupt?
0: Well, we shouldn't interrupt because I'm telling my story.
3: You know, Whip's painting the picture of what he thinks went on camping, but his camping mate Spargs joins us on the line to tell us what Whip actually did while he was camping.
0: Was
3: Spargs,
0: was...
3: are you there?
4: Yeah, can you hear me, Tommy?
0: Feels like we just dried off the fly, doesn't it, mate?
1: Hi, welcome to the show.
4: Thanks for having me on, guys.
0: Oh, Spargs, what a weekend.
4: Heard such rubbish before. I agree with you, Kate. The weather was unbelievably good. I'll give you a little taste of what Whipple was like. So it was a bit chilly overnight, maybe 5 or 6 degrees. And I get out of my tent at 6:30 in the morning and I look to my left and there's a beautiful, almost new Range Rover that's on and Whipper sitting in the front seat with one of his two sons with the heat warmers on and the heater at full bore.
0: My legs were
4: cold.
0: Not
4: only that, so he's left his other son still freezing in the tent on his own.
0: That's okay.
4: And then the second thing he does, like once we actually, you know, have a bit of breakfast and he cools off or warms up, I should say, he actually said to me, he says, mate, we can't tell anybody, but I don't think I can do another night in the tent. We are going to find a motel.
0: That's not true.
4: And so it's absolutely true. And if we didn't actually have it out and have a proper discussion about how that would get out, you know,
0: Sparks,
1: you would have been in a hotel. Well, Sparks, I received a message from Whippa on Saturday afternoon about 3 o'clock, and all it said was no punctuation, just I wanna go home.
4: Yeah. Well, that's what it was like.
2: How much was Wolgan a nightmare?
0: Almost as much.
4: I had to pay for it all.
0: Good on you, Sparks. Glad you packed the trailer and got yourself out of there, all right, mate?
4: No worries.
0: Got to go bush again, buddy.
1: You took one for the team. Thank you.
0: Men from the Land, live on your radio for the afternoon on Nova. Mac around Australia.

0: hopes it is Fitzy Whipper, Kate. For your Monday afternoon as we drive you home, hopefully you've had a good day, guys, whether it was a long weekend or you've been slugging it out trying to put a meal on the table. We're going to be with you through till 6 o'clock.
1: We are. You know who had a great weekend?
0: Me.
1: While you were camping?
0: Yeah.
1: Dua Lipa and Callum Turner. We're tying the knot again.
0: Different sort of weekend, yeah.
1: With all of their friends. They were married about a week ago in London. I think it was a much smaller affair.
0: Yep.
1: This weekend was the extravaganza in Sicily.
0: So has it happened?
1: Yes.
0: Great.
1: So I think that she still had, I keep saying she. There's two of them, Dua and Callum. They had a much smaller wedding. So she had a little bouquet with
0: beautiful
1: hyacinths and peonies.
0: Oh, yeah, my favourite.
1: And wow. Lily of the Valley.
0: Like, oh, Lily I mean, of the
1: I
0: Valley.
1: I love this stuff,
0: me
1: right?
0: Too.
1: Photos.
2: Who was there, Kate? Give us who was there. Who were the celebs who went to this party?
1: Oh, Mark Ronson. We spoke about him on Friday. Charlie XCX. Olivia Dean.
2: Great.
1: Kevin Parker was there.
0: Yeah,
2: oh,
0: right.
2: From Tame.
1: Yeah.
2: Yes.
1: Troye Sivan.
0: Troz Dog.
1: Oh, you know who else was there? Joe Alwyn, who is Taylor Swift's ex.
0: Oh, yes.
2: Okay.
1: But it sounds as though they would have gone with one of those celebs for the entertainment, but they went with Elton John and he performed Your Song.
0: You've got to be kidding me.
2: You can't get any bigger than that, can you?
1: Pretty amazing.
0: No,
1: well,
0: you can't.
1: Apparently it cost $2.4 million.
0: The whole wedding?
1: Dollars. That's in Australian dollars.
2: She can't afford that.
1: Well, there was a very small amount exchanged, I think, with the I'm going to say the council, but there was a bit of a backlash from the locals. Because did you know, and I'd only just read this, that Jeff Bezos got married there about a year ago.
2: Gotcha.
1: So when they arrived, there were protesters saying, you know, Palermo is not for rent.
0: Yeah,
1: and I think they paid about $10,000 or something.
2: So this was very Salim Mahaja, was it? Like,
0: very.
2: Just shut down the local street.
0: I would suggest she didn't pay Sir Elton John. That would have just been a generous offering from him.
1: Do you think?
0: Yeah, because I don't think in the music world, when you have a relationship and they have performed together and they know each other and they had that great song,
1: mm-hmm.
0: I think it's one of those things where it's would you do that for me? You know, there's a favour coming back at some stage.
2: That's what I was just about to say, Whip. That's one up your sleeve that Elton John has now on Dua Lipa, I would say.
0: So then he goes,
1: When you guys get asked to MC's MC weddings.
0: I would never take a cent for it.
2: But
0: any
2: it's like
0: MC gig, I would not ask a cent.
2: David Furnish is turning 60. Oh, Dua Lipa's going to pop in for a bit of an acoustic session.
1: Oh, that
2: you know
1: makes sense.
0: I've got a niece who's turning 13 on the weekend. Do you think you could drop in? Of course you have to.
2: Has to.
1: Yeah, David Furnish and Elton John got the old pat down.
0: Did they?
1: Yeah,
0: no when complaints?
1: They were boarding the private jet out of Sicily, so they had the once over.
0: Really?
1: Yeah. They
0: That's
1: also
0: a big
1: had
0: job.
1: They had Elton John, but they also had DJs Carl Cox, Martin Garrix, David Guetta. And I'm going to sound really daggy when I can't say Peggy Goo, is it?
0: Yeah, Peggy Goo, Peggy
1: Sue.
0: Yeah, good.
1: All right, I knew I was going to get it wrong and everyone was like, oh, Kate Ritchie's so daggy.
0: Yeah, Gooey was there, was she? Gooner.
1: Yeah, so they weren't short on entertainment. Yeah. I am so glad that at this point we have not heard that Dua Lipa took to the mic.
0: Okay.
1: Like, I just think as far as performing at your own wedding, just have a night off.
0: Any photos?
1: I saw some photos floating around. She was wearing, I mean, I'm not one to judge.
0: Here we go, you are.
1: But at one of the parties, she was wearing a custom-made leather Bottega Veneta.
0: My favourite. I don't understand. Three of the four words you just said.
1: Like halter dress with like feathers around the bottom.
2: Oh, I've got no idea what you're saying.
1: I was just
0: feather
1: like,
0: bum.
1: Was that it? I mean, if you could have whatever you wanted, is that the one? Is that the one you're choosing?
0: Okay. Kate's not going to wear feathers.
2: Talking of weddings as well, coming up in about half an hour, I didn't know there was a royal wedding over the weekend and there was a few family members that weren't invited.
1: I don't know which ones you're talking about.
0: I didn't know.
2: I want to get dodgy uncle calls, 13, 20, 14.
1: Oh, Fitzy, you can't do that, though.
2: Where you couldn't invite your uncle for a certain reason to a wedding, or your uncle did go and made an absolute fool of themselves. 13, 20, 14. We're going to talk about that very soon.
3: 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Nova. 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
5: 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In Erbray, there's a four-car pile-up on the freeway down track just past the tollgate. In Buckland Park, a car's hit a tree on Port Wakefield Highway near Sheedy Road. A burst water main in Glenside on Fullerton Road near Mulberry Road. Speeds are down to 40 there. 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Getting down to 11 tonight, tomorrow sunny with a top of 19. Right now it's 17 degrees on Adelaide's Nova 919.
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0: thank
2: Plus,
0: you.
2: They've also written us a letter saying, hey guys, do you want to give away a trip to Lisbon, Portugal?
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1: Amazing.
2: So it's return flights, accommodation, spending money, it's the lot. 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And tomorrow, Chrissy Swan could be calling you back. 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
0: Wow.
2: In the middle of winter for that amazing trip to Portugal.
1: Yes, and we're going to be calling back one lucky winner this Friday to win that trip. So listen for the code word today.
0: What
1: it is
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0: Big shout out to Subway too for a little bit of food that got sent in today. It's gone now. It disappeared.
1: Have you been out there?
0: It has disappeared.
2: You've had seven cookies.
0: All right, get involved, guys. Here's Ella Langley on Nova.

0: Langley, choosing Texas, you're mad if you don't. Fitzy with a coat. What have you got, Ryan?
1: Oh, you know the two favourite types of people in the world that I love the most, real estate agents and used car salesmen. So Lords of Property is one of my favourite Instagram accounts. I follow it all the time. There's a guy, look, I can understand if you're a real estate agent, then you need a fair level of confidence. But then when you're having a crack at other agents about what they're wearing, this guy's called Jeremy Wisner. Have a listen to this guy.
2: If you're wearing these brands as an agent, you need to wake up to yourself. Connor, YD, Peter Jackson, MJ Bale, Tarek Ash. Seriously, guys, wake up to yourself.
1: Oh, my gosh. So someone's gone onto the internet and said, oh, Jeremy Wisner, 10 sales over the past 12 months. I understand the video now. These figures give you the budget to shop at Kmart or Target, mate. Then, you know, people are writing on here, a shark is still a shark, whether you're wearing Hugo Boss or Gazman.
0: Oh, wow.
1: Someone else has written, be a man and wear Von Dutch, Jeremy. He's written back and had a crack at everyone.
0: Oh, good.
1: It's not easy being a social media superstar.
0: Oh, my gosh. Okay, so he's really representing the real estate agent team
1: and
0: well.
1: I understand it. There's only a select few of them, but they ruin it for everybody else, don't they?
3: But he's a good PR.
0: No,
3: like
0: it's
3: like you might be getting attention online and stirring people up, but ultimately you're fronting a brand, aren't you?
1: I know.
3: Or you're I don't know.
0: Is this guy now looking for a new job or is he?
1: This guy's trying to make a difference. He's called the singing salesman. He's a used car salesman.
3: Okay.
1: And every time he sells a car to somebody, he sings them a song and blesses the car for them.
3: Who is he? Like a Messiah? The Messiah?
1: Are you ready for this?
0: Yeah.
1: So
0: right.
1: This poor bloke has just bought the car. All he wants is the keys and he just wants to get out of there. And then the car salesman breaks into this.

0: you home.
1: It's just the keys.
2: Oh. He's actually quite good.
1: Beautiful voice.
2: Great voice.
3: Unfortunately, the guy drove the car straight into a wall.
1: Because his ears were bleeding.
2: Just fill it up with fuel, mate, and let me go.
1: I can't get out of here.
3: Do you know what, mate? Don't worry about the car.
1: No. I'm glad I didn't have to hear the negotiation. Come up next. Could a brain chip about to become a true reality? We'll reveal more next.

0: Kieran McElroy. It's his brand new one, Pieces, on Nova. Fitzy Whipper Kate, this is an article that caught my attention. How's this for technology? It's called Jesus-level technology. And we're talking about brain chips.
1: I didn't know Jesus was into technology.
0: He is. He loves it.
2: He was ahead of his time.
1: What number iPhone did he have back in the day?
2: Well, he had a Nokia.
0: Yeah, he had a Nokia. The first
1: flip phone.
0: Yeah, he owned the first flip.
2: No social media. What do you mean Jesus level?
0: Moses, my man. Had him on speed dial. This is a coin-sized device called Neo that can be surgically implanted into the brain.
1: Why? I've heard about this.
2: Why?
0: Now, the Chinese, they've said, have beaten Elon Musk to this.
3: USA!
0: Thank you, USA! Thanks a lot, USA! Oh, yeah, here we go. So the whole idea is that this could play a part in reversing paralysis, restoring sight in people, and even raising the dead.
1: No, what, just the chip?
0: The chip, yeah. So it acts like a motherboard in your brain if you're having issues within your head. So it also, they also talk about this chip as being a huge part of the future that the everyday person could have put into their brain so that memory is forever there, like a software control in your head. Oh. And you,
2: I hate all of this.
1: You can document a dream or something, Whip, and come back to it down the track.
0: Pretty much. Even be able to record through your eyes.
2: Oh, so you won't need those creepy Ray-Bans anymore.
0: You don't have to use the Ray-Bans.
2: I disagree. I just,
0: the rise of cyborgs.
2: There is a reason the brain works the way it does. And maybe it doesn't always work the way we would like it to. But there are reasons why we forget certain things or we hide certain things in
0: the
2: brain.
0: True.
2: I don't think we need to be able to recall everything.
0: Yeah. What's interesting here, it says that we're on the cusp of the next major transition, the merger of humans and AI.
1: But see, the other thing as well, do you really
2: want your
1: thoughts recorded? And then down the track, like that your wife can go, all right, well, let's just go back a few months.
2: Yeah, when you go, I don't recall that.
1: Do you remember that day we were down at Bondi Beach? Let's have a look what you were looking at for the last half an
0: hour. Why are you smashing your head against the wall?
2: Or what did you say? I was wondering whether these chips were, you know when, I mean, you
0: what
2: might
0: do you
2: be
0: need
2: able
0: it to do for you?
2: I want to know whether these chips, because I have had something in the past, right, where someone told me that they had a chip in their body.
1: Yeah.
2: Right? Like
1: GPS?
2: But
1: or
2: I
1: was
2: think
1: it
2: was a chip for recording where they were rather than helping their brain, right?
0: Yeah.
1: Yeah, it's like a GPS.
2: Is that true?
0: Yeah. Yeah, you could be microchipped, yeah.
2: Why would you be microchipped?
0: Like a dog or a cat?
1: Well, no, a parent would do that for a child, I would say.
0: No, Kate. Well, you wouldn't put it in the kid.
2: But
1: why?
0: Because you don't want to, you just wouldn't microchip a kid.
1: Well,
0: it would be an experimental decision that you made yourself as an adult if you knew somebody that was chipped. And because some guy got around, he had one in his hand, had one in the flesh of his hand, and it's almost like a tiny capsule. That can just sit there in the flesh.
2: Yeah, I know. I felt one on someone's leg before.
1: I've heard that people can use. You can tap on, can't you? Pay. You can.
0: Oh, that's right. He was using his hand to wave across the
4: credit, and he uses it to pay for things as well.
2: Did he insert that himself?
4: Yeah. Well, someone put it in.
0: Yeah.
4: But yeah, he wanted it.
0: There was another guy who was an experiment. He put a camera in the back of his head, sewn into his skull.
1: Yeah.
0: So he could see what was behind him the whole time.
2: Oh, my mum's got one of those.
0: Has she?
2: Yeah, eyes in the back of her head.
0: Isn't it extraordinary? She's across
1: it
0: all.
1: Freak you out later in the show as well.
0: Really?
1: Because there's a guy called John Kirikou is his name. He went to Kirikou, yes. He went to jail. He was part of the CIA, but he's given us a bit of an update on what some of these data centres.
0: Oh, really?
1: These huge data centres. Like, we think it's all AI, but a lot of them aren't. It's a storage facility, and I'll tell you what they're storing.
0: Imagine if we were going to, we play Mind the Gap where we try and read each other's minds, but coming up after 5 o'clock today, we're going to download what Kate was thinking about last night in bed. Just you wait.
2: No.
0: Just you wait.
2: I'll be cancelled.
1: It's not your Logie speech again, is it?
0: Oh, no.
2: A bit more exciting than that. Kate on Nova.
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6: Going at Erbray due to a four-car pile-up on the freeway down track just past the tollgate. In Glenside, there's a burst water main on Fullerton Road near Mulberry Road. Speeds are down to 40 with the right lane closed to outbound. And sewer works are Ottaway on Kapara Road near Martin Avenue. Speeds also reduced there. 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Clear down to 11 tonight. Possible late shower tomorrow, heading for a top of 20. Currently at 17 degrees on Adelaide's Nova 919.
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6: 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Clear down to 11 tonight. Possible late shower tomorrow, heading for a top of 20. Currently at 17 degrees on Adelaide's Nova 919.

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2: Stuff. 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
1: So don't pay your car, Rego. 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
2: Buy a tent.
1: You could buy a Whippers tent. 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
1: Yeah. 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And we could be calling you back.
2: We got some fun money today to give away.
1: I think we do. Let's go to Amelia.
2: Hey, Mills.
4: Hello.
1: Hello, Amelia. Have you had a great weekend?
4: It has been very good, thank you.
2: What are you doing now, Amelia?
4: I'm actually just at my in-laws' place and we were just enjoying the fire and watching the footy.
1: That's nice. Well, do you like the in-laws?
4: Yes, they're beautiful.
1: You have to say that. They're right there beside you, aren't they?
2: So you want some money for some anthrax, you said.
3: No, not at all. They're not that bad. Amelia, it's fun money. What would you like to do in your life?
4: Well, I was hoping, my daughter is 3.5 and she just has an endless amount of energy. So I was hoping to buy her a trampoline.
1: Yes.
4: My husband wants to dig it into the ground. So we're looking at an in-ground trampoline.
2: Wow.
4: So she can like learn to flip off onto the lawn. And
2: how much
4: are
2: they?
4: All the fun stuff. Oh, like about $1,000.
3: Yay. $1,000 all yours.
1: There you go.
2: Done. Good on you, Mills.
1: Oh, I love that.
2: Love to the in-laws, all right?
4: Thank you so much.
1: An in-ground trampoline.
2: Yeah,
1: what a
2: fun.
1: Lucky kid.
2: Tommy, I want you to find some more fun money for tomorrow.
3: Oh, okay. How about next Monday?
2: Yeah, my favourite. Once a week's enough, I'd say.

0: Breakfast.
1: Yes, it is. Ray, how good is that? Where's my husband? It is your Monday afternoon. Whether you're having a long weekend or not, you might just be on the way home from work, going for some dinner. Thank you for tuning in. Fitzy, Whipper, Kate, all thanks to Subway today, guys.
2: Kate was talking about the wedding over the weekend of Dua Lipa and Callum Turner before. There was another wedding that we had, a royal wedding over the weekend.
1: Nothing of this.
2: Peter Phillips, the son of Princess Anne, isn't this a regal name before she's even been married into the family? Peter Phillips has married Harriet Sperling.
1: Harriet Sperling?
2: Now, can I just say this? if you're a royal, you're punching way above your average. She's gorgeous. Peter's so-so, but you know what? She's marrying into the royal family.
1: Can we get a shot of these two on the screen, please?
2: So anyway, it was a big wedding. What I want to talk about, 13, 20, 4, 10, obviously there was a certain uncle that wasn't invited.
1: Which one? I can't think.
3: Charles.
2: And the reason the why king. I want to bring this up is because, you know, obviously Prince Andrew wasn't there. Have you got a dodgy uncle who just doesn't get invited to anything? Or if he does get invited, he makes a fool of himself? Because you know who else was there? It was Will and Kate.
1: Yeah.
2: Actually, awkward for Kate. Kate ran into a ex at the wedding.
1: Not the... oh, no, she wasn't married before, was she?
2: Her ex, Rupert Finch, was at the wedding.
1: Finchy?
2: That would have been a bit awkward for Prince William as well when Kate and Rupert had a bit of a catch-up.
1: Was she engaged,
3: I think,
1: Kate?
3: That's the least of their worries.
1: Was Kate
3: worries.
1: Engaged before?
2: I'm not quite sure, but just on Kate as well. Remember Kate had a dodgy uncle?
1: Yeah.
2: Gary Goldsmith?
1: Yes.
2: Gary Goldsmith went to the wedding of... Prince William and Kate, but remember he was in a few high-profile scandals. The one was that, remember in Ibiza, where he had his villa, which was called La Mansion de Bang Bang in Ibiza in Spain.
3: What is that?
2: Filmed preparing, he was measuring out lines of cocaine for women that were just coming in through the door. That was Uncle Gary.
1: We don't know. Gazza. We weren't there, so we don't know.
3: Big Gaz.
1: Didn't he go missing as well, 2 weeks before the wedding?
2: Dodgy uncles, 13, 20, 14. But before, Kate, I know you've got a story, but geez, fascinating stuff on the Daily Mail. Their resident lip reader reveals.
3: Oh, I love this.
2: Reveals what Beatrice and Eugenie discussed at the wedding over the weekend. This is fascinating stuff. And you obviously click on it thinking that they're going to be talking about Dad Prince Andrew. But Beatrice allegedly said to her husband, "You look like you're struggling with the umbrella."
1: Mm-hmm.
2: Her husband, Eduardo, replied, "Do I?" while running his fingers through his hair. Beatrice then asked, "Can you please hold my hand?"
1: Cool.
2: Fascinating stuff by the Daily
1: Mail. Exclusive.
2: I would have had no idea what that combo was.
1: I wish it had been about Andrew. You could have written anything.
3: I've got a little story, which I don't want to say dodgy uncle because he's actually lovely. It's not my uncle. It was my ex-husband's uncle at our engagement party, and we had it at this venue, which was like a penthouse, and it had a jacuzzi and stuff. In Sydney. Yeah. And by the end of the engagement party, Uncle Kevin was in a robe, derobing and jumping into the jacuzzi. But the jacuzzi. No, I Kevin. Think he had his undies on, but it was like the jacuzzi was just decoration. Yeah. It wasn't.
1: No.
3: I think maybe other people rent this penthouse and use the jacuzzi.
1: Oh, but not for you, Kevin.
3: No. You, Uncle Kev.
1: That's security at the door, Uncle Kev.
2: Oh, no.
1: Tell me, are we going to take some calls?
2: Yeah, give us a buzz.
1: All right, we want dodgy uncles for your Monday afternoon. Why wouldn't you? Every Monday, though, guys, we play Brand Man. If you know your ads, you can get ready to play just after the news. But if you've got a dodgy uncle, get involved.
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23: Going at Erbray due to a four-car pile-up on the freeway down track just past the tollgate. In Glenside, there's a burst water main on Fullerton Road near Mulberry Road. Speeds are down to 40 with the right lane closed to outbound. Speeds also reduced to Ottaway for civil works on Kapara Road near Martin Avenue. And slow going at Old Norlunga along Main South Road and Victor Harbour Road for returning holiday traffic. Speed cameras out today, Gorge Road, Athelstan, Grant Road, Ranella and Hillier Road, Morfitt Vale. 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Clear down to 11 tonight, possible late shower tomorrow and 20. Currently at 17 degrees on Adelaide's Nova 919.
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26: Good afternoon, it's Ann Chanderson. The Aussie dollar has dropped to be worth just 70 cents to the US dollar, its lowest level in more than 2 months. It's off the back of interest rates rising globally, with the RBA to make a decision tomorrow on if Australia's cash rate will further increase. Former Australian of the Year Professor Richard Scollier will be remembered at a state funeral following his death from brain cancer at the age of 59. Reading from a family statement, his brother-in-law Charles Nichols says the melanoma researcher will never be forgotten.
27: He will live on through his published work in melanoma, his impact on brain cancer treatment, his honest and raw media interviews and social posts.
26: One of Australia's most wanted men is set to soon be extradited from Greece following 27 years on the run. James Dalamangas is set to be questioned over the stabbing death of George Giannopoulos, who was trying to break up a fight inside a Sydney club back in 99. There are fears tensions in the Middle East are only going to escalate after the Israeli military launched retaliation strikes on Iran. That's despite US President Donald Trump urging Israel's PM Benjamin Netanyahu to hold fire. And the Super Mario Galaxy movie is the highest grossing flick of the year so far, surpassing the $1 billion mark in box office sales. Now let's see what's happening on Nine News tonight.
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29: Brazen daylight firebombing attack of a Torrensville supermarket.
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37: Give it to me.
1: It is your Monday afternoon. Welcome to the show if you just tuned in. Great timing. We're talking about dodgy uncles. There's always one. We know every family has one. Well, Talia has called the show. Talia, what do you want to tell us about?
38: I just wanted to talk about my uncle Mike. He lives in America. A couple of years ago, we went on a holiday to the Philippines, and my little cousin, who's about 3, she found some money on the floor, and this, my Uncle Mike, he snatched it up from her, and me and my brother just kind of watched this happen, like, while we're on a beach, and we were, like, in awe of him doing this. And then, like, years before this, we were on a holiday in America, and, like, for reference, like, we're a pretty religious family, yeah. And my dad wanted to have a bit of a cheeky smoke with some mates, and he'd gone into the backyard at, like, 3 a.m., and he's seen this Uncle Mike just lurking in the shadows in the backyard.
1: Always Uncle Mike.
0: It's like there's not a lot of information, but you can let your imagination join the dots. Yeah,
1: and Talia, if you told me that story and just said my Uncle Mike was wandering around the garden at 3 a.m, that would have summed him up beautifully.
2: Do you know?
38: Yeah.
2: You're always drawn to Uncle Mike, though. Right. You're always drawn to Uncle Mike because you know you can get away with anything that you want.
1: If you're Uncle Mike.
2: No. Well, no. If you're a niece or a nephew, your uncles are the best because they're like, go for it. Go out with your mates. I won't tell your mum and dad.
1: No, not a word from me. They don't give a stuff. Thanks, Talia. Brand Man, we're going to do it next, guys. But right now, Taylor Swift's the latest song from Toy Story 5. And we've got Taylor wedding news at 5:30 today. The list has been revealed. Where the wedding will be is the big update also. We're going to tell you more very soon. Here it is on Nova.

0: Love the sound of it. It's a brand new one from Taylor Swift for the Toy Story 5 movie. I Knew It, I Knew You.
1: Yeah, it's
0: for all
1: lovely.
0: The Taylor fans. And the wedding details, 5:30 today. Who's ready for Brand Man?
2: Gucci gang, Gucci gang, Gucci gang, Gucci gang.
3: Gucci and Gabbana. I think the apple's rotten right to the core.
0: The Brand Man.
1: Oh, I love this time of week.
0: Are we ready to go? Ryan James Fitzgerald, Catherine Lee Ritchie.
1: Oh, wow.
0: Here we go. Which petrol station claims
4: Ampol.
0: Claims to be wonderfully easier?
5: BP.
0: No.
1: Caltex.
0: No.
5: Shell.
0: No. I don't think you traditionally think of this as a service station.
1: Foodery.
0: Well, I bought some firewood from one of them yesterday. Because I'm a camper. I don't know if you guys know. I go camping.
5: Are they all
0: the
5: across
0: weekend.
5: Australia?
0: Yeah, they are.
5: On
0: I'll give
5: run?
0: You a clue.
5: No.
0: As a kid, you probably bought a Slurpee there.
1: 7-Eleven.
0: Yep.
5: They're not petrol stations.
0: Yeah, they are.
5: 7-Elevens?
0: Yeah, they are.
1: Are they
0: not,
1: really?
5: Not every 7-Eleven are a petrol station.
0: No, not
5: station.
0: Every one, correct. But they are petrol station chain.
1: That would be called ram raiding if you drove into all of them.
5: Well, that's of course.
0: You won't find fuel in the one that's halfway through the main street. Hey, what about this? What do Rebel Sport, LSKD and Toys R Us, what do their logos have in common?
1: They're yellow.
5: Yellow and black?
0: No. Try and picture the Rebel logo. Or the name Rebel and how it's spelt.
5: It's
1: all in a big font. It's all
0: no.
1: capital letters.
0: Toys R Us, the R, is what we're focusing on. And in Rebel, it's the second E we're looking at.
1: They're back to front.
0: Correct. There it is, Kate Ritchie, 2-0.
5: Wow, that's a tough one.
0: Yes, it is. Finish the line of this jingle.
6: Call, call, carpet,
5: call. The experts in the trade.
0: Ryan James.
7: The experts in the trade.
1: I gave that one to you, Fitzy. I needed you to get in.
0: 2-1.
1: In the game.
0: We have been enjoying some Subway in the studio this afternoon.
1: What foot long.
0: What are the two brand colours of Subway?
1: Green yellow and green.
0: What did you say, Fitz?
1: Yellow and green.
5: Green and yellow. Green and yellow.
0: Yeah, Fitzy was in first.
1: What kind of person does that make you when you say green first?
5: Well, I don't know.
1: Just wondering
0: why you said so yellow and green.
1: Yeah.
5: What is the what are the colours that Australia
0: colours?
5: Compete in at the Olympics?
1: Green and gold.
5: Green and gold. Why do you say green first?
0: This is really interesting. We're getting off topic. You two, behave. To all, here we go. Question
1: I'm
0: 5.
1: I'm surprised you even answered me, Fitz. That's a very high level of interest from you today.
5: I'm sorry. I'm
0: Which
5: sorry.
0: Brand is famous for using a Labrador puppy in its packaging?
5: Labrador puppy.
1: Pedigree.
0: No.
1: Well, they do.
0: Well, that's not what I'm looking for. Well, they do.
1: Well, they do.
0: Ah, well, we'll check that, but that's not it.
5: Is it Pet Barn or is it
0: a pet? No, it's not pet related.
5: Oh, what?
1: Toilet tissue. Toilet paper.
5: Is it the
0: brand for Brand Man?
5: Is it the guide dogs where you put a...
1: Kleenex?
0: Correct, Kate Ritchie. Kleenex. Nothing to do with guide dogs. You don't put a coin in its head.
1: Yes, that's at the supermarket.
5: I used to love that. Was a really successful campaign.
1: Is anyone putting coins in those things?
0: Yeah, they do. They go, good doggy, good doggy.
5: I got bitten by one day.
0: Did you really?
1: No, that
0: was when you were trying to steal it?
5: For not putting in enough cash.
0: Remember the guy who used to work there? It doesn't matter.
1: He worked here? What happened?
0: No, we had a guy who worked on the show and he was legally blind, but he was lost and he wanted help, so he saw a man standing in a shop.
1: He saw a man?
0: Yeah, in a flight centre store and went up and had a conversation with him, asking for directions. But it was the flight centre statue that he's worked to for about 20 minutes. Why won't you answer me?
5: It was the pilot from the ads.
1: Oh, that's really awful. In my high anxiety days, sometimes the mannequins in like Kmart would scare me.
0: Wouldn't they? They'd jump out at you.
1: I'd be like,
5: he was also our panel operator. He pushed all the buttons.
0: God, he's still working today. How are you, Shay? You're doing a great job, mate. Hey. This is a tough one as Kate Ritchie takes a 3-2 lead. What app's icon is a green owl?
1: Oh.
0: I've never used
1: Duolingo.
0: It. Yes, Kate Ritchie.
1: Yes.
0: How did you get that?
1: Do you know how annoying Duolingo is? Because when you start doing the Duolingoing and you don't do it for a day, they say, where are you? Where are you?
5: Yeah. What is Duolingo?
1: You learn
5: what are you
1: languages.
5: Using that for? Are you using it?
0: Yes.
1: Yeah, maybe.
0: And what language are you learning?
1: I'm not telling you.
0: Yeah, are you learning swear words like the one you just dropped on air before?
1: I didn't.
0: Yeah? Like a few people may have caught that.
1: No, I don't know what you're talking about.
0: I do. Kate Ritchie, 4-2 at this stage.
1: It's a public holiday, mate.
0: What car company slogan is the power of dreams?
1: BYD.
0: No. The power of dreams.
5: Is it Toyota?
1: Lexus.
0: I would say it's the most reliable car brand in the world.
1: Audi.
0: Honda it is, correct, Ryan James. 3-4, here we go.
1: Who's four?
0: You.
1: Oh.
0: I don't know how to say this word.
1: Let me have a look.
5: good one,
0: what
5: Kate.
0: Do Dr. Oetker make?
1: What?
0: Dr. Oetker.
5: Porridge?
0: No. Oats? What no. do Dr. Oetker make?
1: Good guess. Oh, backpacks?
0: No. No, it's edible.
1: Let me have a think.
5: Hearts? Love hearts.
0: No.
5: Hearts.
0: No. You might have one in the freezer.
5: No frozen one
1: pizza.
5: Knows this.
1: Pizza or something.
0: Yes, it is, Kay Ritchie. Frozen pizza. Well done. What are we now? 5-3.
5: I've never heard of it.
0: Yep, learn about
1: are
0: it,
1: they
0: guys.
1: Delicious?
0: Are they my favourite?
5: Yeah, they're wonderful.
0: Can you name...
1: I think you should be making pizza just quietly.
0: Can you name the two celebrities in this new global ad campaign?
4: So, what else?
8: It's my line.
1: George Clooney.
5: George Clooney.
4: Keep asking, what else?
5: And Dua Lipa.
0: Correct, Ryan James.
1: Dua Lipa? What are they advertising?
0: Coffee.
5: Espresso.
0: Nespresso.
5: Mm. Yeah, she's the new ambassador. She's taken over from Clooney, I think.
0: Okay.
5: Which one is Pitt doing? Brad Pitt's got his on coffee now as well.
0: Yeah, he's doing... Is it Ness?
5: I think he's doing Nescafe or...
0: No, he's doing...
5: DeLonghi.
0: DeLonghi, we DeLonghi. Knew that. Oh. Yeah. Recent ad filmed in New Zealand.
5: Yeah, there you go.
1: Really? I saw him at the women's final for the tennis.
5: Is that it? We're done.
1: Do you think
0: no.
1: that was PR?
0: Ah.
1: Just putting it out there.
0: Possibly. Smith's Stax range are meant to rival what?
5: Stax.
1: Chips.
0: Waffles. Yeah, but they're in a certain container.
5: Pringles.
0: Correct.
5: Pringles.
1: Oh, no. That was Shivers. Not what I was thinking.
0: I'm just going to do a quick out of the school here.
5: I think it's...
0: We're five all, which means we move on to the sudden death question
1: here.
0: Oh,
1: that's good. This is where we play the tiebreaker sting.
0: Here we go. This is your final question.
5: Do you want to play the sting?
0: Yeah.
9: The final question.
0: Oh, I've already said that.
5: Is this the final question?
1: Is this like you win everything if you win this one?
0: Winner takes all.
1: What do I get to take?
0: Kate Ritchie, no swear words.
5: So nervous. Chookers, everyone.
0: What?
5: Be yourself.
0: What is Australia's most trusted brand?
5: Bunnings.
0: Qantas. Correct, Ryan James. Whoa! Sorry, Katie, beat you by 10%. Got you again. Got you again, didn't he? Got any other swear words for that?
1: I don't know what you're talking about.
0: Yeah, we all heard it.
5: And if you find a cheaper answer, we'll match it.

0: hotel room service bill from Pitbull, mate.
1: Yeah.
0: Dally. Right.
1: Dally. Oh, you're bringing that up on the Dally.
0: Getting home at 2 a.m. in the morning. You can imagine him calling room service.
2: No, he'd have someone doing that for him. Why are you making that noise?
1: That's what he does. Mr. Worldwide here.
0: Right,
1: Mr. Worldwide. Want some chicken burgers.
0: Yeah.
1: Take a picture of
3: me with a Kodak. Not many Kodaks around.
0: BLT burger.
1: Yeah. I want vodka.
3: When we sat down with him, Kate, I think he made us drink tequila or vodka or whatever.
2: No one makes you drink anything. You choose
3: well said,
2: to do
3: Kate,
2: that.
3: And thank you for jumping in. That was a test.
0: Sorry, sir. It's the kitchen. We're pretty busy down here. Can you just make your order, please?
1: Darling.
2: Are you guys done?
3: What else is on the menu? One night, two girls. English, Spanish. It's not on the menu. I'm sorry, Mr. Pitbull.
2: That's a real shame.
0: That's going to cost you extra.
2: Unfortunately, anything I do now, it just cannot compete with the Pitbull stuff.
3: All ears, Kate.
2: The scientists have said, how about this? I get involved. How many people do you think it takes to start a Mexican wave?
3: How many do you need for a Mexican wave?
2: To get it started. So a small amount. At the very least, 30. I need
3: 30 people.
0: No.
2: Have you read the sheet?
3: No.
0: You need 30,000. So you need to be in a stadium, and the stadium needs to be full. And the Mexican waves I've been a part of, it's you need a full stadium and you need one part of the stadium to kick it off.
3: But the question
2: how
3: was,
2: people
3: how many
2: is
3: do you
2: that?
3: Need to start?
0: 30,000.
2: You guys, I mean, you're so in sync, aren't
3: 30
2: you?
3: 30 people.
2: The answer is actually between 25 and 35 people. A wave. That's amazing. But why I wanted to talk about this is because at the moment we're waiting for the results to come back from Guinness, Guinness World Records, you know what I mean, because the biggest Mexican wave has been attempted again. Okay.
0: What was the occasion?
2: Well, the largest wave so far, according to Guinness World Records, was at a NASCAR racing event. In the American state of Tennessee in 2008. That did involve 160,000 people.
3: Wow, that's
0: the
3: big.
0: Dangerous thing about that is people throw up their drinks when the wave comes around and you're on a racetrack.
2: You've got to put your drinks down first, don't you?
3: How do they have 160,000? You look at the MCG when it's full and that's 100.
0: 100.
2: Yeah. Well, they just add 60.
3: Yes, but what in one long? Like if you unravelled and stretched out
0: a
3: one long row of the MCG, so it was one straight of all levels.
2: Yeah.
0: And then the NASCAR track is quite large.
2: It's very long.
0: Four or five times bigger than the MCG.
2: That's where they're going to attempt it. Because the countdown to the World Cup is approaching, Mexico City is attempting to beat the NASCAR event, right?
0: Yes. Keep going.
2: Yeah. Thank you very much.
0: Sorry.
2: They're attempting to beat that.
3: Okay.
2: But this whole we can talk about the MCG if you like. But the point being, apparently, the Mexican wave didn't start in Mexico City.
0: Oh, well, why is it Mexican? Why is it tied to the
2: country of Mexico? Because apparently, when it was first televised on TV in 1986, that was the FIFA World Cup.
0: Right.
2: So it was broadcast. It was in Mexico, and it was like, oh, the Mexicans started this. But in actual fact, there's another guy who's saying a guy called Crazy George Henderson. He wants the credit. He's from North America, and he thinks it took place at a baseball game in California in 1981, but it wasn't on the telly.
3: He's claiming he's the first person with a group of mates to throw his hands up in the air.
2: Between 25 and 35 people. The only reason we call it the Mexican wave is because that was the first time that the most eyes were on it.
0: Who was our boss, Todd, who worked here at Nova, who claimed
3: Todd Campbell,
0: Todd Campbell claimed that he was the first person to start in a nightclub.
3: Yeah, big call.
2: What?
3: Big call, and has not made the Guinness Book of Records.
0: Well, I mean, I love
2: people who claim this stuff, like that they discovered or invented something. It's like, oh, did ya?
0: Yeah, it's lame claim to fame. And you know what? My dad used to go around talking about our grandmother Hazel.
3: Oh, yeah.
0: And the statistic was that she was the first ever woman to play a piano in a beer garden in the world. And I said, how can you prove that, Dad? She said, oh, well, it was well known where we grew up. Everyone knew. She was the first one that they wheeled out a piano into the beer garden and she started playing it. And then she started getting a crowd.
3: That's and she was able to too play and have a schooner at the same time. Fitz, is that right?
0: Yeah, and her dentures would she could keep playing, and her dentures would fall out while she was singing. Kate
2: into the schooner.
0: She'd keep playing, into pick her dentures up.
3: Yep.
0: With her other hand off the ground, and then put them back in and keep going.
3: Still playing.
2: Was she the first woman in the world to do that?
0: She does a mean version of Wonderwall.
3: Is she in the book? I mean, the other thing about 160,000 people, everyone would want their name in the book.
2: We're back to the numbers.
3: Everyone would want their name in the book.
2: Well, not everyone gets their name in the book.
3: Everyone's part of that record. Tommy, call them and check, please.
4: Okay.
3: We've got a very special Niall Horan experience before 6 o'clock.
2: Oh.
3: Bit of slow hands. Can we play Heaven today, Tommy?
4: We actually played that on Friday.
3: No, we didn't. We played another one of his songs.
4: Sorry. No, you are correct.
3: Log it today, Tommy. I want to hear it before 6.
0: Yep, we played it.
2: I like the one with Anne-Marie. Can we play that one?
4: Yeah, absolutely. We'll play that as well. At the same time.
0: We play Wonderwall as well.
3: Yeah, no, we
4: all
3: won't.
4: All three on top of each other.
3: Hazel Fitzgerald.
2: Let's get your nanny in, Fitzy, eh?
3: Okay, she's dead.
2: Fitzy, Whipper and Kate on Nova.
5: 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Slow going at Erbray due to a four-car pile-up on the freeway down track just past the toll gate. In Glenside, there's a burst water main on Fullerton Road near Mulberry Road, and slow going at Old Norlunga along Main South Road and Victor Harbour Road for returning holiday traffic. Check your speed today, Old South Road, Old Ranella and Peacock Road in the city. 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Don't miss out, ends June 30. Clear down to 11 tonight, tomorrow possible late shower and 20. Right now it's 16 degrees on Adelaide's Nova 919.
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0: Alex Warren fever dream. dream.
1: That was so, you?
2: I was running back from the toilet.
0: I got the call up very late, okay? I got the call up very late.
3: Felt like a fever dream, didn't it?
0: Yeah, it did.
2: Didn't know what was going on.
0: The temperature is so high in here, but that was Alex Warren fever dream, and you're here with Fitzy and Whipper and Kate.
2: Feels good.
4: Well, I want to talk about these... I want to talk about these big buildings that are going up all around Australia. And we're hearing about the AI data centres as well.
0: Oh, yes.
4: Actually, I told you guys about this. Fox Sports in Sydney, where I used to go and work with the back page, there was this building that was going up next to it, like for years. And I would watch it go up every time I went out there for work. It's this huge red building. Yeah. It had no windows, Whip.
2: No, full of air vents, no windows.
4: And I told you, it looks like something out of Gotham City, of a Batman movie. Like, it was crazy, Kate. And there was all these air conditioning shafts coming down the side. And I found out it's a $1 billion data centre.
2: Data.
0: What does that mean?
4: It just holds data.
0: You can't see data, can you?
4: It's a storage centre. So it's like a storage building, but people pay to store their stuff into this. And this is all stuff that's in...
2: Data.
4: It's on the internet now and you... Data. But what we think that it's linked to AI, and you need these huge data centres to get all the information that we need when we ask AI or ChatGPT something.
2: Yeah.
4: It's so there's a guy called John Kiriku, right? And John Kiriku went to jail over in the US. He was a whistleblower. In 2007, he worked for the CIA and he exposed the CIA's use of torture during the war on terror, right? And he went to jail for it. But this guy knows quite a bit of what's going on. He went on Theo Von's podcast and he was talking about some of these huge... There's one in Utah in America and it's that big that just the data center itself, Kate, uses two times as much power as the whole city of Utah.
2: Wow.
4: That's just the data center itself. Okay, so people think it's for AI. He found out it's not just for AI, it's for something else. Have a listen.
5: He and Julian Assange told us about Utah. This new compound that NSA has built has enough storage space for every phone call, every email, and every text message from every American for the next 500 years.
6: Wow.
5: Why?
6: Just that building?
5: Uh-huh.
6: Then why do they need all these buildings?
5: Yeah, why? They're everywhere.
4: Now, I can understand with the war on terror that you need to know what everybody's talking about, but that is a lot of memory and that's every text message, every phone call. They've got everything down, Kate, and they can go back.
0: Whose job
4: into
0: is
4: the
0: it to go back into that?
2: So if I have to find a text message from Tommy from like 1992.
0: Yeah. I was trying to find one from Friday. And I can't even, and I was like, who sent that again?
4: But it's the NSA, it's the CIA. They have all this information that we don't know about, but they can go back into the system and see whatever every call that you've done, they could go back 10 years and listen to a phone call that you had with your grandma.
2: I think it's fascinating. These data centres too, Kate, the computers run so hot, some of them sit in water or a special liquid. The computers are actually submerged to keep them cool enough to run.
4: Which is that's you after the gym, isn't it?
2: We've I submerge myself in a cooling agent, just trying to get my blood pressure down. The other thing is too, I only learned the other day, the data centres are one thing and they've just got computers to hold data, but an AI requires a computing centre. So the computing needs to be done instead of just hold data. So hot, some of them sit in water or a special liquid. The computers are actually submerged to keep them cool enough to run.
4: But which is that's you after the gym, isn't it?
2: We've I submerge myself in a cooling agent, just trying to get my blood pressure down. The other thing is too, I only learned the other day, the data centres are one thing and they've just got computers to hold data, but an AI requires a computing centre. So the computing needs to be done instead of just hold data. So if you stick something into the cloud, as

0: hold data.
1: It's scary, isn't it? Like it's... Yeah. And that's why they're saying electricians could be... They benefit the most down the track because they need to build these huge data centres and they have to... The cabling and the electricity that goes into it. I mean, if you're an electrician, down, you know, in 10 years' time, you could be getting paid a lot of money setting all these up.
0: Do you know, I saw an ad on the weekend for a robot and it was $20,000. And my mind just... What if we as a team bought a robot, right? And they can help out around the house.
1: Like, this budget? We got
2: whose
1: budget?
2: House?
0: For anyone's
3: well,
0: house.
3: How much, roughly?
2: So there's like 10 of us.
0: $20,000, but I'm not saying we all pay. We get anybody that wants to use the robot to pay. So, oh, Jenny's called through. You donated $5, have you, Jenny? Oh, you've won the robot for the week. So the robot goes to Jenny's house and does all the laundry, cleans the kitchen, stuff does whatever Jenny. She wants.
2: How is the robot going to get there?
0: Well, we drop it off in the robot trailer.
2: We? What do you mean? We,
0: well,
2: yeah, but you're going to
0: no,
2: do.
0: You do.
2: I'm not
0: put it on the back of the Subaru and off she goes, you know.
2: What Subaru?
0: Yours. And then, you know.
2: Subaru.
0: And by the way, Kate, I can just tell the robot to run to Jenny's.
2: I'm not. Do you know what? I hate to say it. I can't. When you start, I don't understand. And when you start talking about these things, I can't hear you.
1: Kate's data centre's run out of power.
2: Can't hear you.
1: Kate's trying to decipher what happened with two wombats over the weekend. There's a video on our Instagram.
2: Yeah, make
1: account.
2: Sure you Yellow check it out. It's yeah. real. It's fantastic.
0: I think
2: share.
0: That's AI. I don't believe it.
2: It
0: that's
2: is
0: AI.
2: Not AI. Yes, and do you know AI. Why I posted Shonk. It? Because it's one of the last few real things in this world.
0: She's cracked it. It was a remote control wombat.
2: It was?
0: Now is the time to win a very special Niall Horan experience. Yep, you can win Niall Horan, the robot experience. 132510, give us a call to score an invite.
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8: Slow going still at Erbray due to a four-car pile-up on the freeway down track just past the toll gate. In Glenside, there's a burst water main on Fullerton Road near Mulberry Road. Speeds are down to 40 with the right lane closed to outbound. Sewer works are Ottaway on Kapara Road near Martin Avenue. Speeds also reduced there. And speed cameras out today, Melbourne Street, North Adelaide, Old South Road in Old Brunella and Peacock Road in the city. 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Clear down to 11 tonight, tomorrow possible late shower, heading for a top of 20. Right now it's 15 degrees on Adelaide's Nova 919.

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14: You know what? 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
13: And that would help celebrate the D's win as well.
14: Congratulations.
15: Do you know what? What are you talking about?
16: I love a dinner party, but I love even more a super exclusive dinner party. Under 50 people, they get to sit down, share a meal, listen to Niall's new album, Dinner Party. Not only that, but you'll also get to take home some tour merch, listen to the album in full, and then there might be a few surprises on the night.
15: What kind of surprises?
13: Don't go
16: well,
13: into it.
16: Kinder surprises, I'm
13: no,
16: pretty sure.
13: No, we've been told not to talk about the
15: not
13: surprises.
15: Not chocolate surprises.
13: No. For your chance to win these exclusive invites, give us a call right now, 13 24 10. We're going to take someone?
16: Yeah.
13: Kate Ritchie, who are we going to take?
15: I want to give some invitations to Knee Jam.
13: Knee Jam!
15: Hey, Knee Jam!
17: Hello.
15: Knee Jam. Do you feel like going to the dinner party?
17: Oh, I would love that, honestly.
15: Okay, well, you're exclusively invited.
17: My God, you've made my weekend, honestly speaking.
13: No love worries. That, buddy.
16: Are you a good dinner party guest, Knee Jam? Great conversation.
17: I try to be, honestly. I'm very introvert, but I definitely try to be a good guest.
13: Be happy if it was just you and I at the table, Knee Jam. I'd love that. Well done.
15: Well, you won't need to make conversation because you'll be listening to the new album, Niall Horan's brand new album, Dinner Party.
17: That would be awesome.
13: Good on you, Knee Jam. Right. Niall Horan's highly anticipated fourth studio album, Dinner Party. It's out now, available to stream, download, purchase on vinyl.

0: Jam just had a win to our exclusive dinner party as well. Heaven, finally. Thank you for playing that, Tommy.
1: It's such a pleasure.
0: No, you really twisted my art notes.
2: Yeah, you were great on the guitar.
1: He doesn't have any influence at all.
0: No, he doesn't. What I can confirm, Tommy, about you is you're not invited to Taylor Swift's wedding. And Travis Kelce, of course.
2: Well, you never know. Surely they'll be raffling tickets off in the final
1: Blake
2: countdown.
1: Is Blake Lively and Ryan Reynolds going?
0: I don't believe so.
2: What?
1: Oh, what?
0: Now, I heard this very late last week. I can't reveal my source, but what I've heard... Blake Lively, not invited.
2: You made that up just then, didn't you?
0: No.
2: Oh. I thought, but have you, on the new album, there's that song Cancelled, right?
0: That's about her.
2: Yes, but it's about, my friends cancelled.
0: Let's wait and see then, Kate.
1: I think she cancelled her subscription to Disney, to be honest with you, and that's what the song was about, if you actually read into it.
0: Oh, okay.
2: They'll be there. If there's 1,000 people going, I know you're about to do the story, but if there are 1,000 people going to the wedding...
0: 1,100 to 1,200, yeah.
2: Okay. And you don't get invited, it's a very clear message, isn't it? Like, if Blake's not there, out of 1,100, you didn't even slide in after in the B list.
0: You know when you're friends for a long time and then maybe you've had some time apart because life becomes busy, there'd be so many people that when she got engaged to Travis Kelce, it would have been hey, how you been? You good? Just checking in. Wanted to say congratulations.
2: No.
0: Just hoping that there might be an invite to the wedding of the century.
2: No.
1: I would, you know what the best would be? If you could, out of that 1,100, you find out who's associated the least with Taylor Swift and Travis Kelce and has scored themselves the invite of the century, and they hardly even know them. Whether you're a partner or a family member like that, Kate, that's what I want to find out.
2: Where is it?
0: Plus ones. Madison Square Garden. New York.
2: Thought that was a joke when I saw
0: no.
2: that.
0: No.
1: Is this confirmed?
0: Confirmed. Like,
1: I heard... Yeah,
0: multiple sources.
1: Why would you have it in... You're right in the heart of New York.
0: Because you can get in and out.
2: Because you can.
0: Undercover.
1: Oh, can
2: is there
1: you?
2: A
0: Very
2: roof?
0: Secret. Oh, yeah. There's
2: so
0: a
2: there's
0: roof.
2: A roof on Madison. Yeah. Okay, well, they'd just go into the car park,
0: That's
2: wouldn't
0: right.
2: they,
0: you
2: and
0: bet,
2: up
0: babe.
2: The centre?
1: What about the New York Knicks, aren't they?
0: They're going to have the night off. They'll have the night off.
1: What if they win the NBA championships?
0: And apparently, it's also, you're right, Fitz, that would be a massive party, but it's so they can't hear Travis Kelce yell. So New York can't hear, you got to fight for your right!
1: Viva Las Vegas.
2: Whoa!
1: Yeah, I know. His speech is going to be interesting, isn't it?
0: He'll yell that. I mean, Kanye, he used AT&T Park in San Fran to propose to Kim. I mean, these stadium big gigs are reserved for very special people. Did you get married, Fitz?
1: Adelaide Oval.
0: See what I mean? When you book out a whole stadium.
1: The hallowed turf.
0: I mean...
1: We got married on the Fitzgerald flank.
0: Wow. Not official.
1: And then went up into the chapel stands.
0: Wow. See what I mean, Kate?
1: Ian and Greg weren't happy we were there.
0: They were hanging out again. But Fitz was able to get access underneath. Yeah. It was all very secure.
1: Well, unfortunately, when I went to go pay for the wedding, I was told that there was a couple of guests that, let's just say that love was in the air that night, Kate, and they decided to go up into the Sir Donald Bradman stand.
0: Really?
2: Who was that?
0: Middle stump.
1: Well, there was a friend of mine and his partner who just thought this is a great opportunity to remember Sir Don and raise the bat one last time.
0: Six and in. All right.
2: Well, that's...
1: Oh, what a...
2: Why did you have to... Well, you know what? Just like we had a great show.
0: Yeah, so true.
1: I am so sorry Sir Don, and he'll be looking down right now on us.
0: Say, why didn't you say my name right? A special treat next, Joel Creasy. He's got the special Subway show on the go. He's coming up. And also, Ricky Lee and Tim are in tomorrow. Kate returns with Theme Queen. Enjoy your Monday evening. We're out of here. Bye!
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21: In Glenside, there's a burst water main on Fullerton Road near Mulberry Road. Speeds are down to 40 there, with the right lane closed to outbound. Speeds also reduced to Ottaway for sewer works on Kapara Road near Martin Avenue, and at Plimpton through the Crossroad Marion Road and Anzac Highway intersections. Speed cameras to watch for today: Hillier Road, Morfitt Vale, Gorge Road in Athelstan, Main South Road, Old Norlunga, and War Memorial Drive, North Adelaide. Catch all the soccer action on Paramount Plus when the CommBank Matildas take on Mexico tomorrow from 6 p.m. Live and exclusive only on Paramount Plus. Clear getting down to 11 tonight. Tomorrow, possible late shower with a top of 20. Right now, it's 15 degrees on Adelaide's Nova 919.
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23: Good afternoon, it's Ange Anderson. The Aussie dollar has dropped to be worth just 70 cents to the US dollar, its lowest level in more than 2 months. It's off the back of interest rates rising globally, with the RBA to make a decision tomorrow on if Australia's cash rate will further increase. Former Australian of the Year Professor Richard Scollier will be remembered at a state funeral following his death from brain cancer at the age of 59. Reading from a family statement, his brother-in-law Charles Nichols says the melanoma researcher will never be forgotten.
24: He will live on through his published work in melanoma, his impact on brain cancer treatment, his honest and raw media interviews and social posts.
23: One of Australia's most wanted men is set to soon be extradited from Greece following 27 years on the run. James Dalamangas is set to be questioned over the stabbing death of George Giannopoulos, who was trying to break up a fight inside a Sydney club back in 99. There are fears tensions in the Middle East are only going to escalate after the Israeli military launched retaliation strikes on Iran. That's despite US President Donald Trump urging Israel's PM Benjamin Netanyahu to hold fire. And the Super Mario Galaxy movie is the highest grossing flick of the year so far, surpassing the $1 billion mark in box office sales. Now let's see what's happening on Nine News tonight.
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25: Brazen daylight firebombing attack of a Torrensville supermarket.
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1: Ooh, that's spicy.
0: When you host I Kissed a Boy, it's groundbreaking, that show, and I Kissed a Girl. And I, when I came to the premiere, I was blown away.
2: I remember the first call. You called me and you're like, I hate you. I want to host that show.
0: Did I want to host it or did I want to be on it?
2: Nobody else knows that story. But no, he genuinely did, everyone. And I said, I know, I'm lucky. It was the first ever gay dating show for the UK. I have to tell you, I think it was series two. So all the couture is designed, you know, well in advance of leaving. Now, the last dress for season two, it's made of neoprene. And it was tight when I first did the fitting. But cut to the filming of the last episode, and we could not get the zip up on this thing.
0: You've been in the villa.
2: There were three people trying to get the zip up, and fingers like almost broke. It was like a short zip, and like trying to pull against, like I'd obviously expanded. I tried to stay away from, you know, all those beautiful Italian foods and stuff.
0: I didn't think of that. How annoying.
2: So then next season I had to like really kind of be a bit more.
0: Rein it in a bit.
2: Yeah, and not choose something tight fitting for the last dress. Like Empire Line.
0: Yeah. your team have been with you forever. Like I've met them all. I know them really well. And that is a testament to you as well, because they, you know, they love you. And I'm sure they would have been fine with zipping up.
2: It was not fine. There were tears.
0: Tears.
2: And we still, like, if it comes up, it's like, oh my God, like triggering.
0: The season two dress.
2: Have you ever seen the video of Kim Kardashian trying to get into that latex thing?
0: Yes.
2: It was like that, except worse.
0: What?
2: It was worse. And I've got full makeup on. I'm trying not to cry because inside your head, you're spiraling. I'm like, I'm such a bad person. I put on this weight. I'm not going to do this dress justice. Plus, everyone's waiting out there. The film crew, everyone's set.
0: Yeah, the designer's excited.
2: To get into this dress. And I'm trying not to. That's not going to be helpful right now. Like, put it aside, meditate, be strong. You can do this. Like, some people have to go to war, girlfriend.
0: Yeah.
2: You're only trying to get into a dress.
0: So your battle is this dress.
2: Pull yourself together. Yes. We finally got in it, and I was just holding back tears because it was traumatic for all of us. And then I had to, like, keep sucked in, and I'm walking around the corner and all the families are there. It's the last show. And I'm like, what if the zip just goes and pops open against the pressure of the pasta in my belly?
0: Were you
2: so
0: all good?
2: I was panicking and trying not to cry and trying to exude love for everybody in this beautiful,
0: one would have known.
2: My job is so hard.
0: I love it. That's it for The Spicy Show on Nova. See you same time tomorrow. Stick around. Ricky, Lee and Tim are up next.
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5: 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In Glenside, there's a burst water main on Fullerton Road near Mulberry Road. Speeds are down to 40 with the right lane closed to outbound. Speeds also reduced to Ottaway for sewer works on Kapara Road near Martin Avenue. Speed cameras to watch for Melbourne Street, North Adelaide and Main South Road, Old Norlunga. 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Clear down to 11 tonight. Tomorrow, possible late shower with a top of 20. Right now, it's 15 degrees on Adelaide's Nova 919.
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28: On Nova.
29: Happy Monday. We are in your ears. Whether you're lucky enough to be celebrating a long weekend or you're at work, Queensland WA, g'day to you.
23: Yeah, we just want to be with you.
29: Yeah, that's it.
23: We just want to be with you. We'll miss you if we have the day off.
29: Backpacks are back on my mind, not on my back. We'll get to that in a second. And flight attendants. We need to speak to a flight attendant because I want to know if they've got handcuffs or...
23: Surely they do. They've got a way to restrain people for sure.
29: Or like the little zip ties in their pockets.
23: Nothing creepy about that.
29: But next, lies your parents told you as a kid. On this Monday night with Ricky Lee and Tim. I can't.

0: Monday, it is Ricky Lee and Tim. I talked to a flight attendant soon, just to really just deep dive into what happens when passengers give them their...
1: Yeah, well, they have to deal with so many, like, annoying, rude passengers. The things that they would have to, that they would have seen over their time, especially those, you know, the old ones, the old Karens, the old
0: Well, my brother's a pilot and said to me that in our lifetime, you won't be allowed to drink on a plane. It causes that many issues.
1: Yeah, but it's so much fun.
0: I mean, you'll be able to up the front, no doubt, but just everybody else. Right now, though, lies that your parents told you as a kid. You've kind of realised now you're an adult. You get it. It's not true. 13 24 10 is our number, but you know your parents have to tell you stuff sometimes.
1: Well, sometimes it's they have an agenda when they tell you things.
0: Oh yeah,
1: they really do.
0: Like no, the one I never understood was no swimming for half an hour after you ate.
1: Yeah, but I think that's
0: because I'm like with my kids, I'm like just get in,
1: just shut up and get in,
0: just shut up, eat your bloody stuff and get in.
1: Yeah, why is that though? Why did they used to say that? Because I think they still do say.
0: What's the agenda behind that?
1: One of the things my mum used to tell me, she used to make the most and still does, makes the most amazing banana cakes. And when she was cooking them, when I was a kid, she used to tell me, and because I loved the banana cake so much, so I would never get in the way of ruining the banana cake. Mm. I think it was a way of her getting me to chill out and just sit down and shut up. Is she would say, you can't bang, make any noises, you can't jump up and down, you can't run because it ruins the cake.
0: Oh, that's good.
1: Yeah, so I would just sit quietly and watch like Aladdin or something because I didn't want to ruin the cake.
0: Oh, that's actually a good lie.
1: You know, so there was an agenda, her just trying to get me to chill out.
0: Yeah.
1: But yeah, it was just a full lie because like me talking doesn't have any
0: making
1: effect
0: noise
1: on the cake. Shut up. You know, my parents also used to tell me that like if ever I was on a plane... that heaven was in the clouds.
0: Mm-hmm.
1: So like whenever I got on a plane, I would spend the whole time, and I think they encouraged it because it meant it was like my iPad. It was like I would not put my head out the window. I was on a plane, but I would like stare out the window and look for literal people in the clouds because I thought that's what happened. People went into the clouds because that's where heaven is.
0: I wish that happens now because my kids with their iPad on the plane, they don't look up at all. I always like, go, let's watch the takeoff. Come on, let's watch the takeoff.
1: Yeah, and they're not interested.
0: No, thanks. I'm watching Pixar movies.
1: Yeah.
0: Shaylee Ray, hello to you.
2: Hi.
0: All right, the lie your parents told you as a kid.
2: That if I didn't eat my veggies, the veggie man will come and take me away.
1: Oh, my gosh,
0: take you
1: that's
0: away?
2: Terrifying.
0: Yeah. Veggie man.
1: Did you have a picture in your head of the veggie man at all?
2: Yeah, I did actually. He kind of, I don't know, he was this old guy with glasses that, I don't know, came with a bunch of veggies to sort of like beat you with and then take you.
0: Oh my God, that's hectic.
1: Are you okay, Shaylee?
2: Probably not. Probably could be better.
1: Okay.
0: No wonder we're all so messed up.
1: With the vegetables, like with a zucchini or a potato?
0: He's definitely got broccoli hair.
1: Definitely broccoli hair.
0: Definitely. Hey, Meredith.
3: Hi, how are you guys?
0: Very good.
3: It was terrible, but Mr. Whippy, if the music was playing, he'd run out of ice cream.
0: Yeah, I've heard that before. There was actually an ice cream truck around my house on Sunday and we ran around the streets trying to find it. I haven't heard an ice cream truck for 20 years.
3: I know. It was tragic, but I have passed it on to my children.
1: Oh, that's fantastic.
3: There we go.
1: Well, okay. We definitely know Mr. Whiffy's not coming down your street. It can't turn around.
0: No, I know. My street sucks.
1: Street sucks.
0: It's got boats in it. No one moves their boats or trailers.
1: You can barely
0: even walk in it. When an Uber comes to pick me up, they are so angry. I'm like, so sorry about the street. It sucks.
1: It's so tiny.
0: Those cars just don't move.
1: It's like not even a laneway.
0: It's near a crash repairers and the guys who, I love them, like Eddie and the guys at the crash repairers are brilliant. Yeah. I love them so much, but they always park cars they're fixing in my street. Anyway, Hannah, hello.
4: Hi.
0: The lie your parents told you as a kid, please.
4: That it was illegal to buy Cocoa Pops during the school term and you could only purchase them in the school holidays.

0: It's Ricky Lee and Tim on this Monday night. Very soon, me and Hugh Grant have something in common.
1: Yeah, you really are the same person.
0: Wow.
1: I've never seen you two in the same room together.
0: Not
1: you
0: exactly
1: very well
0: the same.
1: Could be. Okay, not exactly the same.
0: Some people like, anyway. let's talk flight attendants. We really want to know what goes on in the air when there's an incident. We'll talk about that flights and that little flight from Melbourne to Texas that got diverted to Tahiti.
1: Yeah, there was a little incident.
0: About putting your seat back and stuff. And so we wanted to actually get the goss from someone who basically works up in the sky to see what actually really goes on when incidents occur.
1: Yeah, the sky police.
0: but I did hear, because my brother's a pilot and he tells me, like, the best saying he has, which I love, is it's better to be on the ground wishing you're up there than up there wishing you're on the ground.
1: Oh, my gosh.
0: And I feel like with this flight, a lot of passengers would have wished that they were on the ground real quick.
1: Or been loving the drama. I do love a bit of flight drama. I really do love it. And when you see something popping off, I don't know, I'm kind of...
0: I've never seen anything.
1: I'm one of those rubberneck nosy chicks that's just like...
0: Well, fair enough.
1: And I luckily have a very long neck. I can really...
0: You do.
1: It's like a giraffe. I can like make myself a bit taller and look around and see what's going on. It's quite fun. I love the goss.
0: Now we have a flight attendant. Grant is with us. You're actually in Dallas at the moment.
2: Yeah, I'm on holidays.
1: Oh, you're on holidays. Fancy. Have you ever had a situation like this on a flight?
2: Yeah, look, I mean, we do get a lot of people that like mix like alcohol and sleeping pills usually. Mm-hmm. That's usually the concoction that tends to mess people up, and they do get quite aggressive. Luckily, I've never had someone that aggressive, like that was that full-on and like verbal and like physical with people, but definitely had some arguments with some people on the plane.
0: Now, is it true you carry cable ties in your pockets to restrain people if you need to? Because that's what I've heard. And please don't.
1: That was a Tim Blackwell sweeping statement.
2: Look, I mean, we don't carry them in our pockets. No, but we do have them on the plane. They're not necessarily zip ties. They are specifically made for scenarios like that where people do get a little bit too aggressive. I mean, there was a flight a couple of months back. I think it was Bali that they ended up having to sit on the guy in the middle of the island. If you remember that one,
1: Yeah,
2: he had some cuffs on as well as them sitting on him because he was that strong. So they are there for scenarios like that where people are getting a little bit aggressive and need to be restrained. But other than those cuffs, that's all we use. And then they'll just sit in a normal seat with a seatbelt on. Like, it's not nothing crazy. It's not like we're putting a straight jacket on or anything like that.
1: Well, I mean, on cruise ships, I know they have a jail.
0: What?
1: They have a jail on cruise ships where they like a proper lockup with the bars and everything.
0: Really?
1: I know.
0: I mean, they do have water slides and stuff, so why not jails?
1: Yeah, totally. They have a morgue in there too. I know.
0: A morgue?
1: Yeah, a morgue. They have a morgue.
0: A morgue.
1: I just find it's so frustrating. Like, you guys are there to do a job and you're doing your job keeping everyone safe, and that's, you know, the most important thing. But also the fact that you have to deal with that is so annoying and so frustrating. I'm so sorry that you have to deal with losers that just don't follow the rules or just get out of hand. It really sucks.
2: Yeah, that's it. I think it's the short temper for the most part. Like, as you said, that the one apparently about a guy pulling his seat back, and the amount of times that's happened is absolutely crazy. Like, I've had people literally kicking the seat in front of them because they don't want them to pull the seat back. And I'm like, dude, we're on a 17-hour flight or a 14-hour flight. Like, they need to get some sort of rest while they're sitting in cattle class. But, it's just the temper. They get so angry and they have to say something about it, and that's when they stand up and things get heated. And it's really, I think what I will say is that I do think the way that you sort of attack that situation and coming at it from a very nice perspective is usually the way that'll calm down. I think I've seen a couple of videos from yesterday where it got heated on both sides of the argument and the flight attendants weren't exactly helping the situation. But I think when we come from it as a, hey, how's everything going? What seems to be the problem? And just like, even if it's a fake smile, just having that nicety.
0: Oh, no, you guys are great at fake smiling.
1: Oh, it's amazing.
0: You're experts at fake smiling.
1: Is it true that when people are getting on the flight, part of the reason that you speak to everyone is to kind of assess, you know, everybody's state of mind and how sober or not they may be?
2: Yeah, like literally, it depends on the airline.
0: Well, I've slinked through a few times. Don't think that is a foolproof test.
1: Sometimes you can pull it together for a couple of minutes.
0: Good day. Good afternoon to you too.
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4: 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In Glenside, there's a burst water main on Fullerton Road near Mulberry Road. Speeds are down to 40 with the right lane closed to outbound. Speeds also reduced to Ottaway for civil works on Kapara Road near Martin Avenue and in Plimpton through the Crossroad Marion Road and Anzac Highway intersections. Slow down for a speed camera, Robe Terrace, North Adelaide. Your gift to Starlight will make hospital a happier place for seriously ill children. 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Clear down to 11 tonight, tomorrow possible late shower with a top of 20. Right now it's 15 degrees on Adelaide's Nova 919.
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4: through the Crossroad Marion Road and Anzac Highway intersections. 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

0: TGIM. Happy Monday evening. It's Ricky Lee and Tim. Okay, me and Hugh Grant, as you know, have a lot in common. If you're commuting, if you're about to commute, if you're on a train, on a bus, or you do catch them regularly, I want to hear from you on 13, 24, 10. Just call up. Tell me what's happening re-backpacks.
1: As in how convenient they are and how awesome they are and how compact and wonderful they are. Is that what you want people to call and talk about?
0: No, as in they're causing incidents because people are not spatially aware.
1: Oh, nothing annoys me more than people who are not spatially aware.
0: I know, like pregnant people.
1: Excuse me? Excuse me? Leave
0: like,
1: her alone.
0: Hello, it's on your front.
1: You think she doesn't know?
0: It's not on your back,
1: guys.
0: Oh, my God,
1: it's not on your back. It's that thing in front of you.
0: No, because people have had enough of backpacks on trains, and I'm with them, 13, 24, 10. I'm done with backpacks in general, I think.
1: Well, you have strong feelings just about lots of things, but definitely about backpacks.
0: Hugh Grant is the same. Have a little listen to this.
2: I don't like people with backpacks.
0: There you go, that's it.
2: I don't like people with backpacks on their front. I don't like people with backpacks and water bottles.
1: You are the same.
0: He also has
1: you
0: this,
1: are Hugh Grant.
0: He also said this in an interview recently, and I'm like, I kind of agree.
2: Home is hell.
1: Yeah, you really don't like being just at home.
0: No.
1: You're not happy and content just sitting at home and just like chilling, watching TV. I mean, I'm surprised that you can sit and have like dinner.
0: I like that though. That's funny. You're doing something. Your mouth is working. Your hands are working.
1: Oh, gosh.
0: Anyway, backpacks on trains causing issues. That's all I wanted to say. And I'm with you and Hugh Grant. Whoever posted that online and Hugh Grant.
1: Well, I'm going to pop my backpack on and I'm out of here.
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3: Watch out for a burst water main through Glenside this evening on Fullerton Road near Mulberry Road. Both directions are down to 40Ks with the right-hand lane shut heading outbound. Until June 30, roadworks are in place through Edwardstown, South Road near Ackland Street. Also in Gilman, works on Eastern Parade near Matson Court. Both directions down to 40Ks there. Drive carefully. A speed camera is active along Barcelona Road through Norlunga Downs. Want 100% Aussie fresh meat for less? 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Dropping down to 11 overnight. Possible late showers tomorrow with a top of 20. Right now, it's 14 degrees on Adelaide's Nova 919.
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0: It's Ricky Lee and Tim. We're almost done for this Monday. Nova Boy Jam's coming up, the Matty Rowe show as well. We'll see you tomorrow. But right now, are you ready for this?
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0: So, you like Niall, you like dinner. 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
1: I don't like it.
0: You want something longer?
1: I'm not easily satisfied, Tim. Okay. Sarah, what do you
4: think? Satisfy her, Tim.
1: Thank you.

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2: Come on, Sarah, you can do it.
0: And Rocco.
3: All right, I'm gonna try and win this for you. The last thing I googled was Jake the Mus, so that's fun.
0: Who's that?
3: Different Monster Warriors.
1: Okay. You know, I googled Nana Muscuri glasses.
0: As in Dubai pair?
1: Yeah. And also, what are the traits of a woodle?
3: Oh, what's a woodle?
0: You need to get a dog.
1: It's a Wheaton Terrier / poodle. Okay.
0: New South Wales wrapped up the Women's State of Origin with a whitewash, winning the series 3-0.
3: Okay.
0: New South Wales star player Millie Boyle was spotted feeding her baby on the field post-match. Now,
3: gorgeous.
0: She's actually now known as Millie Elliott since marrying fellow NRL player Adam Elliott. Isn't that nice, Millie Elliott? He plays for the Rabbitohs. There are plenty of famous Elliots. Who played Billy Elliott in the 2000 film?
1: Tom Holland. Is that right?
0: No.
3: In the film. Jamie Bell?
0: Yes, Jamie Bell. I think Tom Holland was in the stage show.
3: That was deep.
0: How's that new phone going? Tash, congratulations.
2: Oh, thanks so much, guys. Thanks, Sarah.
0: $500 to kick off your week.
2: Awesome.
0: What?
3: Didn't I win? For Rocco?
0: Oh, yeah. All right. Sorry. Said Tash. Well, say something.
3: Sorry, Tash.
0: I'm going to...
3: Sorry. I'm sorry, Tash. Tim got it wrong.
0: Rocco.
4: Rocco. Thank you. I thought that was the case.
3: Rocco was playing along, though. You're good sport. I like it.
0: Yeah, thank you for everybody just keeping up the facade.
3: Well, no. I was like, hold on. What?
0: Anyway, we'll work it out off air. Someone won $500.
5: Yo, it's about that time. Now on Nova. All your favorite jams.

0: 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Nova 919.
1: Last look at the roads this evening. Keep in mind that burst water main through Glenside tonight. Fullerton Road near Mulberry Road. Both directions are down to 40 k's an hour. The right-hand lane is shut heading outbound. Some roadworks in place until June 30. Firstly in Edwardstown along South Road near Ackland Street. Also works in Gilman until then. Eastern Parade near Matson Court. Both directions down to 40 k's. And drive carefully. There's a speed camera active along Barcelona Road through Noarlunga Downs. Stop breaking the road rules or South Australia Police will stop you with more patrols and more driver testing. Think Road Safety, a message from the Government of South Australia. Dropping down to 11 overnight. Possible late showers tomorrow with a top of 20. Right now it's 14 degrees on Adelaide's Nova 919.
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6: She's here.
0: And it's the year 2026. Wow. And life is good.
6: Here we go. Here we go. We are back on Monday night at the Oz Music Show. My name is Maddie Rowe. Producer Alicia is the Yeah Woo Girl. Woo! That's me.
7: Hi.
6: We love Australian music so much. I believe Australian music is the best in the whole world. We make A-grade music. Mm. You could line up any of our artists alongside Taylor Swift, Ariana Grande, who? Name some names.
7: Sabrina Justin. Carpenter.
6: Yes. Name a man.
7: Do I have to do that?
6: Justin Timberlake.
7: Justin Bieber.
6: Bieber. You could line up any of the artists we play tonight alongside those mega stars,
7: Harry
6: and they
7: Styles.
6: Would sound They're just the as good. There you go. Tonight on the show, we celebrate Australian music. So much on. What is happening? What is happening in the world of Australian music? In the world of tours, Miley Cyrus has not been to our beautiful country in 14 years.
7: Whoa.
6: Could 2026 finally be the time? Plus, the Kid Laroi has an onstage collab with a brand new A-list star. But to start the show tonight, so many big albums coming from our Aussie artists this year. This week, Rule puts out an album. So does Sunny Federa. It is an 18-track dance record that we are so excited about. Starting the show tonight, Some Days, Sunny Federa on Nova.

0: The Hilltop Hoods exit sign on the Oz Music Show at Nova. Fun fact about the Hilltop Hoods. In March of this year, they raised $100,000 for cancer research for children and families who are affected by cancer. They sold some of their memorabilia.
1: Wow.
0: And yes, raised $100,000. We love the Hilltop Hoods. We love the Hilltop Hoods on the Maddie Rowers Music Show. Hey, coming up, we love Australian music. We love Amy Shark as well. She is a part of that Beast movie with Russell Crowe, which is available to stream now on Stan. Mm. Earlier in the day, she was sliding down a slide into an ice pit.
1: Oh, yeah.
0: Why? Details next. The biggest ick. Amy Shark plays now at Nova. First

0: Sam Sparrow, like the bird. This is the Oz Music Show at Nova, getting you across the big headlines. We do it.
1: Yeah.
0: Extra, extra, read all about it.
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0: The biggest Australian music news headlines from your Monday night. Let's do it.
3: Hey, this is Miley Cyrus.
0: It is a pop music emergency.
1: Oh.
0: Miley Cyrus is reportedly set to perform in Melbourne for an NFL game.
1: So good.
0: This will be her first soiree in Australia in 12 years. I was at her Bangers tour 2014. She was sliding down her own tongue. Like a...
1: Oh.
0: That tour. And she smoked a blunt on stage.
1: Oh.
0: She was in her bad girl era. Anyway, Miley Cyrus potentially coming this year, Friday, 11th of September, with the LA Rams taking on the San Francisco 49ers. So details of who is actually involved in this concert yet to be confirmed, but Miley Cyrus is a favourite. Tickets and info to the September NFL game available at ticketmaster.com.au.
2: What's up? This is Amy Shark.
0: Earlier in the day, Amy Shark took the plunge for Fight MND, which is motor neuron disease, and did the big free slider at today's AFL game.
1: Mm.
0: So 100,000 people were watching this AFL game. Amy Shark slid down a slide into an ice bath in costume,
1: ooh,
0: mind you. And if you don't know, Amy Shark is a Gold Coast girl. So to be in Melbourne, for starters, 8 degrees,
1: yeah, in
0: sliding
1: winter.
0: Into an ice bath in winter,
1: oh my
0: girl was not well. But all for a good cause. You can donate via fightmnd.org.au and catch up on all the action on 7+. And finally, the girls on the internet are unwell, producer Alicia. Belmont Camelli, who is better known for his role as Garrett on the hit TV show Off Campus,
1: yep,
0: was partying with the Kid Laroi over the weekend.
1: Oh, the crossover we all needed.
0: So Girls, the Kid Laroi features in the Off Campus TV show. Now in a viral moment, the actor joined Aussie superstar Laroi on stage in LA to dance along two girls. Justin Bieber was also in attendance at this show as well. Garrett and Justin Bieber were sitting next to each other. And the Kid Laroi continues his successful A Perfect World tour, which features multiple stops across North America. I love that Off Campus is really putting our Australian artists on the map.
1: Yes.
0: The Kid Laroi's Girls is a part of this show. G Flip's Bed on Fire is also on the show. They are having a huge moment. G was over at the night hockey game on the weekend, sitting on the sidelines thanks to Off Campus. And G actually joins the show next. Yeah, we're doing it. It is the Maddie Rowe Oz Music Show with Girls, the Kid Laroi.

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My favourite Guy Sebastian song, 100 Times Around the Sun on the Oz Music Show at Nova. Still to come, we hang out with G Flip to talk about the viral moment they are currently having with Bet on Fire from the off-campus TV show. This song features in a very raunchy scene, and this song is currently being streamed at like 500,000 streams every single day thanks to the TV show. We talk to G Flip all about it next, and continue the Australian music hits, because we play the best of the best Australian music on this show. Yes Spoon, Sydney DJ after Vanessa Amorosi. Let's do it. Absolutely everybody on the Oz

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0: G Flip! This is the best, G. I'm so proud of you. I'm so proud of you. I feel like I burst with joy every time I talk about Bed on Fire and off campus and just all the good stuff you're doing. Like, I feel like patriotic about you or something.
4: Well, yeah, you guys first spun this song. So, you know, that's pretty crazy and cool, and I thank you for that.
0: So just on the record, we were the first people on Australian radio to play Bed on Fire. Is that true, G?
4: This is true.
0: You know, I call myself a tastemaker, and I always believed in that song, and I always believed that you would have a viral moment like this. I mean, it feels like you've been building up to this for so long and you're so ready for it.
4: I feel like I'm ready. Like, I can play my saxophone now, and I can play all, I know how to like play a show. I can sing better. Like, because when I started, like, I'm not vocally trained, so I've kind of taught myself how to sing along the way. Taught myself how to be a front person along the way. Got better at songwriting along the way. So, yeah, I definitely feel it's all happened at a good time where I'm, like, prepared to, like, be thrown in front of audiences that have never seen me before, you know?
0: So cool. I watched the scene from off campus with Bed on Fire, and it's so cool to see that they used the whole song, and people say your song features in a raunchy scene. It is raunchy scenes, plural. There are so many things going on in that, like, 2.5-3 minutes, G.
4: Yeah, there's foreplay, there's all the way, there's, you know, different locations.
0: Positions.
4: There's different positions. There's lasagna making, there's hot dogs in between. There's a lot going on. But, yeah, I'm very, very, very lucky that they use the entire song, because that just doesn't happen. So I really
0: got the
4: most blessing ever. I, like, my lucky stars, whatever, like, universe did was... It's crazy.
0: Back when you were writing Bed on Fire, this song about the beautiful act of cunnilingus was just meant to be in that scene. It was meant to be, G.
4: It was meant to be in that scene.
0: Absolutely. And a little birdie did tell me that streaming Bed on Fire has proven to manifest great sex.
4: Yes.
0: Yes.
4: Great sex, also a good work day, also good for running.
0: A lot of people are running
4: to it.
0: Uh-huh.
4: Yeah, so there's a lot of positives. So everyone should just, you know, listen to it heaps.
0: We're hanging out with G Flip tonight. More next, Bed on Fire from the off-campus TV show that is going viral, playing now.

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10: 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Across Australia, it's the

0: No way. Holy shit.
1: Before the show came out. So, yeah, we're approaching the 10 mil mark. I honestly, I really am like, what? Like, what's happening? How did this happen?
0: Because like, this is your first viral song. What has happened over the last few weeks? Like, I'm seeing so many extra comments in the comment section, G. I mean, the DMs must be flooded. What's going on?
1: People wanting me to come to Brazil. I want to go.
0: Yes.
1: Yeah, just people, you know, I've never had something like viral globally or something this big, so it is really a peak moment. And yeah, socials, my monthly listeners, like everything is just peaking like crazy, and I can't believe it. Like, and I'm just trying to seize the moment because I'm only going to get this once. There's not going to be another
0: hit. No, I think there's going to be some more cooking, G. No, you got good songs.
1: I know, but it's so rare to get.
0: It's true. Yeah.
1: The pivotal scene in the show and a whole song. Like, that doesn't happen. That, like, that's every artist in the world.
0: Real.
1: Me, so I'm like,
0: I'm just beaming for you, G. So there's so many, there's endless possibilities. I'm just so stoked for you. Like, I'm genuinely beaming. It's so cool to see an Aussie artist at the forefront of this show, and so many other Aussie artists have featured in the show as well, like George Alice and Red, and people are discovering Jet for the first time, but they've been around for freaking years.
1: Wild.
0: So yeah. Wild.
1: It's so good. It's so good for them to include Aussie music. And yeah, it's just, it's so great that, you know, Red and George Alice and Jet and these bands are all getting the love and, you know, people discovering them from this show. It's, you know, the soundtrack and how it's transforming careers and like getting people new audiences outside of Oz. It's really awesome, and I'm so thankful.
0: We're so proud of you back home here in Australia, and I just want to see this song fly even more. I want to see you playing big stadiums. We're going to see you at the Robbie Williams tour later this year. You're built for it. You're born for it. We're so proud. Love you, G.
1: Thank you so much, and thank you for being an early champion of Bet on Fire. And, yeah, thanks for all your hard work and getting around me.
0: Love you so much. Go have the best rest of your week, year. Life is going to be awesome. Love you, G. See ya.
1: Thank you so much.

0: show tonight at Nova. In before that, the viral song Bed on Fire from G Flip, thanks to the off-campus TV show on Amazon Prime. G Flip still hanging out with us. This song has really gone nuts, G. I checked the streaming stats last week. I think I saw it at like 3.5 million. It's almost at bloody 10 million a week later. People are loving this song, G. It's wild.
1: It actually started on about 1.5.

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8: Australian music to the front. 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
8: 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Okay. Yeah. 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Details next.

0: Superfly, Jackie on the Oz Music Show tonight at Nova. Hey, shout out to the Uber drivers. Shout out to the taxi drivers. Shout out to the nurses who listen to this show up late. Who else would be listening to this show?
1: Just people sat at home.
0: People listening at home.
1: Why not?
0: Are you at home listening right now? If you are, slide in our DMs at the Matty Rowe Show. Shout out to Rule, who had us at his album launch in Brizzy tonight. Yeah. We sat at a beautiful bar with a couple of free drinks. Thank you, Rule. And we listened to the brand new album from Rule, Kicking My Feet and Screaming, which is out this Friday. You are in for a treat, Australia, because this album is unbelievable. Rule is such a great artist. Don't Say That from Rule plays now on the Oz Music Show at Nova.

0: 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That is Betty Who.
1: Who?
0: Here on Nova, it's the Oz Music Show. That's Betty Who.
1: Who
0: are we? We are the Oz Music Show. My name is Maddie Rowe. Producer Alicia is here.
1: Hello.
0: She is ready. One of our Aussie artists has been brushing shoulders with A-list celebrities over the weekend. More details in Maddie's Music Minute in the next 15. And one of our Aussie DJs has just played their biggest festival set yet. More in the Music Minute coming up now, though. Would love to get you across this brand new scientific study.
1: Another one.
0: Oh,
1: this is an educational show.
0: It is. If you go to a live gig every 2 weeks, 9 years added to your life. That is a fun fact, that we have provided you on this show.
1: Fact.
0: Next fact is scientists find that electronic music can calm dogs.
1: What?
0: A study from the University of Glasgow and the Scottish SPCA, the SPCA, that's cute, found that dogs were more likely to lie down, relax, and bark less when electronic music was being played.
1: Okay, so get some of that techno on.
0: When I was making music, my little dog Dolce used to lounge under my desk when I was making music. I think it's something about the bass and the vibrations and the repetitiveness that dogs find either calming or really boring. So that it puts them to sleep. So I don't know what it is, but anyway, electronic music, good for dogs, and that is science. Let's get this on. Big dance banger from Liam Connor, Love Me With A Like, plays now.

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It's Seal's music show. What do Simple Plan, Nick Carter, and G Flip have in common?

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0: I am very proud of our Australian artists tonight. We have so much great Australian music news. Let's start with this. G Flip took inspiration from Off Campus and got the ice skates on over the weekend, and it did not look like G had ever ice skated before because they were flopping around. They were flopping around. G Flip is doing this all because, yes, the viral Bed on Fire song from the viral TV show Off Campus. G was also flown out by the NHL over the weekend to a Knights hockey game to sit on the sidelines with all the celebrities, including Nick Carter.
4: Oh.
0: And Chuck from Simple Plan.
4: Oh.
0: I know. So G was frolicking with the celebs at this ice hockey game, and it's all thanks to Off Campus, the TV show. Love seeing G have a moment.
5: Hey, it's Nina Jirachi.
0: She lit up Barcelona over the weekend with her set at Primavera Music Festival. Loved to see this. She played her biggest crowd ever. It was also her first time DJing in Spain. Reviewers are calling Nina Jirachi's set the best electronic set of the year.
4: Wow.
0: Later this year, Nina Jirachi is supporting Tame Impala with the arena tour. Plus, she also starts her headline tour across Australia next month. And finally, Fisher joined up with Red Bull for a hot lap over the weekend. Fisher took a VIP hot lap around the Circuit de Monaco during the Formula One Monaco Grand Prix this weekend. And in true Fisher style, it was chaotic as ever. I'm sure he was doing that
4: the whole way around.
6: Are we in Monaco?
0: Fisher also had Kevin Hart attend his Vegas show at Caesar's Palace a few weeks ago, and the set is finally up on YouTube to stream.
4: The joke there was that Fisher had a comb in his hair, and he said, am I in monocomb?
0: Oh, my God. And the man lost it. Best laugh in Australia by far. Yeah. Hey, Fisher with Tones and I now. This is Favour on the Maddie Rowe Oz Music Show on Nova.

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0: Sebastian's Get It Done. Hold on. Get It Done on the Oz Music Show tonight at Nova. That's what we do. We get it done. Tomorrow night on the show, we are hanging out with a brand new Australian artist who recently got signed to Joel and Benji Madden of Good Charlotte's record label. Parker on the show tomorrow night. Don't miss it.
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0: All right, this is the freshest of finds, the brand new Australian song that you need to add to your playlist. It comes from Melbourne Lebanese DJ producer Tobias. Now, you might remember this song that we were smashing on the air, Angel of Mine. This is Tobias's breakout hit. The great man is back with a fresh hit. Similar vibes, a bit more cruisy, bit Fred again. We are loving it here on the Oz Music Show.
2: I can imagine this playing when you're poolside, like, ooh, in a hot country, yes, next to the pool with a cocktail in hand.
0: Oh, that's exactly where I would like to be.
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0: I'm off to Fiji next Thursday.
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0: So brand new music from Tobias. This is a fan-led song. So he posted an Instagram reel with different hooks that he made. You know what? 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
1: 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And this one was an overwhelming favorite. And I'm just so happy to finally have it out.
0: So cool. The fans have voted for this song as their number one choice, the song that they believe should be Tobias's next single. And here it is. It's so good. We love this. Stay with me through the night from Melbourne's Tobias on the Oz Music Show.

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13: Monday night, just another day in wild internet rumours. I heard that Taylor Swift is going to get married to Travis Kelce at Madison Square Garden in New York City, turning a whole wedding into a stadium event. They would do that. Taylor Swift, Elizabeth Taylor in 10, Bebe Rexha.

0: 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Olivia Rodrigo drops a brand new album this Friday. From it, Drop Dead is playing for you next. And the new album, You Seem Pretty Sad for a Girl So In Love. I love that title. 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

0: Alex Warren steps foot on our beautiful country again in August this year, and we have free tickets to see Alex Warren available just for you on the Nova Player non-stop. Fresh Hits and Throwbacks continue next. Hello, my name is Maddie Rowe. Calvin Harris is on. Brand new Bruno Mars also on, and we throw it back to the very first time we were introduced to Lady Gaga next.
1: Fresh Hits and Throwbacks. 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
15: In the morning. Emriciano, you are here for the Adelaide Cabaret Festival. Kicked off last night?
16: Yes, the gala was last night. Reuben K hosted it in spectacular form. There are so many incredible acts, Adelaide. Do yourself a favour, okay, Molly Meldrum? Go and see as many shows as you can. A lot of nipples were out last night, a lot of nipple tassels, a lot of burlesque queens.
17: Oh, good.
16: And my favourite thing is to look into the audience and watch the straight men trying to figure out how much eye contact is acceptable with their wife next to them.
15: Yeah.
16: The answer is none.
17: Oh, it's tough. It's a test, lads. It's a test. Just be ready.
16: Yeah. So it's great. So get along. There's so many great shows. Mine, Addicted to Love, is on tonight, tomorrow and Sunday at the Dunstan Playhouse. Tonight and tomorrow night, I've got like 3 seats left. Plenty on Sunday. Bring the football team.
17: Oh, we had we had Reuben Kay in here one time for an interview.
16: Oh, yes,
17: he's a larger-than-life man, isn't he? He's awesome.
16: You're so lucky he's not here to tag that joke, because I'll tell you now, you call him larger-than-life, you are going to get 5 minutes on his penis.
15: Whoa.
16: Can I say that at 8 or something?
15: Well, you just did.
16: Guys, men have them.
17: Yeah. Yeah. 8:21. If you're still in the car, kids, it's bundle off.
15: Don't worry about 9 a.m.
16: If there's a kid in the car right now, they are cracking up.
15: Yes, so
16: I
15: true.
16: I have a son. That word is paramount. That and poo, oh, my God.
15: Look out.
17: Yeah, actually. Are we talking to the kids or mum and dad? Or mums just trying to defuse the situation?
15: Now, I want to ask you, you are newly single after being married for how long?
16: 25 years.
15: Wow. How is that?
16: It's amazing. People look at me when I tell them, like, I'm so sorry. I'm like, please don't be.
15: Mm-hmm.
16: I've never been happier.
15: Right.
16: My marriage was I was unhappy in it.
15: Yeah.
16: And it's not a failure. We had 3 great kids. We did 25 years. I just did not want to show up as the person I'd been because all the estrogen left my body and I woke up one day, felt like I'd sobered up and went, what is in this for me? Absolutely nothing.
15: Yeah.
16: So I left.
15: Yeah, right.
16: And it's been so great. I mean, soul destroying, so much grief, devastating, cried for 6 months, goes without saying.
15: Mm.
16: But now mummy's out and about.
15: Yeah, so mummy is on 13, 24, 10. Mummy's on the hunt.
17: What about referring yourself to third person as mummy?
16: I hang out with too many gay men. I'm so sorry.
15: And so you're on Rayo, which is like, is that like the celebrity dating app?
16: Oh, well, there's a lot of like CEOs of finance companies and construction workers. Basically, you have to get accepted and referred.
15: Okay.
16: It's not. It's a bit elitist.
15: Yeah.
16: But oftentimes, like, Zach Braff showed up on mine. John Mayer often pops up. It's
15: what?
16: Hilarious.
15: Wow.
16: The people that pop up on there, and I, if you screenshot, you get an official warning. I've had three.
17: How many warnings do you get before you get in trouble?
16: I'm dangerously close to getting cancelled from Rayo.
15: Yeah.
16: But, yeah, no, I have noticed a lot of things on Raya. Men don't do any background checks.
15: Right.
16: So on Raya, you have to put your Instagram handle, your LinkedIn, all that stuff, so people can go and verify you are who you are, right? And do your due diligence.
15: Yeah.
16: So I'm going in on men's profiles. I'm checking, like, their blood type. I'm going 67 weeks deep on their Instagram. I'm going to look at their ex-girlfriend, their mum, their Cavoodles account, all of that stuff.
15: Yeah.
16: And then the dudes out there, they're like, oh, what are you doing this weekend? And I'm like, I'm at the Adelaide Cabaret Festival, clearly, as is indicated in my stories.
15: Yes.
16: Oh, what do you do? Like, sir, get out.
17: Yeah. Do you know why? Because they looked at the profile picture.
16: Can you explain?
17: And that was all that they needed.
16: Casey, can you mansplain men to me? And I'm very serious. Do you just do not care? Don't need any background. Just that I've got, like, what, a nice smile? Because I do.
17: Well, it's probably your smile, I think, Em. It's probably your smile that's getting all the lads over the line. I don't know. We're very, very
15: basic.
17: I think in that sort of stuff, we're seeing what is in front of us, and we're going from there. Everything else is just cluttering information.
16: But to me, that's lazy.
17: Yeah, that probably is.
16: Go and show some interest. So your leading question is, who's your week been? Gone.
15: Yeah.
16: Left.
15: See ya.
16: Open with something more interesting than that.
17: Jeez, I hope you've got a 5-minute response to that too, because we're buggered for follow-up questions. We are in big trouble.
16: But I mean, I was kind of told once you hit 40 and if you're single, then, oh, that's it, you're done, you're on the shelf.
15: Yeah.
16: And women are told the worst thing that can happen to you in your 40s is be single. No. The worst thing is that you wake up one day absolutely furious that nothing in your life is working for you.
17: Yeah.
16: And there are some women in Adelaide gripping their steering wheel right now, just white-knuckling life.
15: Mm.
16: Babes, you don't have to do that. You don't have to.
15: Speaking about being a woman in your 40s, can you stick around? Because we need to talk about peri-peri menopause.
16: Oh, what kind of patches are you rocking? What do you want, 100?
15: Estrogen.
16: 75s?
15: Yeah, there
17: we go.
15: What's
17: the gram?
16: Are you wearing it on your tummy?
15: Yeah, why?
16: Oh, I got to do it back on my arm.
15: Oh, okay.
16: Yeah. What are you rocking? How much?
15: I don't know. Couldn't even tell you.
16: I'm
15: not enough. Not enough.
16: Oh,
15: I need more.
16: Mate, there's not enough estrogen in the world.
17: from an uneducated man, is peri-peri menopause a good thing?
15: No.
17: What is it?
16: Why aren't you educated? Your co-host is literally going through reverse puberty.
17: I'm sorry.
16: Hey, estrogen is a brain protector, kidneys, lungs, everything, and all of a sudden our bodies just stop making
15: I'm not even kidding. Yesterday I mentioned patches. He's like, what do you mean? What are these patches?
17: So many patches. I'm like, what's going on there?
16: Stick around.
15: How old's your partner?
17: She is 37.
16: Strap in, mate.
17: Oh, gosh.
16: Let's go, Adelaide. What's your favourite donut?
17: All right.
16: Spin the wheel.
17: Perimenopause chat coming up next. Let's check your run.

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1: 13-24-10. Who wants to score some tickets? A double pass to M. Rusciano, Addicted to Love, for the Adelaide Cabaret Festival. Saturday, 6th of June. That's tomorrow night.
2: Hang on.
1: 7:30.
2: That's pretty much sold out.
1: Oh.
2: These are good tickets.
1: These are good tickets. Who wants it? 13-24-10.
3: Can we just talk about the off-air conversation I've just had?
2: Whatever you want.
3: Em and I have known each other for a very long time.
2: We've been to war together.
3: Yeah, we're very good friends.
2: Look at all the people calling. Buy tickets, you tight asses. I am in the arts. I'm a single mother of three.
1: We love it when the phones just fill up. But right now, Em's like, stop calling. Go buy them.
2: I love you guys.
3: Anyway, can I finish what you just said to me?
2: Which thing?
3: She just goes, have you spoken to anyone about your ADHD? And I'm like, I don't.
2: You are the most neurodivergent person.
3: What are you talking about?
2: I've
3: never been diagnosed with ADHD. Why do you say I've got it?
2: Well, it is my job as someone with ADHD to diagnose everyone I meet.
3: Oh, okay.
1: Yeah.
2: No, because, I don't know, I've done like 10 years of intense, not 10, 5, of intense research. I know you very well. I'm just surprised you haven't figured it out about yourself yet.
1: Isn't it the little things as well where you sort of go, oh, maybe they've got ADHD because they're just a little bit spaced with something. So there's been a couple of times then where she's turned up naked. And we go, Joe, you're naked. And she'd be like, oh,
2: didn't even realise.
1: Forgot to put clothes on.
2: The thing is with women, especially of our age, is it perimenopause? Is it everyone's around me is an asshole? Is it ADHD?
3: Yeah.
2: It's probably all three.
3: Right.
2: And the thing with perimenopause is when it starts happening, the ADHD symptoms get worse. The brain fog, the anxiety, the depression, all these things are offshoots of ADHD.
3: Yeah.
2: Read my book, Blood, Sweat and Glitter.
3: Okay.
2: Plug. Have you got a cha-ching sound?
1: 13-24-10 for a free book.
2: Have you got a cha-ching sound?
1: I do have a cha-ching sound. You ready? Here we go.
2: Do it.
1: There it is.
2: The whole point of this conversation, I'm saying to you again, you need to get on top of your health because women's health in their 40s, everything starts going haywire. The red light goes on. You lose your estrogen.
3: Yep.
2: To any Adelaide woman listening, go and look after your health.
3: Yeah.
2: Because we are discouraged. We're like, oh, that's so selfish. Be a martyr. Don't put yourself first. Be selfish.
3: Yeah.
2: My show.
3: Here she goes again.
2: My show, Addicted to Love. I just want to say, bring the men. A lot of people think this show is about, like, hating men. Mm. It's not all. It's not about that at all. I'm trying to save relationships. I'm trying to explain to men why all of a sudden the sound of their chewing makes their wives homicidal.
3: Yes.
2: Do you know what I mean? I'm trying to help them understand why all of a sudden women wake up and so say, no, there's nothing in this for me.
3: So you just gave Hazy in the break a go-to guide on perimenopause because you don't seem to understand any of it.
1: No, I understand it now, but alarming for me is some of the things that Em was saying. I was like, oh, gosh, I can see my wife saying those types of things. But what I would say in my defence is she does get very annoyed with the sound of my chewing, but even I get annoyed with my own chewing.
2: You didn't pay enough for them.
1: Yeah.
2: The thing is,
1: she paid for them.
2: It starts 10 years before menopause and it starts in your late 30s.
3: Yeah.
2: So for so long we thought menopause is an old lady problem. You hear it and you're like, get away from me. I'm not Gandalf.
3: Yeah.
2: But now we know that estrogen starts declining in your late 30s.
3: Mm.
2: And you'll go to the GP and be like, I think I'm in perimenopause because I can't sleep. My shoulder's frozen. I've got dry eyes. I'm anxious. I'm depressed. I'm irritated. And they'll be like, oh, you're too young. You're depressed. Go lose weight.
3: Yeah.
2: But in fact, you're in estrogen decline and not enough women are being told this because your lives blow up. We leave jobs, we end friendships, we leave marriages, we become terrible parents and it's not our fault.
3: Yeah.
2: It's this biological ticking time bomb in our body that we're not getting enough support on, that we're not getting enough help with. So I ended my marriage. I walked out on a very lucrative radio job and best thing I ever did, both things, but I was in crisis. So I make things that I needed at the time. So this show is for women and men who are thinking about blowing their lives up and not really sure what might be next. I've kind of answered that with this show and everything I make is hopefully an answer for people.
3: Okay, well, if you're about to blow up your marriage and walk away from your job, you need to go and see Em. And we've got...
2: We've got
3: a double pass to give away right here.
2: Oh, my God,
3: have
2: we got a winner?
1: Yeah, we do. Shani from Strathalbyn, good morning to you.
3: Hey,
1: please, please say hello to Em Rusciano.
4: Morning.
2: Hi, Shani. Honey, are you going to come to the show tomorrow night?
4: Yeah, I've got a weekend off, so why not? Great.
2: Yes, Diva. Who are you going to bring?
4: I'm going to ask one of my friends to come. So
2: I insist.
4: Hopefully.
2: Okay.
4: Yeah.
2: All right. Do you own some leopard prints, some sequins? What are you going to come in? What are you wearing?
4: I'm pretty sure I've got something in the wardrobe. If not, we'll do an op shop trip beforehand.
2: I insist. Comfortable footwear, tizzy on top. Can't wait to see you.
4: Amazing. Sounds great. Thanks,
2: baby. Oh, my God. How exciting.
3: Thanks, Shani.
2: Hey, Jodes. I love you so much.
3: I love you too.
2: Thank you for letting me call you on Monday and be like, I need a hairdresser. I need to get on your show to promote my show. You're like, sure, come in.
3: And I'm regretting everything.
2: No,
3: we love you.
1: 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This has been an absolute delight. Em Rusciano, you are awesome.
2: I am. Thank you so much for noticing me and seeing me. What's your favourite app? Donut, LA.
0: Jodie and Hazy. In the morning. Got the next Mary Fowler or Harry Suter kicking around at your place? The Football SA Youth League season is on right now, proudly presented by Nova.
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1: Saw this story on the Today Show the other day about a young high school student just graduated, got gifted a car, wasn't happy about it.
2: Well, they say you should never look a gift horse in the mouth. So if you received this car for your high school graduation, you'd probably be pretty stoked. Well, this mum got a reaction she didn't quite expect, sharing the text exchange with her daughter online. The student saying, well, she was expecting a Mercedes or a BMW, and the Honda was just not her style, telling her mum to sell it.
3: Oh, my God.
2: Someone else commented, well, if she hates the Honda, she's going to love the bus pass.
1: Is anyone else gasping at that? Like, I just got to say, this is definitely America, isn't it?
4: It's definitely America because mom is spelt M-O-M, you know,
1: and
4: we don't do
1: just,
4: that here.
1: Just the attitude.
4: Yeah. So what about the text exchange between mum and daughter is even worse. So mum says, Hazy, okay, you didn't seem like you liked the car. And the daughter replied, I don't. I was expecting to get a Benz or a BMW. I appreciate you, mum, but it's just not my style. You drive a G-Wagon, so me driving a basic Honda is weird. I hate this kid. I hate this kid so much. And then mum replied, to her credit, you realise you just graduated high school, right? You have a roof over your head. You don't have to pay bills. College is paid for. You don't have to rush and leave home. Your life is set. So to sit up and tell me you don't like a car I paid cash for is crazy. That's very ungrateful. Well done, mum, for clapping back.
5: Yeah, good stuff. There's no turning that around for that kid too, by the way.
4: No.
5: Like, that's not like, oh, no, they just went through a bad phase and now they're a really good person. That kid's, I mean, they are. They're shit. Aren't they?
4: But also, like, whilst I appreciate the mum clapping back, you created that.
5: Yeah.
4: So some, like, obviously that kid throughout her whole childhood was gifted everything she wanted. So to get to the end of high school, okay, let me ask you this question. Yeah. What was your first car and did you have to pay for it yourself or did mummy and daddy buy it for you?
5: These bloody kids these days, in my day, I used to walk 15 miles to school and I was on the back of a horse and carriage and the horse was named Bernie and we used to feed him one carrot a week.
4: Anyway, what was your first car?
5: I had a 1990 Ford Fairlane.
4: Wow.
5: Yeah, that when it got to 40 Ks to go before you ran out of fuel, it was actually run out of fuel. Tripped me up three times. Oh, my God. It had electric windows that didn't work.
4: Okay.
5: So, because it was real fancy to have electric windows in those cars, so they were permanently up.
4: Yeah.
5: And the air conditioner didn't work as well.
4: Yeah, right.
5: Mm. And there was a dead fox in the back, I reckon.
4: Was there? I had to buy my own first car.
5: Did you?
4: Yeah. So initially mum said, we'll match you dollar for dollar, whatever you can save working at the Robina Bakery on a Saturday morning for 3 hours, which was in a grand total $20 an hour. It's $60.
5: Oh, yeah.
4: So I purchased my first car, which was like a 1987 Ford Laser. Oh,
5: the Laser back in the day, that was legit, wasn't it?
4: It was pretty cool. The only problem was the you couldn't open the driver's side or the passenger side. So to get in the car, you had to like open the hatchback and climb through.
5: Oh, geez, good luck getting out too. what about if you're in a crash and the jaws of life turn up? Like, nah, can't do that. You can't even get in, let alone get out.
4: The jaws were like, no, nah, we're out.
5: Like, nah, we're
4: done. Can't even open those
5: jaws. Jaws like, love a challenge, can't do that.
4: And they're all like, just stay there for a little while, sweetie.
5: Stay fine, sorry, that's your new home.

0: Nova's Jodie and Hazy.
1: Jodes, I can't wait for the big freeze.
2: Yes.
1: Oh, my gosh. So this is something that has become so iconic. It's a staple on the calendar because it is raising money for such a good cause, and that is the fight against MND. And obviously, it's so special at the moment, and I can't wait to see how much money gets raised upon the passing of Neil Danaher, mm-hmm. who is just one of the all-time great Australians. We're going to speak to someone now who has a connection with MND, a very, very deep connection, and also is going down the slide.
2: Whoa.
1: What a moment. One of our favourites, Adelaide born and bred, Sunrise weatherman, it is Sam Mack. Good morning to you.
3: Hazy, Jody, thank you very much for having me on. You're right, I got shivers just hearing you talk about it there. I feel like we're going to break a record. I feel like the momentum leading into this, obviously under very, very sad circumstances with the loss of Neil, but honestly, it feels like his message is louder than ever. It feels like this is just amplifying everything and on track for hopefully a record-breaking day at the G.
2: The AFL community does rally well, don't you think? Like they really get around causes like this well. So it's going to be highly emotional on the weekend also, but also highly emotional for you because you're about to plunge into a great big pool of freezing ice-cold water. I know you probably can't say, but any hints as to what you're going to dress up as?
3: Yeah, good question. I mean, the theme is someone you admire. So I've been to a lot of costume shops, haven't found any Koshy costumes yet. So that's been challenging. Apparently they can't find prosthetic noses that match his. Look, I'm still workshopping it. I've got a few more days. One clue that I have, and I can't tell you what I'm, you know, leaning towards, but one clue I have is I think I'm going to need body paint. I think, and I happen to have a bit lying around at home. Don't ask about that. But I happen to have some body paint and I feel like I'm going to go body paint. I'm going to go all in. You have to.
1: Yeah, that is true. All right, I'm already pitching you as an avatar, so I'm looking forward to the set.
2: Yeah, it should be good.
1: Mate, can you take us through your connection with one Neil Danaher and also MND? Because there is a personal aspect for you.
3: Yeah, there is. It is all around us, this awful disease. My uncle, Laurie in Geelong, is going through it right now. Oh. He was diagnosed in 2019. So he's actually coming as my guest and his family on Monday at the G, which is a big deal because he doesn't get around, you know, he doesn't have the mobility that he used to. He used to be a big caravanning guy. They would come over and visit us at Christmas time in South Australia. And sadly, he had to hand his license back in now because of his MND. He gets around in a motorized scooter. They had to sell the caravan. It's hard on my auntie Molly, who, you know, and this happens with a lot of families. The partner almost has to become a carer in a sense. So it's heartbreaking at dad. We've watched a lot of it unfold with Neil. But, you know, Neil's attitude and approach to it is what it's all about. That whole play on phrase, he walked the walk. You know, he did that. And $150 million raised for Fight MND, phenomenal. But more importantly, it gives hope to families. And sadly, too many people have a connection to it now, and there is no cure. So how do we improve conditions for families that are going through it? And how do we one day, even if it takes 10 years, get to a cure?
1: Yeah.
2: Absolutely. Now, you are on Adelaide Radio, so you probably need to do a big shout-out to your mum, Loretta, who lives here. And her celebrity status is just growing and growing, isn't it?
3: It is. Yeah, I'm presuming you had me on because Loretta was unavailable, so
2: yes,
3: I was next
2: correct.
3: On the pecking order.
2: Yeah,
3: mm-hmm. Yeah, fair enough. I get it. I know my place. You know, Mum has been featured on my social media a little bit. She's been on Sunrise a few times.
2: Yes.
3: She now demands makeup if she's going to be on Sunrise. You'll appreciate this being in TV, guys. She'll say, oh, is there makeup? What time will makeup be there? That's when you know your mum is doing too much social media. It's going to her head. She's been stopped at the village in Golden Grove. She's been stopped for selfies.
2: Has she?
3: And but I will warn people, if you do see my mum in the wild and stop her for a selfie, set aside an hour for a conversation and you'll learn a lot about my childhood and probably see some photos of me in that.
2: Sam Mack, we cannot let you go without you revealing your ick. We are building Adelaide's longest ick list.
3: I've got a few. I'm slightly nervous about sharing this. I feel like it might get me in trouble with my darling Beck.
2: Yes.
3: And also, it might not be a popular one with your lady listeners who, you know, are amazing. But I'm going to say it. When ladies get their eyebrows done and that first day where they haven't calmed down in the colour and they're so dark, it is honestly, it's a jump scare. And it looks like two caterpillars have just attacked their face. And it scares me. It's confronting and it needs to stop.
1: This is personal. This is personal,
2: how
1: Sam.
2: Very dare there you, was an Sam incident. Mack.
1: There was an incident, Nova Sam, where that particular thing happened with Jodie. She turned up and I dead said it was like, it was a different shade of black.
2: Yeah.
1: Your eyebrows were.
3: Why
1: we couldn't even describe
3: so long,
1: it.
3: And why do they always start with John Travolta black?
2: Yeah.
3: Like, what? Why is it so dark for the first day?
1: And they were at caterpillars, and they were angry caterpillars too. Mm. Like, really up for a fight.
3: Oh, so like the very angry caterpillar. We need to re-release the children's book. Instead of the very hungry caterpillar, the very angry caterpillars.
2: Yes.
3: And Jodie, if you're up for it, we'll use your face in the book. the vision is there. Can we start this? Seriously. Yes. Let's get this published. Yes. Who's going to contact the penguin?
2: I love it so much. Perfect. And we love you, Sam Mack. Thank you so much for having a chat this morning, and all the very best for the big freeze on the weekend.
3: You guys are awesome. Such huge supporters of the cause with Bite MND. Thank you. And, look forward to Monday. Jodie and Hazy.

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12: 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This is Nova.
13: Good morning, everybody. Happy Tuesday.
14: Hello.
15: Good morning. Happy Tuesday.
13: Now, on the show today, we talk about fainting.
14: I know, some really embarrassing times when it happens.
13: Yeah, that's true. That's true. Yeah.
14: Joel, have you ever, by the way, have you ever had a bad fainting?
15: Oh, yeah, when I got up too quickly from the couch, and that's when I broke five ribs. I was too excited when the pad thai arrived and I fell down the stairs.
14: That's gold. Yeah. I love it.
15: Uber, I love a pad thai really too, by the way. Well, you know what it's like when the pad thai arrives, when it's hot.
13: Yes. I know, you do want it hot. Our friend Caitlin Bassett talks us through some of the baby names she's considering.
14: Yes. Very interesting. Joel's Sam Pang joins us as well.
13: And imagine living your life being afraid, deathly afraid. So, like, we're talking true phobia, like massive anxiety around trying new foods. We're going to meet a guy called Tom who is the sweetest man alive. And we do make him taste tomato soup. which he okayed. Yeah. So we didn't surprise him with that, but we had to use a tomato soup. We couldn't use that. We did get some tinned tomato soup, but he's allergic to dairy, and the tinned tomato soup we'd gotten had dairy in it. So we had to go with one of those pouches that have got chunky bits in it, and the chunky bits were difficult for him.
14: Very difficult.
15: That's making it difficult for me.
13: You'd love a chunky bit. What are you talking about?

0: and Sean on Nova.
1: We are talking about fainting in Spudge. He should have yelled Tim because he went down hard. Drayton Williams at a wedding. He was one of the groomsmen and he just keeled over. The celebrant, to his credit, kept going. You know, the weddings wait for no man, even if he's lying face down on the ground. So we are talking about fainting. Samara, hello.
2: Hi, how are you?
1: Great, Samara. Who's the fainter?
2: My son.
1: What happened?
2: So he was up in the Pilbara at one of the little, I don't know, horsey functions that they have there, and he'd spent all day in the sun, not eating, not drinking. He was on the horseback, and we were just lucky that some friends were standing beside him because, yeah, he fainted and fell.
1: He fell off a horse.
2: On a horse, yeah.
3: That's a long fall, man.
1: Yeah.
2: Absolutely.
1: So they managed to catch him or did he hit the ground?
2: No, they managed to catch him.
1: Well done. Great reflexes.
3: I want to know more about these horsey functions.
1: I know. I want to be a part of it. What happens at a horsey
3: function? Is it a muster of sorts?
2: Yeah, kind of. It's like a mini thing where they have like all the regional towns from like Tanawanaka and Port Hedland and whatever. And it was in Karratha, so everyone was travelling and it's kind of where they have like juniors and seniors, they do a little bit of barrel racing. They do a little bit of, I don't know.
1: Sort of like, Gymkhana-ish kind of thing, yeah?
2: Yeah. Mm.
3: Mate, we need to get in the Pilbara. We need to get in the outback of WA and just get
1: on a horse.
3: Yeah, I want to see
1: your dream.
3: You get there. You do the barrel thing. I'll do, catching a steer or something.
1: Okay.
3: Mate, it's going to, and we'll all get blind.
1: Oh, he sleeps in a swag for three nights.
3: Yeah, I'm a man,
1: look
3: mate.
1: At him, look at him.
3: I almost got hair on my face.
1: Thanks, Samara. Courtney's in Bagshire Grove. Hello.
4: Hi, how are you?
1: Good Court. Courts. Okay, who's the fainter? Is it you?
4: Yeah, it was me.
1: Okay, tell us all about it.
4: We went travelling with a family over east and I decided after 9 years I'd actually tattoo my ring on my finger.
3: Yes. Oh, yeah?
4: So just walked into a store, was like, yep, cool, get this ring. Sat there for 10 minutes and I woke up laying down, not knowing what had happened, and the tattoo artist was freaking out a little, going, you've had tattoos before? And I was like, yeah, I've sat for 7 hour tattoos and never fainted. So it's now the running joke in the family that I'll faint while watching a needle.
1: So was it more about the level of commitment were?
3: Yeah, that's a big one. It's a big one, of course.
4: My husband definitely goes with that because he tattooed his own ring on and it got infected. But to me, I fainted. So apparently I was just not committed enough.
1: Is an infected tattooed wedding ring an omen? You got to ask yourself.
3: Oh, I think so. And then on the other side,
1: fainting.
3: Courtney fainted.
1: Either way, we wish you all the happiness.
3: We do, Courts.
1: If you can get through that, you can get through anything. Good on you, Courtney. And Hattie's in Duncraig. Hello.
5: Hello. How are you guys?
3: Good,
1: Hattie. Great, Hattie. Now, who fainted? Was it you?
5: Oh, no, it was my mate. It was, God, we were at Lake Brockman having just like a barbie. The guys were cooking that up with the beers. The girls went to go have a shower. I was the first one in, suds in my hair. Then I hear this massive thud and I'm like, oh my God, what the hell is happening? I come out, suds in my hair. My mates are screaming. I've got like, had anything wrapped around me because it was one of those tiny little microfiber towels. And I come out and she's on the floor. Thank God, no serious injuries. But I'm like, guys, I'm naked. Could this not have been another time?
3: Fainted the right time.
1: So,
3: when I'm dressed.
1: So why did she keel over, do you think? What, like, was she dehydrated, drunk? What was the story?
5: Massively dehydrated because we were all under one awning, like eight of us in the day, and it was like 40 degree heat. It was wild. And I was just like, oh my God, like, why could this have been on the way? Or why could this be when you're on the airbed?
1: Yeah, maybe she just fainted the thought of you being naked.
5: Maybe. Nova's Nathan, Nat and Sean.

0: and Sean on Nova.
1: Caitlin Bassett's with us. Seabass, you announced your pregnancy last week, but you're quite late in the piece. So
2: yes.
1: You, how many weeks are you now?
2: 22, almost 22.
1: Okay. Yeah, how are the names coming along?
2: It's been a
1: nightmare. You've got a, your married name is Urquhart.
2: Yes.
1: So it's not a...
2: It's not going to be a Seabass. It won't be a baby Bassett. It's going to be an Urquhart. And I've been working my butt off to try and change all my names legally so the baby and I will have the same last name.
3: Sure. It's a bit of a process, isn't it?
2: Don't ever do it. Like, Sean, you're lucky. Seriously.
3: Yeah.
2: I said to my partner the other day, please don't piss me off because I don't want to divorce you.
1: Partner, it's your husband.
2: Yeah,
1: husband.
2: Husband.
1: You can say husband.
2: He's my husband. But the baby names is horrible because you don't realise how many people you hate until you try to find a name for a baby.
1: So imagine how teachers feel because they've seen it and heard every name and there inevitably is a kid that's been awful that's had it, right? So tough for teachers.
2: Yeah.
1: So have you, what names have you ruled? So Sean's out. What else have you ruled out?
2: So many names have been pretty much every name that I like has been ruled out. I liked Rudy, anything along those lines. Rudolph, anything that can be
1: short.
2: So
1: did Rudy Ellis put you off that because she's a goalkeeper?
2: No, I'm not allowed, apparently. Any Josh, Jason, Jackson, anything spelt strangely as well.
1: Yes.
2: Ill is a big ick for me. Mm-hmm. I don't like the weird spellings. Just anyone, like...
1: And you don't know if you're having a boy or a girl,
2: we
1: do
2: don't
1: you?
2: Know.
1: So you've got to, you've
2: so
1: got to get one of each.
2: So we're looking for unisex names as well.
1: Oh,
2: we'll
1: okay.
2: Be our best bet because then if we like that name, it can go for either gender. I like Darcy at the moment.
1: Yes, yep.
2: And I think that could be a boy or a girl's name.
1: Absolutely.
3: It certainly can.
2: I know lots of Charlies. And
3: yeah,
2: I think
3: me
2: people
3: too.
2: Are trying to be shoved that down my throat. But all the old school names are the popular ones at the moment.
1: Yes.
2: So your Henrys and your Olivers and your... Oh, just...
1: Harriet.
2: Yes.
1: Harriet? Harriet Urquhart. She sounds
2: posh. Harriet. Nat Medhurst has a baby named Harriet. And that is the other issue. All of my friends have had children and they've stolen the best
1: good
2: names.
1: Ones.
3: Yeah.
2: So I'm down to like the deadhead ones that no one wants. I can't name a kid Karen, can I, in this day and age?
1: Oh, we think we can rule Karen out.
2: But we've downloaded a baby app. It's like Tinder, but it's called Kinder, and you swipe yes and no to
1: on
2: baby names that
1: to
2: you
1: see
2: like.
1: What you agree on.
2: Yes, yeah, so okay. My husband, all the ones that he's chosen I hate, and all the ones that I like he hates.
1: So there is no crossover at
3: no
1: all?
3: No common ground at all.
2: Nah. And so I've taken to looking at people who are in the classes that I facilitate at work.
1: Okay,
2: at the
1: yes.
2: And to be honest, at Fortescue, we have a very diverse background of workers. And so there's some interesting ones. And at the moment, I'm really liking Casper.
1: Casper? Friendly
2: okay?
1: ghost.
2: What do we think about Casper?
3: Casper.
1: Sounds like a cartoon character.
2: Yeah,
1: obviously,
2: it does.
1: The friendly
3: Casper.
1: Ghost is.
3: Yeah. Casper.
2: It's, I mean, it's not. I always think of it as a sporting context, like if they're running out into the field. Casper Urquhart. Like,
3: Where is he? We can't see him.
1: Urquhart.
2: Yeah. What else? What do you got for me?
1: The only famous Casper I can think of other than the friendly ghost is Casper Ruud, the tennis player.
2: Oh.
3: Well done, Natalie.
1: But other than that...
2: I just don't want the kid to be in the class with a million other Caspers.
1: He won't
2: be. It's not going to be a thing, is it? Because there's lots
3: all
2: of Caitlins
3: Rudolph.
2: Floating around. Reese is a super popular name. I don't want something that's too popular, but I don't want something that's too weird.
1: Yeah.
3: Don't give me one of those celebrity names.
1: Like, don't call him Pineapple or anything.
3: Or Rock.
1: Or her.
2: I did like Huckleberry for a long time.
1: No. Jesus. Okay.
2: Huck, yeah.
1: We're going to have to...
2: I don't mind it.
4: You said there's lots of Reese's around.
2: There are lots of Reese's.
4: Could you be doing a Reese Jr. or a Caitlin Jr.? I could see a little CJ.
2: I feel like it's super confusing in the family, especially when you're doing medical stuff. It's like, oh, is it junior or senior? Is it one or two?
1: Yeah.
2: Like,
1: and also it's just a bit...
2: they're boring names. If it was a really cool name.
1: Yeah. I'm just going to name it after
3: the third.
1: Yeah.
2: I mean, if you want to peer pressure me, I could be swayed for a Nat or a
1: Natalie Urquhart.
2: Yeah. If you, you never know.
1: I mean, could be worse. Sean Urquhart, for example.
3: I think I know Sean Urquhart. Nobody knows. No, the great Tony Urquhart, by the way. Shout out to Tone.
1: Oh, okay. Now you're just going to shout out to people who've got names. All right. Thanks, Sean. Thanks for your input. We've got what, 18 weeks left to decide, give
2: or
1: take?
2: To be fair, I feel like worst comes to worst. The person that gives birth to the child really gets to name it, right?
1: I agree. Or have you thought about, like, if it's a girl, you get to name it. If it's a boy, Reese gets to name it.
2: No.
1: Or vice versa.
2: A co-worker told me that she had a C-section and she was a bit drowsy. And when she woke up, her husband said, "This is our baby, Leo." And she said... I never agreed to that name, but it was too late because I was already on the birth certificate.
1: No way. One of my friends... friends when her, so they decided that they knew they were having a boy. They loved the name Declan.
2: Oh, yeah.
1: And she's like, okay, we're going to call him Declan. This is baby Declan. And then when he was born, she looked at him and went, oh, he's not a Declan, he's a Morgan. And Morgan is not a name that had been anywhere. It just came to her in that moment when she looked at him. So maybe that will happen.
2: Maybe I'll just like get this strike of lightning and I'll see the baby and I'll be like, yes, you are a huckleberry.
1: Yes.
0: Nathan, Nat and Sean. Nova.
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1: It's time to catch up with one of our favourites, and he's the star.
2: Oh!
1: And a proper actor now of Ground Up, which premieres this Sunday at 8:30 on the ABC. And, or you can check it on iView. It is the story, the fictional account of the setting up of the Tasmanian AFL team. Sam Pang, hello.
3: Nat, I couldn't even get through your intro without laughing.
1: Proper actor you are now.
3: I'm over in Melbourne. I'm wearing a cravat, and my jacket's got patches on the elbows. I'm going all in.
1: Yeah, monocle.
2: Wow. Next thing you'll be doing a cooking show with that kind of outfit. hey, Pangy, I was saying to Nat before this morning, I said to her, mate, this seems like, because of what we know that's happening, you could write this screenplay in about 15 seconds. Was it?
3: Well, that's very, very respectful for the writer, Gary McCaffrey, this one.
2: Because it's been playing out in front of our own eyes for quite some time.
3: Yes, that's the good. So you should know, Gary, I didn't write it. Gary McCaffrey, who's been writing with Sean McKayla for 20 years, he wrote it. And Wayne Butler and Robin Hope directed it. And you know, they're from, I said Wayne Hope and Robin Butler. I always get their names mixed up. But, you know, man, they did Up a Middle Bogan and very small. But, you know, they know what they're doing. So I'm just acting in it.
2: Yes.
3: But you're right, Sean. It's a fictional account of these real events that are going on, if you know what I mean. So I play a character who's the CEO of this new team in Tassie. I'm sent down there to get it going, and there's like, there's the stadium issue, and there's the, you need a theme song, you need a mascot, you need all these things that the team is actually going through, you know, over the next few years or now. So, yeah, I think it's rich soil.
2: You're the Brendan Gale of the team, so that's good news.
4: How much font do you lean into the events and what's actually going on at the moment? Like when they did bring out their team mascot, you're like, oh, great idea, I'm going to like use that. Or did you actually shadow the CEO of the Tasmanian team just to kind of get into character?
3: Well, Caitlin, firstly, welcome to that zoo over there. God help you. How long have you been doing?
4: I'm like the typical netballer. I'm here if you need. When they need me, I pop in. I have a real job in real life outside of this.
2: Hey, but Pangy, while we've got you, and you can answer this question, is Seabass the best Australian netballer we've ever said? Because I always make that as
1: the greatest of all time.
3: Yeah,
2: Captain Australia,
3: that.
2: Over 100 games.
3: Over 100?
1: Yeah.
3: Oh, wow. That's... How many times have you mentioned, Caitlin, how many games do you play? Sean, has that come out?
4: We fight about it all the time.
2: Well, I don't remember because I got hit in the head a lot.
4: Too many head knocks. No, Pangy, I actually was part of starting a team up in the Sunshine Coast, the Sunshine Coast Lightning. So I've kind of been where you're at the moment. It is very challenging setting something up from the ground up. And as a CEO, I reckon you've kind of got the worst job there. How hard was it? What are some of the things you've kind of been surprised by?
3: Yeah, well, the character's definitely in over his head. You know what I mean? So I don't know what your experience was, Caitlin, but I can't imagine. I probably forget about shadowing Brendan Gale or, you know, doing research. You would have probably been the person I should have spoken to get in the character. That's what actors do now, Nat. You know,
1: I know you're very method. Yes.
3: So I'm sure, Caitlin, that your experience would have been, there's like, I can't imagine there's a spare second and you're just like swamped and there's always something to do and there's always problems. And it's just funny that in this show, in this scripted narrative, some of the things that the characters have, some of the issues that he has to solve, are happening in real time, like Sean said. So, I think it's kind of come at an interesting time.
2: Definitely.
1: I imagine there are going to be people who are actually confused and think this is a documentary.
2: No, I reckon.
1: And then perhaps you are, in fact, the CEO of the Tasmanian Devils.
3: I think it might be interesting, a bit like, I don't know if you remember the games.
1: 100%, and it was fantastic.
3: Yeah, and people were like, "We're blue." I think the best thing over is it's blue. It's like, it's obviously imagine me the CEO of anything. But, you know, obviously I'm playing a character and obviously it's scripted. But, I think the lines will be blurred with maybe some of the issues and solutions that we come up with. But, you know, it's a workplace. It's a workplace show. Do you know what I mean?
1: Yeah, 100%.
3: And
1: the ABC does these very well. You know, Utopia.
2: Yeah, Utopia, very, very clever.
1: It's got the same vibe.
2: I'm looking forward to seeing the episode, obviously, where you start to narrow down the coaching focus.
3: Well, have you got a tip for the? Forget about my show.
2: Yes.
3: Who's going to coach the? new team, Sean.
2: Well, it's going to be bloody bucks, but I think that your old team, the team that you support, should go hardcore for that man.
3: For bucks?
2: Yeah.
3: I'd be happy. Forgive me. I know I don't sound like I'm all over it. I haven't really been watching many Carlton games for the last 25 years.
2: Why? So you're on a roll, mate.
1: You should have watched the last three.
2: What the hell?
3: Well, I said this the other night on Front Bar. Can you believe it? I thought I'd never say these words out loud, but we're only two games out of the top 10.
4: No.
3: What does that even mean, by the way?
1: I know, right?
2: But I'm hearing a lot. I'm over it.
1: Check out Sam's fine acting in Ground Up, which premieres this Sunday at 8:30 on the ABC. Always a pleasure to catch up, Pangy. Thanks.
2: Yeah, good on you, Sam.
3: Fun. Thank you so much, guys. Appreciate it.
2: See you, buddy.
1: Good luck with it.
0: Nathan, Nat and Sean.

0: and Sean.
1: We're joined in the studio by Thomas. Now, we first met Tom just the other day when he played Ka-Ching, scored $1,000. Well done, Tom.
2: Well done, Tom.
3: Thank you very much.
1: But while our digital content guy looked at you on the screen and went, hang on a second, he's on TikTok. And then we asked you, are you a TikTok star? And you reluctantly said, yes. And we did a deep dive on you. You try food on TikTok because you have a genuine food phobia. Now, let's talk about this. What does it mean to have a food phobia?
2: Well, just when I look at new foods that I haven't tried before or I'm unfamiliar with, I have a genuine anxiety in my heart to try those things. So I've just always avoided trying new foods and I've just stuck to the plain, basic foods that I really enjoy.
4: But as a parent, you always are trying to force vegetables and stuff down your children. That's right, you do, because you're tired, you know, and they're going to get scurvy and all this stuff. Yes. But how did your mum and dad go, and how did you go on the other side of things trying to get you to eat other foods?
2: Oh, mum and dad were great. They always tried so hard to force me to try new things. There were hours of battles where I was sitting at the table refusing to the point where it's like, I'm sleeping here. I'm not eating it, right?
1: Yeah.
2: And they were always tried to slowly introduce things, which I think is the best way. So, yes. Like, I'm very comfortable with toast. So, mum's like,
4: sorry.
5: Great, right, sorry.
4: You're not exactly
5: toast,
4: setting a record
5: toast,
4: here.
5: Anything on the
2: plain toast?
5: Toast,
2: fantastic.
5: Just no
4: plain
5: butter?
4: Plain toast.
5: No
4: that's,
5: butter.
2: Oh, butter, a little bit of Vegemite's all right.
5: Okay,
2: you know,
5: all right.
2: That's okay.
5: Yep.
4: Peanut paste?
2: So I can't have peanuts and dairy. And that's why I think where this came from, right?
1: Yes.
2: Is trying new things could potentially be dangerous
4: kill
2: for
4: you.
2: Me.
1: You can, so you can see how that would form.
2: That's where the anxiety comes from, right?
1: Yes.
2: But yeah, mum was always like, okay, we're going to put a tiny little bit of like mashed eggs on this and just have that, cover it with tomato sauce. So slowly and slowly I kind of built up a little bit that way to the point where now what I do eat is because of all the effort they put in, but it's still very limited and I want to get a lot better.
4: If the four of us go to an Italian restaurant, what are you ordering?
2: Chips on the menu.
1: Yeah. So eating out chips is your safe food, hot chips.
2: Hot chips, or sometimes in the Italian restaurants, they offer bread. And I'm like, okay, get me that common loaf. That's delightful.
4: Garlic bread.
2: Chips.
4: Wow. Garlic bread.
2: Garlic bread is okay, yes. But that's only been a recent addition.
1: So, and your...
4: That's a recent addition, garlic bread.
1: I did a deep dive going back on some of the things that you have tried. And they're foods that to us, it's very natural to eat. You know, there's nothing, you're not trying anything wild and wacky. It is just basic sort of run-of-the-mill kind of stuff that to you is really challenging. And yet I noticed that you love to eat frozen peas.
2: Oh, I love frozen
1: so
2: peas.
1: So you eat them frozen, right?
2: Yeah, frozen, put them in a cup and you kind of just drink them and they go down so nice. Yeah.
1: So you're getting some fibre and some vitamins.
2: Yeah.
1: That's good.
2: High in protein as well, peas.
1: Yes.
2: Superfood for
5: because
2: me.
5: Because it is about the texture, isn't it? It's about the texture of the food as well. What type of textures do you kind of makes you go, oh, nah?
2: Anything slimy, I think, is quite bad. Anything that doesn't a crunch is good. Mm. That's what I usually refer to. Anything else is pretty bad.
4: Do you eat a steak?
2: So you'd hate this. I do eat steak, but it's got to be cooked all the way through.
1: Yes.
2: So it's like no red, and then I just cover it in tomato sauce.
1: Okay, right.
2: And then I can
1: So when you're doing that, you're thinking, I'm eating this because I need to eat something and need to get some protein rather than I'm enjoying this meal?
2: Yeah, I do not enjoy that meal.
1: Is there any meal that you actually do enjoy or you just kind of eat it because you know you have to eat something?
2: Plain pasta and Nutrilex, delightful. I really enjoy that.
5: Is there a shape of pasta or a brand of pasta that is particular to you or are you just anything, I don't mind?
2: So you'll find this weird, but all pastas, to me, have different flavours.
1: Yeah.
2: So sometimes I'm feeling penne, the other day I might be feeling spaghetti. And like I go in the kitchen, I've got the different options. I'm like, ooh, what am I feeling like today?
1: And the Nutrilex seems like an abomination to me, but that's because of your dairy aversion. So allergy is a better word. So you can't have dairy because I would think maybe that with some butter and a bit of Parmesan might be all right, but you can't have either of those.
2: Can't
1: things.
2: Have either, so yeah, got to have Nutrilex. But I don't know any difference. So
4: Tom, do you have a partner?
2: I have a wife, yes.
5: Oh, how does she go with this?
2: So she knew what she was getting into.
4: So
2: she's normal with foods.
5: She's normal.
2: And then she hates going out because she wants to share foods, try things, but she's got no one to share it with. So that's the only time.
4: How did you win her over? I mean, you're a good looking dude, so that's fine.
2: Oh, thank you.
5: Sean,
2: thank
5: there's
2: you,
5: more
2: Sean.
5: Than just diet when it comes to
4: mate, if you're...
5: Someone.
4: Oh, come on. If
1: there's
4: you're going out with
1: beautiful
4: me,
1: face.
4: Yeah, you are a handsome cat.
5: I did break up with someone because they were vegan once. I was
4: See?
0: Wow. Because you would have gone on dates to start with and you're just eating that. That would have been like, she would have gone home telling her friends.
5: And then like she tries to cook you a romantic dinner and you're like, no, I don't want to eat that.
1: Oh, yeah. Oh. So food's not a part of your relationship, really.
2: No, sadly, we cook our own meals each night. Oh. I do my own thing. She does her own thing. So.
5: Do you ever cook anything special for her? Like, can you actually physically touch the other foods, or is it still like, you know how some people, the smell of lamb cooking just puts them off? Is it kind of like that for you?
2: Sometimes the smell does put me off, but I can cook for her, but I'm not a good cook because I don't taste my own food, so I don't know how it tastes. And then I give it to her and she's like, oh, that's
1: right. She's like, this would be great if it had a heap more cheese in it.
2: Yeah.
1: So, Tom, of the things that you've tried, what's some of the things that have truly grossed you out that you're like, I could never do that again?
2: Oh, I tried a boiled egg. I don't know what got into me because I don't like eggs in general, but that was like straight in the mouth, straight back out of the mouth.
1: The tiniest bit of it as well. It was extraordinary.
5: White and yolk, because I find yolk disgusting.
1: Yeah. If you're going to do it, you've got to do both.
5: Yeah, right. And because it is the texture of the yolk is like floury and gross.
4: Yeah, that was the main part of the egg.
2: And then fish for me as well. It's a terrible one. So I tried fish fingers, which I thought would be a real easy introduction to fish. And that was, I was over the sink for probably like 15 minutes after that.
1: Because of the fishy taste?
2: Yeah, the fishy taste. And I think mentally I've got it in me that fish is really bad. So I'm trying to work
1: through that. So you've tried hypnotherapy to help with this. How did that...
2: So yeah,
4: he started smoking.
2: Just recently, I've gone into that, and I feel like that's been a really good step in the right direction. So there's still some anxiety around trying food, but huge
1: it's like
2: reduction.
1: Dulled it down. Yeah. Essentially, turn down the volume of the anxiety. Mm.
5: How does it affect your energy? Because I obviously, from being an athlete, it's all about fueling and giving you energy. Do you feel like you have a lot of energy? I know this is probably all you've ever known, but like, is that a consideration as well?
2: It's hard to compare because obviously, this is all I've ever known. But I feel like I have quite a lot of energy, and I don't drink coffee or anything like that to get me through the day. So sometimes
1: you don't like the taste of coffee.
2: No, don't like the taste of coffee.
4: So eating healthy or the mindset of looking after yourself, it's got no relevance because you're just eating chips and you're living your life.
2: Yeah. Well, I'm not. It's only chips when I go out. So day to day at home, I'm trying to have like bacon on toast, trying to have pasta, high protein pasta. So that's kind of a little bit healthy, and the frozen peas is all right.
1: Yeah.
2: But yeah, I'm trying to get better. I know it's not good eating chips all the time.
4: All right. What's the goal? This is so interesting.
5: I want to know what the goal is. Yeah, I want to know.
1: Yeah, Tom's going to stick around. Yeah. We are going to get him to try something.
5: Yes!
1: He put it up his hand and said, I'm prepared to do it because he's brave. Will he like it or not? We're going to find out next.
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0: Dawn.
1: We're with Tom from Tom Tries Official. That's the name of his Instagram and your TikTok account. It's called the same thing.
2: Yep,
1: yeah, Tom Tries
2: thing.
1: Official. So Tom lives with. How do we say it politely?
2: Thomas is.
1: Thomas
2: this is.
1: This is
2: what I am.
1: Is.
2: Yeah.
1: Yes. So you
2: Thomas.
1: Have what's known as a food phobia or a food refusal. It's known as in kids, isn't it?
2: Yeah.
1: Where the thought of trying new foods causes great anxiety to you, but you are challenging yourself to do that on your TikTok and Instagram accounts, where you can and people check out his videos. It's pretty brave what you're doing because you're putting yourself out there. Mm. We have a bowl of

0: tomato and vegetable soup. Now,
1: we got some toast for you, just some plain toast.
0: Yes.
1: Tom was willing to take this challenge on.
0: How do you feel about it? Now, you've seen the bowl. It's a big bowl. You only obviously have to have a spoonful of it, but it is also a chunky soup. And so for you, that's confronting?
2: Yeah. So when I saw the soup come into the room, the smell hit me straight away. Like you could smell the tomato and that was kind of a little bit like, ooh, that's a bit strong. Like I'm not a fan of flavour. So that's like a little bit scary. True. And then I saw it and there's like lots of bits floating in the soup.
0: If they're vegetables,
2: and I was like, oh no, if there's things hitting my mouth, that's not going to be good. But I'm not going to let the fear overrule me. I'm going to try. I'm going to push through it. I'm ready.
1: That's it. Don't let fear hold you back, my friend.
0: Let's do it.
3: I'm excited to watch
0: this. Okay. So it's a gigantic bowl.
1: Everyone.
2: So chunky.
0: Yes. So you can sort through and get less chunks if you need to.
1: Oh, he's hand shaking everybody.
2: I'm just going to go for a spoonful.
1: Okay.
0: Yeah,
1: spoonful.
0: No, that's of course.
1: That's not even a spoonful, but
0: it's
1: that's
0: a half a spoonful.
1: Lick.
0: Oh, brave. Okay, so. And he's putting it down again. He's not going to have another spoonful. So that was tough.
1: Following it up with a bit of toast
0: to wash it down. Now, Tom.
2: There's a little tear in my left eye.
0: Yeah, okay.
2: No, so I think, yeah.
0: So no.
2: So no. The flavour wasn't that bad.
0: Yes.
2: Like it was a little bit strong, a little bit overpowering, but that's not what hit me. It was like a little bit hit my mouth.
0: Yes.
2: And I don't know how to describe that in a sense that would make sense to everyone else. But for me, that was just like...
0: You don't like lumps in
2: the
0: it.
2: The thought of what could that be? I know what it is, I can see it, but the mental takes over and it's like, what is that?
0: So
2: and
0: if that was a soup that had been blended right down and was all smooth but tasted like that, would that be
2: it'd
0: more
2: be
0: appealing?
2: Easier. It'd be easier. Yeah, I wouldn't say I could do it, but it would definitely be easier.
0: Would you go back and have more? Not now, obviously, not with this lumpy business.
2: Potentially. Potentially.
1: Okay.
2: With the toast. I might try it with the toast.
0: Sure,
2: next time.
0: The toast makes a big difference.
1: Tom, you did that very well. It didn't seem as hard for us watching you on the outside, but on the inside it was burning, was it?
2: It was, yeah. And I don't know, the pressure of people watching me, and I quite often find this when I'm out with friends as well.
0: Yeah.
2: I'm trying not to, like... Yeah, I know it's not normal, so I don't want to make a fool of myself, if that makes sense. And like that one, there was a moment where I was like, I had a little gag and I was like, hold it in. And there was like the mental like, oh, okay, all right, swallow. Then I swallowed and I was like, ooh, okay.
0: You got
2: I'm through it.
3: Has there ever been an embarrassing situation where you've been in public and tried something or lots of people have been watching you and it's not gone right?
2: Oh, I think, once when I was younger and we got invited over to a friend's house for, and they were cooking for us.
0: That must have been a minefield for you.
2: It was. And they were a lovely family and they cooked this beautiful Asian meal, right? And they'd even tried to make it more simplistic for me, but there was just so many flavours, so many textures. And I would just sat there and I just kept refilling my cup of water, small bites, and then just immediately to the water and try and like scull it down.
0: So the idea was to wash it away as quickly as possible.
2: I think I ate like a quarter of it and then that was it. And like I'm so embarrassed to try and offend them. Like that's the main thing for me. I don't care. Like
0: you're a nice guy.
2: Yeah. I don't want to offend them and be like, oh, this is the worst thing I've ever tasted. Because I'm who am I to judge? I do have a food reviewing Instagram, but people should
3: rubbish. Yeah.
1: Tom, we didn't discuss drinks with you, but I did hear our producer ask you about like a Coca-Cola. Mm. So tell us about something. Can you drink Coke? Do you have a beer?
2: I don't have a beer, no, but that's for personal choices.
1: Yeah, okay.
2: You know, growing up, I saw people drinking alcohol at a very young age. I was around the parties and I thought, nah, that's not for me.
1: Yeah, cool.
2: And it's easy to say no, but I do like Coke. I do like Solo and
0: so if you said, oh, can I, I'd love a Coke and we gave you a Coke Zero?
2: I would notice the difference and it would upset me, but I wouldn't let you know.
1: It'd upset me too.
2: Yeah.
1: What do you take me for, Nat?
0: We would never do that to you. We would never do it. It takes a lot of courage because you are talking about something that you live with all the time. It would have been hard to go on sleepovers at friends' houses when you're a kid. That kind of thing must have been difficult.
2: Yeah, it always was. And fortunately, I had the allergies, right? So I could kind of hide behind that as a bit of a screen. Oh, sorry, no, I'm not going to eat anything just in case. Mm. And that's kind of like a good, you know, cover for the anxiety. But yeah, it was always tough. And I kind of bought my own foods a lot of the time, like bought my own plain pasta in a little container and that was me.
0: What would be your advice that you give parents whose kids are saying, I don't want to eat that, I don't like it, I don't want to eat it?
2: slowly introduce new things to something that they're already comfortable with.
0: Yeah.
2: I think that's the easiest way. It's just got to be slow, steady, and just small steps at a time. Yeah.
3: What's the holy grail for you? What are you aiming for? Like, you know, there's people who are trying to get to the marathon, you know, lots of different goals. What is your goal? In terms of food, what is something that you're like, this is what I want to try? Yeah, what am I going to, I want to eat this.
2: If I could eat an oyster, I would think I'm cured.
3: Do you know what? I wouldn't eat an oyster. So don't judge yourself there.
2: That's why. I think it's just the worst. It's got the seafoody smell. It's got the terrible texture.
0: The texture's awful.
2: And I don't know what people actually enjoy in it because no one actually has ever told me.
0: The only good oysters are ones covered in bacon. And
1: you like them. I
3: the ones that are hidden under other things.
1: But they can be so different in terms of the difference in taste can be... It is an enormous gap, so that could really, really get you.
3: Is the pathway kind of, so you like pasta, is it adding things to pasta and kind of moving up the chain that way?
2: Yeah. I'm at the moment, throughout this journey, I'm just willing to try whatever and just see what sticks. Mm. And I have been surprised by a few things, like butter chicken was one that was wow.
0: Because that's quite strong in flavour.
2: There's a lot in that, yeah. Yes. But I like the rice, I like the bread. I've slowly introduced myself to chicken throughout the journey and then there was a little bit of flavour and that was actually surprisingly okay. So I'm willing to give anything a go and, you know, the aftertaste of the tomato soup still in my mouth.
0: We got your Coke, you can wash it away.
2: I'm going to wash that clean. But I'm not going to say no to anything now, hopefully. And the hypnotherapy's kind of helped with that a little bit. I'm willing to try anything at this stage.
0: What you're doing is bringing a lot of understanding to the situation because most people, it's hard for us to comprehend because if it's not a challenge for you, then you don't get what it's like for other people. So what you're doing is brilliant. Good on you for putting yourself out there. People check out
1: so interesting,
0: Tom's Insta account and on TikTok called Tom Tries Official. And you can see all the sorts of different foods that he's trying. And probably you'll be able to see this up there too, I imagine.
1: Yeah, absolutely. Yes. We'll force him to do that so we get more followers.
0: Thanks so much for coming in, Tom. And thank you for being brave. You can have your Coke now. Yeah.
2: Thank you for having me.
0: Cheers.
4: 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He's a hit maker, a global superstar.
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0: Lutzy and Susie O'Neill.
1: Yeah, Lutzy and I were at the races on the weekend.
2: Oh yeah,
1: the Oaks Day.
2: It was good.
1: Good day. Good head out.
3: We met some of the farmers from Farm On to Root. I mean, Farm On to Wife.
1: Yes, we did.
2: I can't wait to watch that show.
4: Yeah, yeah.
3: He was a nice guy.
4: Yeah,
3: the guy with the beard.
1: Yeah, the beard and the hat. He was going to the Bronx game that night. Actually,
3: he was from Kingaroy.
1: Yes, they were good people.
2: I spent a bit of time in Kingaroy.
3: Oh, it's one of yours.
1: You're from there, aren't you?
2: No, Cliff, my husband, lived there for a year when we were dating.
1: Ah, that's right.
3: I think doing his country rounds.
2: Yeah,
1: that's right. Mm. Anyway, we had a good day. Lutzy and I, you know, rubbing shoulders, having a few drinks. Mm-hmm. Went out that night. I got the green light from my wife. She went back home and did.
3: Oh, really?
1: She did bath time with the child.
3: You didn't tell me that.
1: Yeah, mm-hmm. And me and my brother-in-law, we kept kicking.
2: Is that
3: James
2: your
3: Street?
2: Wife's?
1: Yeah, my sister's brother, Alex. Is that what you're saying?
2: Oh, I thought it meant it was your wife's brother. I was surprised.
3: No,
2: you
3: your
2: went
3: sister's
2: out with
3: husband.
1: Sister and husband, yeah. Well, I say sister's brother.
3: Sister's brother's
2: Sorry,
3: you,
2: just
3: mate.
2: Checking who it is.
1: Yeah, that's me. I'm slow today.
3: Yeah, Alex.
1: Yeah, Alex is there. We're having a few drinks, James. Great three, guy. Obviously. Anyway, bit of a night. And then the next day, wake up to obviously crying child at sort of 5:30 in the morning, 6 a.m., and you sort of go, I've done this. It's my cross to bear. I've done this to myself. And then Morgan decides that Sunday morning at 8 a.m. was a good day and a good time to go and pick up what's called a mud kitchen from Albany Creek from someone's house.
2: A mud kitchen?
1: Yeah. So you know what a mud kitchens are?
2: No.
3: It's best you don't ask me, buddy.
2: I've never heard of it.
1: They're essentially like a child sensory sort of play kitchen. So this guy makes them from his house, and it's like it's got real sinks in it, real taps and stuff, and it's like a wooden fake kitchen, so your kid can get really wet, put water in there,
2: that
1: and play with it.
2: That sounds fun.
1: Yeah.
3: So you put it in the backyard.
1: So you put it in the backyard, you can connect it to a hose, and they can turn the tap on, and the water comes out. It's like a cool gift, right? This guy makes it himself.
2: That
1: sounds
2: fun. So they can just pretend to cook, but with dirt.
1: Exactly, dirt and water, and just get really messy. Mm-hmm. But Morgan decides to go to Albany Creek at 8 a.m. to do it. I'm not well, you know. We've stopped through the GYG brekkie burrito.
3: What have you
1: got
3: to go?
1: Exactly, David. Because we're a team, you know. And also, it's quite big to fit into the car. But what we did is took our daughter with us, and we brought our like four wheel drive. The kitchen could not fit in the car, so we've rocked up to this guy's place, and I'm in my slippers. I'm hungover in my pajamas, eating a burrito, and our kitchen won't fit into the car. Like, we can't.
3: It's like looks like a barbecue size sort
1: it's
3: of
1: massive.
3: Thing. Like, it's not a play thing. It's big.
1: It's really big. And he's there, and he's like, oh, yeah, this isn't going to fit. We had no cash to pay him either. And then he's recognized from the radio. He goes, because I was saying I'm Morgan and referring to Flo, and he goes, oh, you're from Nova. I recognize Morgan, I recognize Flo and stuff, and I'm there at this guy's house. Lovely dude. His name's Tony. Him and his wife make, they have this thing, Mr. and Mrs. Creative. They make all these sensory things together.
2: I love that.
1: He builds them, he sells them. Very good operation. But I'm there like, yeah, mate, sorry, we're going to have to go back home. We leave the house. Morgan then reminds me she has a lunch with some girlfriends that day, so she disappears.
3: Oh, how convenient, Morgan.
1: How very convenient. I have to get my parents' ute, and this is how unhandy I am. Get my parents' ute. I drive back out to Albany Creek. They're looking after Flo. I roll in. It doesn't fit in the ute. It's too long for the ute. And he goes, oh, it's all good, mate. You can have the tray down and strap it in. Do you have straps?
3: Hockey straps.
1: I don't have straps.
2: You don't have any straps?
3: You're strapped
2: you know
3: on.
2: What? I'm no liking straps. You less and less. You're not very manly, are you?
1: He goes, don't worry, mate. I think I've got some straps, Nick. I'll sort you out. He comes out and then he's like looking at me with the straps and I can tell he's like, Nick's going to have no idea how to strap this thing down. So he just straps it in for me just to get rid of me, I think. So he straps in the mud kitchen for me. He's like, you can keep the straps. I've got plenty.
3: I never want to see you again.
1: You can just leave and never come
3: just
1: back.
3: Take it, buddy.
2: Really?
1: Oh, yeah. It was a hell of an afternoon.
2: Could you get it off at the other end?
1: Yeah.
2: Would you need Morgan to help you?
1: No, she was out drinking.
0: Nick, Lutzy and Susie O'Neill. Nova.

0: and Susie O'Neill.
1: What's been bringing you cheers?
2: I'm racking my brain.
3: 13, 24, 10 if you got one.
4: Just the weekend. It was just great seeing the people of Brisbane having fun. Across Queensland Day, then we had the marathon yesterday. Mm-hmm. There was so much sport on, no matter what sport you liked, for everything, as you said, Suze, from netball to rugby league and everything in between.
2: Oh. Yep.
4: The races was a great day at Oaks Day, magnificent weather, just across the board. I mean, it was just we're just celebrating where we live at the moment. I love that.
3: And the weather was great on the weekend, wasn't it?
2: It was stunning, wasn't it? There wasn't much wind.
3: Oh, that's great for sailing.
2: I managed to make it over to Horseshoe Bay.
3: Oh, good.
2: Horseshoe Bay.
3: Got the boat out there.
4: You did.
2: Went swimming in the cold water.
4: Well, that's what you're celebrating. What are you talking about?
2: We've
3: got to get on that boat as a team, Suze, one day.
2: It's not going to happen.
3: 13, 24, 10. What's bringing you cheers? Kick the week off, right? We do have family passes as well to Disney on Ice if you got one.
2: Huh?
3: Mine was also at the races.
2: Yeah.
3: Lutzy and I lost a lot of bets all day.
4: I didn't have to collect, but, I'm still happy.
3: I got up on the last race I bet on.
4: Oh, did you?
3: And it was the one I put the least amount of effort into. You know,
2: did you pick it on colour or something, or
4: just,
2: name?
4: Just desperate.
3: By that stage, desperate. Just, this one looks good. It's paying okay. $21 on the nose.
2: $21?
3: Yeah.
2: It won?
3: Yeah.
4: Really?
3: Yeah.
4: The get out stakes, they call it. Yeah, that's a cracker. $21.
3: I didn't put that much on it because I'd lost a fair bit by that stage. But even just to get a win at the races, because we were next to a group that kept winning, or so they kept saying.
4: Yeah, they're annoying.
3: You just want to feel that vibe of winning, okay. Suze.
2: Right? You're a small better?
3: Yeah, $20, $15.
2: Oh, no, Cliff, my husband, bets on the football.
3: Yeah.
2: He puts $2 on. puts so much thought into it. Okay, how much are you putting on? He goes, $2?
3: To win, like, what, $6 back?
4: Yeah. Bet with your head on over it.
3: Yeah, absolutely. Gamble responsibly.
0: Nick Lutzy and Susie O'Neill on Nova. Got the next Charlie Grant or Nestory Irinkunda kicking around at your place? 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
1: What's been bringing you cheers?
2: Could be the NBA Finals bringing you cheers if you're a New York fan.
3: 4X in New York at Old Mates Pub. Oh. Bring me cheers.
2: Oh. And don't forget, Disney on Ice presents Magic in the Stars in June at Brizzy Ant Centre. Family passes up for grabs. Just for telling us, what's bringing you cheers this week? Katie out of Hamilton.
4: My 18-month-old, who is a shocking sleeper, slept through the night for the first time, so I'm pretty happy.
2: Yes.
3: Oh, that is good.
2: Did you just wake up in shock that morning?
4: Yeah, I woke up at about 4 o'clock because I was worried he wasn't breathing, so I didn't get the full night's sleep. Yeah. I'm still counting it as a win.
2: Oh, that's awesome.
3: Long may it last.
2: Oh, I know the feeling.
3: Long may it last.
2: Well done, Katie. Enjoy today.
3: Bailey out of Brassel. Brassel, what are you happy about today?
5: I won some voucher for Lucky's Kitchen last week and took the wife out and had the best night of my life.
6: Oh, was it good? Awesome.
5: It was delicious.
2: Did you win One Note Wonder last week?
5: Oh, I did win One Note Wonder last Tuesday.
2: Nice.
6: Well, there we go. So that's the latest from Lucky's.
2: Yes.
6: And it's the best it one of the best delicious. Nights of your life. Unreal.
3: Had five entrees, two mains and a couple of wines.
6: Stop it.
2: Hello.
3: That sounds amazing.
2: Do some damage. Nice work, Brayley. Well done.
6: Yeah, good.
2: Ben out of Fernie Hills. What's bringing you cheers, Benny?
7: I just had a massive weekend dropping the kids around at sports. So I'm off to get myself a coffee and have some me time.
3: How good, good hectic, sport,
6: eh?
3: But it's busy.
2: Yeah,
3: you've got three as well.
2: What sports are we talking?
7: I got two playing netball on Saturdays and one at soccer on Sunday. So dad life is real at the moment.
2: Yeah.
6: The Sunday one, the club one is what gets you. You know,
2: Sunday morning.
6: Somehow dad got, I don't think in secondary school we played, you know, school sports Saturday.
3: Yeah.
6: But they managed to talk us out of playing down at North or something on the Sunday, so that at least you get one day then.
3: Yeah. Day of rest.
6: That's a tricky one. Dump something up.
2: Yeah. Enjoy it, Benny. Enjoy the coffee, mate.
3: Oh.
7: Legend.
3: Jordan. What gave you cheers on the weekend?
8: I just got married.
2: Oh, whee! Congratulations.
8: Thank you.
2: Where was the wedding?
8: Bribey Island. At the Pacific Harbour Golf and Country Club.
6: Oh, that's lovely there. That's a beautiful spot.
3: Nice.
8: It's so beautiful.
6: What are you doing? Are you back in the end of the grind now, or are you doing a bloody honeymoon, or what's the GO?
8: We're doing a little honeymoon. We're just going to the Gold Coast for a couple of days, so we're going to just see what we get up to up there.
3: Nice. What's hubby's name?
8: Blake.
2: Blakey. Congrats, nice. Blake and Jordan. Well done. Enjoy the Gold Coast.
6: Well done.
8: Thank you.
2: One more to put us in the mood. Lisa at Kalanga, good morning to you.
9: Hello, good morning.
3: What's bringing you cheers?
9: My mum, Sheila, turned 90 on Saturday. And we had a huge surprise party for her. Family from all around up north came down as a big surprise. She didn't know they were coming. Friends she hadn't seen for years. And she was blown away.
6: Was it a dead set, like open the curtains and everyone she knows? I mean, you got to be careful when she's 90, mate.
2: Yes. Don't want to kill her.
9: Yeah, look, she knew we were going to do something for her, but I don't think she believed it was on the scale that we did.
2: Did she enjoy it? Because often 90-year-olds will get a bit grumpy and their social battery will wear out pretty quick.
6: The last thing I wanted is this big hullabaloo about myself.
2: Yeah.
9: No, she did really well. She was a social butterfly. My mum's really good for 90.
6: Yeah,
9: she still lives on her own.
3: Wow.
9: Does her own cooking, washing.
3: What's the secret, do you reckon, to live to your 90?
9: She had five beautiful daughters.
2: Five?
3: Any sons?
9: Yeah. No sons, but most of the grandchildren and the great-grandchildren are boys.
2: Okay.
3: That's perfect. Make, five daughters.
2: Have five girls and you'll live till you're 90.
9: Yeah. Go figure, huh?
2: Thanks, Lee.
0: Nick Lutzy and Susie O'Neill on No

0: Dog, Mikey Gambaro.
1: In the flesh.
2: Good morning. It's nice to be in the studio looking at you guys.
1: Ooh, welcome
2: in. I like this.
1: Yeah. You're bright. I didn't think you'd be a morning person, Scoop Dog.
2: Oh, I'm not, but you know, we get there. Nothing that a quick
0: he
2: little
0: works
2: shower.
0: It out,
1: you're working hard.
2: So trying many to.
1: Yeah, yeah, you're really working hard.
2: So
1: well
2: many
1: done.
2: Events, so many exclusives.
3: Ooh. Yes.
2: Including one that dropped in the Courier Mail yesterday.
3: Yes.
2: But I'll give you guys a little extra bit on after that.
3: Okay.
2: Rupert Everett. The actor.
0: Yes.
2: Has been filming in Brisbane.
1: What's he famous for again?
2: My Best Friend's Wedding.
1: Yeah.
2: He played Prince Charming in Shrek.
3: Oh, yes.
2: Which is another one.
0: Yeah, right.
2: He's still around, massive in the UK. He's in a show currently called Rivals on Disney Plus.
3: Yep.
2: Big but the show. Big thing here, especially for you guys, is that you actually almost met him.
0: What?
1: When?
2: Remember a few weeks ago, you guys decided to take things on the road and go hunt for Kevin Costner?
3: Yes, yeah. Yeah, we're going to try and crash the movie set.
2: It's so amazing that there's so much being filmed in Brisbane that you guys actually went to the wrong set.
1: Did we? We went to Customs House.
0: Where were we?
2: So in Customs House.
3: We thought it was the Jake Gyllenhaal, Kevin Costner movie.
2: You thought it was the Jake Gyllenhaal, Kevin Costner movie. But I've been holding this for weeks.
3: Oh, no.
2: A little birdie on
0: you
2: set.
0: You wouldn't tell me. I mean,
2: a little birdie on set told me that you guys spent an hour of your show looking for Jake Gyllenhaal.
3: Yeah.
2: And you actually went to someone and you've gone, are you Jake Gyllenhaal's publicist?
1: Yes.
2: Or like Kevin Costner's publicist?
1: Yes.
2: And she couldn't lie, so she didn't lie, because she actually is Kevin Costner's publicist.
1: Oh.
2: But you guys were on the set of Fortitude Valley, a brand new crime show that's being filmed and backed by Screen Queensland.
1: Oh, you're kidding.
3: We tried to get into that show, remember? We asked Screen Queensland if we could be in that as extras.
0: Right,
1: oh, that one. But when we went to Customs House, I thought, so that wasn't a Kevin Costner movie.
2: That wasn't
1: movie.
2: Kevin Costner. Was they were filming Fortitude Valley. And apparently, from what I've been told, you guys were so fixated on Kevin Costner that Rupert Everett's walking around doing a scene.
1: What?
0: And we weren't looking for Rupert Everett.
2: And you guys were so fixated on Kevin Costner that you missed the entire thing. But it just goes to show how good it is that there is so much being filmed
0: exactly.
2: in Queensland and in Brisbane in particular. Like Honeymoon with Harry, there's another one which we'll announce in a few weeks. There's Gundam with Sydney Sweeney.
3: Yeah.
2: Lutzy wouldn't have missed Sydney Sweeney.
0: Oh, my God. Yeah. Not her.
3: We missed Prince Charming, though. We didn't notice him roaming around.
2: But Rupert Everett, he loves Brisbane. Now he went to Lone Pine called Koala Sanctuary and everything.
0: Now I'm thinking, as we could see that guy on the lectern and stuff.
1: Yes.
0: As I was filming.
1: Yes.
0: Was that Rupert Everett?
2: Yeah.
0: I was not looking for Rupert Everett.
2: That was probably him. That was Rupert Everett.
1: What's the show again?
2: So it's called Fortitude Valley. It's backed by the ABC, backed by Screen Queensland, and it's a crime thriller inspired
0: underbelly
2: by...
0: Kind of like
2: Underbelly, but it's like
0: valley.
2: Inspired by all the pre-Fitzgerald Inquiry Day stories and things. So Everett plays this big property developer that's come from the UK and is like acting like as a kingpin, essentially, for the Brisbane scene.
0: Wow.
3: So it's Kevin Costner.
1: How offensive for Rupert.
2: He loved it.
3: So did he know? Did he know we were there doing that?
2: Oh, yeah, he loved it. He thought it was hilarious.
1: We're
2: dum-dums.
3: Oh,
1: we've
3: got to get him on
1: dum-dums.
3: The show now, don't
0: that's
3: we?
0: That's awesome.
3: We need to make good with him.
0: I apologise.
2: But look, that's one scoop for you guys.
3: Yes.
2: But I've got another one coming up later in the week maybe I might need to tell you about too.
1: Oh, how do you find out all this stuff?
3: Yeah.
2: I'm just good with relationships. Cool. I'm on the phone to everyone.
1: Yeah.
2: Have some fun. Do that. You know, it's like work with everyone to be able to get the jump and help everyone. And
1: I like your guess who don't sue type
2: thank
1: column.
2: You. Oh, yeah. I'm having fun with Sundays.
1: Yeah.
2: I want to call. I'll say something off air.
3: Right? Yeah. An off air skirt.
2: I might even tell you who it is.
0: Good.
3: All right. Well, thank you for
1: that. We should
3: do
1: a regular with this.
3: Yeah, little scoop
1: gossip section.
2: Yeah, let's do it. Yeah, let's call it Know the Confidential.
3: Ooh, I like that.
1: And you can be on Sunday nights from 6 to 8.
2: I'm not complaining.
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0: That's amazing.
1: It's when he got home from late.
2: We're not going to dumb ourselves by watching that garbage.
0: I look really good.
2: It's fun. It's good. But anyway, so big news for Taylor Swift, though.
0: Yeah, she's getting married, as everyone knows.
2: Yes.
0: The date's come out.
2: Yes.
0: July the 3rd. Now the venue has come out.
2: Have you heard about this, Lutzy?
1: I've got no information. I'm writing it down. July 3. What else?
0: Yep. I'm shocked at the venue. They're saying that it's going to be at Madison Square Garden.
1: Holy crap.
2: At MSG. I mean, it's already going off right now with the Knicks in the playoffs, with basketball in the finals.
1: So what do you mean, Madison Square Garden?
0: When I first heard this, I thought they meant they were opening up Madison Square Garden for people to go and watch it, live.
1: That's what I would have thought.
0: No, it's actually going to be there. And they're inviting, apparently...
1: Oh, you thought it was a live site?
0: I thought it was a live site for the wedding.
2: Yes.
1: But hang on, so what is it? So they're inviting 20,000 people to their...
0: 1,100 to 1,200, apparently.
2: And using that venue, apparently for security reasons, because it's easy to get big celebrities in there in the bowels of the stadium without people actually seeing them come in and come out.
1: Got you.
0: But so they're not having plus ones, but they're still having 1,100 people.
1: I mean, if you get Madison Square Garden, you can have plus fives.
0: Yeah.
1: That's 20,000 people.
2: Do you think, though, this will be then Netflix then has the rights to it and then it's going to be at the G, it's going to be filmed?
0: Oh, I hope not.
2: You know, and that's why they're doing it here.
0: I hope not.
2: There'll be some big money deal.
0: Do you reckon that's what's happening?
2: Surely
0: they're not going to.
1: Surely not. That's a bit sort of crass, isn't it?
2: Well, I thought they were going to go a bit more private, a bit more hidden than this. Like, Madison Square Garden is massive.
1: As you said, if there's no cameras in there, it is the most private wedding in history because you've got world-class security gates.
2: Yeah, that's true.
1: So no one's ever going to get in. But how they use such a cavernous arena for 1,100 people?
0: Hang on, I'm just stuck on the thing that they might be selling it. Surely they're not going to sell it.
2: Well,
1: I'd be very surprised.
0: Remember it's a stage in Australia, even Brisbane, that around the early 2000s, a lot of people sold their weddings?
1: You did.
0: No, I didn't.
1: What?
0: I did not sell my wedding.
2: Who did you sell it to?
0: I didn't sell it. I opened it up
1: Women's Weekly. You did a bloody big spread, I remember.
0: I specifically did it.
2: Four pages.
0: You know what? It was a thing you could do.
1: I don't have any idea. I'm just pressing your buttons.
0: But it was a thing. And what happens?
1: Hit a raw nerve.
2: Very close.
1: Makes
2: to
1: me
2: the
1: think
2: home.
1: Maybe she did bloody sell it on the sly.
2: What happens, don't we know?
0: What happens if you sell your wedding is the wedding becomes a disaster because you've got to make it private. Like, you can't just...
1: What's your point about... Was she on the right thing, the wrong thing? What are you saying?
0: I'm saying that I'm disappointed if she's selling it, but you're right, this is the perfect venue if she's selling it.
2: Absolutely it is.
0: You can't... What do you say? You can't see the guests because, what, they come in a tunnel?
2: They come in underneath the stadium, the basketball
1: VIP.
2: Players can get in and stuff like that. This is the absolute perfect moneymaker. It says it's going to cost them estimated $20 million for this wedding, for the venue, for everything. So as if, you know, if Netflix, they'd be paying big money or whoever it may be.
1: It's a lot of coin, but I mean, she's got a lot of coin. She's a billionaire.
2: Yes.
1: But I mean, what would it cost to rent Madison Square Garden for 24 hours?
2: Ooh.
1: That'd be millions.
0: $1 million to $2.5 million, it says, to rent Madison Square Garden for a Saturday night wedding. That's not very much, is it? That's before you even begin to build the wedding itself. I've got so many questions. I was just looking at when they started dating. Okay, they started dating in 2023.
2: Yes.
0: And they got engaged. When does that love period wear off?
2: Oh, the honeymoon period.
0: When is the honeymoon period? They're virtually almost not even over the honeymoon period yet. They're 36, though. They're older. I'm just trying to work out whether this marriage is going to last.
2: You're just trying to think if it's long term or not.
0: Is this going to last? Do you think it's real love?
2: Look, I think, I don't know. They found each other at a good time in each other's lives, you know, Suze. That's all I can say.
0: Good age.
1: I don't know whether Taylor is... I don't think he's the guy that's jumping into getting married. I mean, as you said, he's a bit older. He's obviously been biding his time. The question is, in my mind, is Taylor, is she want the romance of the wedding and everything? Is she jumping at a...
0: Everyone wants a nice wedding.
1: I don't know.
0: What is she going to wear?
2: What does she walk down the aisle to? One of her own songs? Oh, imagine that.
0: And also, how long was the aisle in Madison Square Garden?
2: Yeah, how long would that aisle? Would that be ages?
1: And there's a lot of questions here. Yeah. Like, are they leaving the basketball? Are they Knicks fans? Like, what are they doing?
2: Do you have the guy playing the organ upstairs? You know, while they're coming down the aisle.
0: And do you reckon they'll get someone to plan it? A celebrity wedding planner?
2: Yes, possibly.
0: We've actually got Colin Cowie talking about what goes into planning a celebrity wedding like this.
2: So he's a big celebrity planner. He did J-Lo and Ben Affleck's.
1: We've got him.
2: Yeah, well, no, this is some audio of what he said goes into it.
3: The first thing that we do when we plan a very high-profile celebrity wedding, nobody knows the name of the couple. Nobody at all. We provide a pseudonym for them. Every single person working on the job would sign an NDA. And most important, you want to be undercover to make sure that there's no helicopters or drones trying to get footage of you.
2: Mm.
1: You won't need that at Madison Square Garden, but I'm thinking you'd probably quickly pretty realise now if it

0: you're a caterer that you're working Madison Square Garden on July 3, that that's what it'll be.
1: Oh, yeah.
0: I'm surprised they released the venue.
1: Which makes me think it's getting televised. Like, why else would they drop that venue when they're being so secretive? They're only doing text invites, no plus ones.
2: I was thinking of their pseudonyms that can be.
1: Oh, yeah?
2: Like Toy Story related. Like, she's obviously going to be Jessie.
0: That's another good point. She could be using
2: it.
0: This could be Easter egg ridden.
1: Oh, yeah. Could be a red herring. Maybe they're hiring out this venue, but they're not actually going to be there.
2: Yes.
1: They'd have that much money to do that.
2: And have nothing there.
1: Yeah, decoy.
0: Decoy.
1: Well, you never know.
2: Dun, dun, dun.
0: It's all talking,
1: and don't isn't it? And don't sell your wedding, okay?
0: I say if you can sell it, sell the bloody thing.
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15: You are listening to Nova. It is Jace, Lauren and Clint. I can be your hero, baby. Where do we sit on Enrique?
16: Which, you know what? I always liked him, but then I went off him. Because he turned up to the Melbourne Cup. He turned up to Derby Day. And there's very strict dress codes at Flemington.
17: Oh, yeah. No. What did he
16: and
17: wear?
16: And he wore ripped jeans and a baseball cap.
17: Oh. Did they still let him in?
16: Well, no, they weren't going to. It was a whole thing. And I think, like, Emirates had paid him a fortune to be there. And they were like, you can't come in like that. And then they let him in and he came in for like half an hour and did some photos on a photo wall and then took off.
15: And then that's it.
0: Right. Yeah.
15: Well, look, he's
16: I
15: about
16: just think respect where you are.
17: Is there's he still with Anna Kournikova?
16: Yeah. Yeah, yeah, yeah. They're a pretty cute little family.
17: Yeah, lovely.
15: Yep.
16: They've got three kids, I think.
15: They, he's, well, I don't know how she's going to feel and the kids about this because Dad's about to go touring again. And to sort of, you know, drum up a little bit of talk, a little Promo. Bit of publicity, he has reposted a video from 4 years ago where he was passionately kissing the cheek of a fan in Las Vegas.
16: Let's say.
15: So this is the video here. It's at a.
16: She's trying to push her off.
17: She's kissing him.
15: And he's got his arms around her.
16: That's
15: lip on lip.
17: There's a lot going on there, actually.
16: He's trying to push her off, and then
15: So I think it starts with him kissing her.
16: That's the same shit hat he wore to Melbourne.
15: Was it? Is it really?
16: It looks like it.
15: Well, it's doing things for him here. She's obviously trying to kiss. Like,
17: it's a very awkward video, isn't it?
15: It's like,
16: well, but he kind of is into it for a minute.
17: He's sort of grabbing at her, then he pushes her away, then he grabs her again.
15: Well, his fans are begging him to delete the video. They're saying, like, Enrique, what are you doing?
16: I mean, if that was my husband, I'd be like, hey, I'm not thrilled with this.
17: It's sort of, there's a little bit of lip there. Mm. Tiny bit of lip, corner lip.
18: Yeah. I could be your hero, baby. Mm.
15: I can ask you a question. And 13, 24, 10 is our number.
17: Maybe he's trying to kiss away her pain.
15: Oh, it could have been, yes. I will stand by you forever. With my hands on your hips.
17: Breath away.
15: It's like you suck the air straight out of her.
16: Here he is at Melbourne Cup.
15: Oh, yes. It is. Is it the same hat? 13, 24, 10.
17: He looks good, doesn't he?
16: I mean, that was a long time ago.
15: Yeah. I want to talk memorable kisses.
17: What, bad kisses?
15: No, or it might be like
17: passionate just kisses. Just passion.
15: Just, you know, the one where you fell in love and you'll never forget it.
17: Kate Sobrano.
16: Oh, I mean, the first kiss with the love of your life you can't forget.
17: Wow.
15: It's been a while since we got this to run.
16: Is that Holly Valance?
15: It is indeed.
17: It is.
16: She's kissing her security guard now.
17: Well,
16: she's split with a husband.
17: Yeah, and she
15: the
17: wants,
15: billionaire.
16: Now she's dating the security
17: and
16: guard.
17: And she wants the mansion. She wants all of it. Not a dollar less.
15: 13, 24, 10.
16: All of his billions.
17: All of the mansion, that is.
15: Good or bad.
16: Give her the mansion.
17: Yeah.
15: What is a kiss you will never forget?
16: Kiss will never forget.
15: 13, 24, 10 to join us on the air. Someone's going to walk away with a staycation at Pepper's Marysville Resort and Spa, which is amazing. Producer Jazz.
17: Here we go. This
15: the Irish producer. Here we go. You got one?
19: Yeah, I don't know if this is good or bad. I think I thought it was good at the time, probably bad now. When I was in school, I went to the cinema with this girl. We'd been on a couple of, I suppose you could call them dates, cinema during the day, and we thought, let's just kiss for as long as we can in the cinema. And I think we clocked over 20 minutes without releasing.
16: Kids are just—that's gross.
17: Was, can
16: imagine
17: I ask a
16: your
17: question?
16: Wife saying that to you right now.
19: I'd be like, "Let's
15: 20,
19: go."
15: 20 minutes.
17: Was there tongue?
19: Oh yeah, what, it was like we're just, going for
17: well,
19: it.
17: But I don't know how lips. I don't know how old they.
15: How
17: they
15: old were you?
19: Like 14, 15.
15: They would have been releasing.
16: Yuck! Just
17: a lot of saliva
16: kissing.
17: There as well.
19: Oh, it was like just dripping everywhere.
15: Oh,
17: did you get pash rash?
15: Gee,
17: did you get pash rash? Oh, he did. He did.
16: Do you remember your first kiss?
17: Yes, yes.
16: Who was it?
17: Mine was at like a, I was in year 9 and she was in year 10 at a.
16: Year 9?
15: Yeah, get it.
16: You're a late bloomer for kissing.
17: Yeah, yeah, yeah.
15: What? What were you macking on in primary?
16: Six.
17: Were you?
16: Yeah.
15: In primary school?
16: Yeah, it was truth or dare. His name was Simon. I thought he was going to kiss me on the lips. He stuck his tongue in and wowee, I didn't know what had happened.
15: 13, 24, 10 is our number.
17: What about, I can't believe Warren.
15: Oh, primary school. Buddy, we're learning to write our name and you're shoving your tongue out
16: someone's
15: throat.
16: It was sort of unexpected, to be fair. I didn't shove my tongue out anyone's throat. But I was like, wow.
15: What was the most memorable kiss of your life? Good or bad? 13, 24, 10 to join us.

0: This is Nova. You got Jace, Lauren and Clint. We are talking kissing. 13 24 10 is our number. What is a kiss you will never forget? Good old Enrique has reposted a video of him pashing a fan at a meet and greet.
1: Iglesias.
2: It was a strange, kiss, wasn't it?
0: I mean,
1: he doesn't. He's not really into. They're not fully kissing.
2: Kisses aren't always, you know, beautiful happenings. They can often be awkward, can't they?
0: Question.
2: I mean, more often than not, with me, they're awkward.
0: Question.
2: Yeah.
1: Question.
2: Question.
0: Where do we sit on a
2: what? Don't.
0: Hand on the side of the face.
2: Oh, do you know
1: depends
2: what?
1: Depends if you actually like the person.
2: But that's love, isn't it?
0: Like when
1: That's
0: love is love.
2: But isn't this
1: when
2: does,
1: you really love someone, you just kiss
0: you
1: them and get
0: kiss.
1: On with it.
2: Doesn't a hand on the
1: love
2: side
1: is
2: of the
1: a
2: face,
1: kiss on
2: does,
1: the cheek.
0: Yeah. Love is like, hey,
2: make
0: babe,
2: you feel just warm and love.
1: Yeah, but that's not love. It makes you feel warm.
2: Lust,
1: desired.
2: Oh,
0: where do we sit at two
2: adored.
0: Hands?
1: Bit possessive.
2: That's a bit. Well, that's
1: two hands is a bit much. Although
2: saying your grandma would
1: like
2: do.
1: A man holding my face with two hands, I'd be like, why am I in a headlock?
0: Yeah, right.
1: Holding a man's face with two hands is different.
2: Oh, is that love?
1: That's love.
0: Oh. Two hands for a girl.
1: That's love. I don't know. It's been a while. I gotta
0: one
1: go
0: hand
1: home
0: job
1: and practice.
0: For a girl.
2: That's love.
0: Hello, Sally.
3: Hello, guys. I'm afraid Lauren's gag reflex is not going to be okay with this one.
0: Here we go.
1: Oh, Sally.
0: Here we go.
1: Oh, you know, don't do this to me.
3: No, I promise you on date one, he seemed normal, a bit of a prankster, a bit jovial. But date two or three, he said he absolutely wanted to be memorable and tongue-kissed my whole nose.
0: Sorry,
2: in the nose hole.
0: In the nose hole?
3: Yeah, the full mouth over the nose with tongue in other orifice. Like,
1: orifice?
2: In the whoa.
1: Nah, yeah. Sally, how did you react to that?
3: We dumped him then and there, Lauren. You
1: good
3: told
1: on
3: me
1: yourself.
3: Well.
2: Tongue
1: good
2: up
1: on
2: the
1: you.
2: Bugle.
1: Yeah, that's a wow. See you never.
0: I had a girl have a hern on my ear.
1: I nearly swore then. That's disgusting.
0: Where do you sit on the ear?
2: Like, was it a nibble or was it a tongue?
0: It was a tongue.
2: No nibbling?
1: Yeah, people are right into that.
0: Like a nibble, and then I was like, oh, okay.
2: Well, hello.
0: And then
1: some people
0: are
1: really
0: into that. It was like she was
2: really
0: giving me a wet willy.
2: Yeah.
0: I was like, oh, Brady's loving it.
1: Yeah, you'd love
2: did it.
0: No, yeah. Yeah, he'd be like, fill them all.
1: I hate these conversations with our colleagues. I just hate it.
0: What, you don't like?
2: Do you get into the ears?
4: It's like one of my zones.
0: The tongue in the ear? You like the tongue fully in there?
2: Is it your erogenous zone?
4: It is my erogenous zone, yep. Stick it in. Oh. Repeatedly, over and over, make it wet.
0: Yep. Here's one for you.
2: Oh, jeez. If you've just tuned in.
0: Where do you sit on the belly button?
1: Oh,
2: no.
1: Jason.
2: That's disgusting.
0: Oh, we'll just, okay, yep, nah. Gotcha. Okay.
1: I just don't like having these conversations with my colleagues. I don't, there's just some things that don't need to be said. Like,
0: are we
1: what
0: colleagues
1: do you do
0: to you?
1: With
0: friends.
1: Your wife in your private time?
2: Well, he didn't
1: totally
2: say
1: fine.
2: He didn't say his wife. He just said he loves it.
0: Might be how he greets the boys. You don't know that.
1: Oh, what you do with the producers when I'm not here is in your private time.
0: Hello, Jack. That's in fun. Mornington.
5: Hey, morning, guys. Mm-hmm. Yeah, actually stole this story from my wife, but she developed quite early in school, and she got the nickname Boat for having big, long feet. But her first kiss was in about year eight, and her boyfriend at the time was quite a bit shorter than her. So his mates had to go get him a milk crate so that he could meet eye to eye.
1: Oh,
0: he stood on a milk crate
1: cute.
0: For the kiss.
1: That's cute.
5: So the best part is we still bump into him 20 years later, so brought up quite regularly.
1: Oh, I'm sure he'd
2: call
1: love
2: milk
1: that.
2: Crate.
0: I love that you bring it up. That's
1: what
0: so good.
1: What did you say? Her nickname was Boat because she had big feet.
2: Big feet, yeah.
5: Yeah, they're not far off my size, actually.
2: Wow.
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0: This is Jace, Lauren and Clint. You are listening to Nova.
1: I was just talking about going on a holiday, a mid-year holiday. Lots of people are dreaming of it. You're booking the Gold Coast.
0: Yep, very excited.
1: I don't mind a winter getaway either, but we're doing a summer one.
2: I'm jetting to Bali, just across the way.
1: Hey, just get some sunshine.
2: Yeah, warm up the bones, right?
0: Do you moped over there?
2: No, I'm not very coordinated.
0: Gotcha.
2: No, there's a lot going on those roads. You don't. I'm happy for someone else to moped.
1: Now, I'm a last minute packer.
2: Yep.
1: When it comes to packing. I often, as you know,
2: but do you know what?
1: I sometimes do it the morning we leave.
0: There
1: I sometimes
0: is
1: a, do
2: now,
1: it
2: can I just give
1: one
2: you
1: minute
2: some,
1: before I fall asleep.
0: There's a movie we star in.
1: Every year. And every I year. Order things online and they arrive. And I like last time I was going to European summer. I was like, Jace, I'm flying out at 2 p.m. And my DHL is going to arrive today. And I was on the phone to the depot in Port Melbourne saying, I can see it to the depot. Don't send it to delivery to my house. I'll come to the depot.
0: I'll go through the boxes. I need my caftan.
1: And we got it. We got
2: exactly. Now, this is what I want to say. Like, can I give you credit? Because you always, it seems to work out all the time.
1: Right.
2: And you always look great.
1: Yeah.
2: So,
1: well,
2: what's your secret?
1: Well, it's not me. This isn't about me. It's about my pull.
0: Throw money
1: because
0: at the problem.
1: Blokes are a bit easier, right? You know, some shorts, a couple of T-shirts, shirts, jeans, one pair of jeans, one pair of boots.
0: Can I give you a hot
1: somewhere
0: tip?
1: Fancy.
0: We end up only wearing the same outfit. Like, we wear two pairs of shorts and a couple of shirts. Mm. Like, we, you know.
1: Well, Paul has taken to ChatGPT to help him out.
2: No.
1: So I caught him doing this the other day.
0: Oh, no. And I picky style and what
1: nearly
0: he
1: wet
0: buy.
1: My pants laughing. This is a fully grown adult man who generally
2: letting a computer
1: is well-dressed but doesn't really care. Now, have a look on the screen at what I caught him doing on his phone. So ChatGPT has come up with...
0: My God.
2: What is this?
1: Four stylish lunch looks in blue, confident, modern, effortlessly you, and it's got a photo of him, which is the weirdest photo of him I've ever seen.
2: Hang on, I look to the bottom. There's a motto. It says, look good, feel good, enjoy your lunch.
0: Question.
1: So he's put in,
2: he
1: we're
2: in
1: going to some long lunches. Now go to the next one.
0: So that's all AI photos?
1: It's just, he just uploaded a photo of him and they've put him in all this. Now this is smarter lunch
2: God,
1: looks.
2: He looks great.
1: Elevated, polished, effortlessly you. Now, what does it say down the bottom there, Clint?
2: It says, details make the difference. Confidence makes an impression.
1: And so they've put him for the effort. Smart lunch looks he's in, like chinos
0: what?
1: And space jacket.
0: Hey,
1: next. Now we've got lunch looks that make an impression.
2: Oh, look at him with the chain.
0: Oh,
2: he's got
0: God,
2: a chain.
0: No.
2: A navy blazer and tee with a chain.
0: He looks like James Matheson hosting Idol. Can't do that.
1: Keep going. I was like, don't, what are you doing? Next one. Refined and stylish looks.
2: Yeah,
1: I mean, he's going to a lot of lunches.
2: I really
1: apparently
2: like the
1: on
2: dark
1: a
2: shirt. On
0: so this does he upload? He just uploads a photo
1: and said, "I need some. Give me some advice on what to wear to a long lunch."
0: You know what?
1: And
0: I'm starting to come around on AI.
2: Yeah, same. And it's got why it works, like a description of why he should be like encouraging.
1: What does it say? Why it works?
2: Oh,
1: like do the all black,
2: sleek, slimming, and sophisticated. All black creates a strong, confident look that's always in style.
1: Isn't it amazing? Now, so I asked him to help you, Jace, for your morning routine.
0: Oh, no.
1: So he's put in, I think, what to wear as a radio host.
0: Good one.
1: In winter, who likes wearing shorts.
2: That's not Jace.
1: Who likes wearing shorts.
2: Oh, my
1: so
2: goodness.
1: So there's your style.
0: Why do I?
2: You so okay. So
1: weight.
2: Let's talk our way through these ones.
1: Number
2: his
1: one,
2: first one, he's clutching a mug which says "On Air," and he's draped in a scarf and a blazer
1: and a wool coat. Always in shorts though.
2: Mm-hmm.
0: So I'm in shorts, but I'm in R.M. Williams boots.
1: What about number two, the quarter zip studio look with shorts and a quarter zip? That'd look good.
2: My favourite's number three, the thermal shacket radio look.
0: I look like a bear in boots and shorts. What is going on?
1: So do you think that, I could refine this, but do you think it might help you in the mornings if I laid out your weekly outfits?
0: No, not in the mornings, but I do like it for like events and stuff.
1: For events, go back
0: That's
1: to Paul.
0: Great.
1: It's amazing. So my sister-in-law has photographed her entire wardrobe, like all her feet, all her skirts, T-shirts, cardigans, jumpers, shirts, skirts. And she puts it in saying, hey, I've got a corporate lunch today. What should I wear? And it pulls together the outfit.
2: What?
0: Of her clothes.
1: With her clothes. And then she goes, okay, done. It's like a virtual stylist.
0: My only problem is, like, I know, like when you go into Just Jeans and you put the jeans on.
2: Just
0: you're like,
2: Jeans went like out of, stopped like, trading in the year 2000.
1: I think they're still around.
2: Are they?
1: Just Jeans.
0: Well, example.
1: The Just group. Yeah.
2: I mean, no wonder you're bad.
0: Sorry?
1: When he pops down to Jeans West.
0: Jeans West, that's the one. And then you put them on, you never look like the person in the photo.
1: No. But this makes, this works to your body shape.
2: Should go to JJ's. Wow.
1: So that's telling me that you should wear shorts with your RM Williams and white socks.
0: Oh, no, I think
2: the shoes are doing a lot as well.

0: Thanks for joining us. You're listening to Nova. It is Jace, Lauren and Clint with you. We need to have a family meeting.
1: Family meeting.
0: Now, when we have family meetings on this show,
1: a lot of the time they're pretty grim.
0: No, they used to be grim. They have been grim. And then we had those nice family meetings about going to Nova and life looked up.
1: Yeah, but they were fun. They were fun.
0: But we say anybody that listens to this show is part of our misfit family.
2: Yeah.
0: And so like when big life things happen, you know, we like to call a family meeting.
1: I prefer a dysfunctional than misfit.
0: Dysfunctional family.
2: Yeah, we are a bit of a dysfunctional family.
0: Yeah.
2: We're a beautiful dysfunctional family.
1: Big happy family.
2: And look, this is a really cool moment and one that I want to celebrate. I am completely overjoyed and I'm really emotional about it actually, but I want to share with Melbourne the fact that I'm going to become a dad.
0: Yay! Our child is having
1: a baby.
2: It's been a real special time for me, my family and my friends.
0: Yeah.
2: I got the chance to share the news with both of you individually and this is a moment where I can share the news with our beautiful listeners. And my heart's pounding right now because it's a big moment for me personally. It's a big moment for my family and it's going to be a big moment for us as well because I can't wait for nothing more but to share this with you guys as well. So you can probably hear my heart.
0: Mate, absolutely. But
1: you can take a big breath. You said it out loud.
0: How do you feel now that it's out?
2: I feel great. I've always felt really, really comfortable with it. And, you know, we'll explain it shortly. But it feels really momentous this morning because, you know, I'm really proud of what I'm about to embark on and do something that I've always wanted to do. I've had this yearning to be a dad for a long time. You know, it probably stretches back to when my nephews and nieces were first born. So I've got, for way of background, my brother Ryan has two beautiful girls, Ruby and Lila. One of them is about to turn 18. Like it was 18 years ago that she was born. And then I've got two nephews who have come into my life more recently. And I guess seeing the girls grow up and see Ryan and my sister-in-law Karen be such beautiful and doting parents to them and what they've experienced, just there was always something inside of me that knew that I wanted that.
1: Mm. And you're a great uncle. I've seen you star in that role as an uncle.
2: Yeah.
1: And now it's your turn. He's now doing
0: pickups on a Friday. He's doing training.
2: Yeah.
1: He's been in practice.
2: I'm in education. I mean, there's a lot of things.
0: You'll be a great dad.
1: You're going to be a great dad. And we're so proud of you.
0: I'm so happy for you.
1: And we're so excited for you. Your little boy or girl has absolutely hit the jackpot having you as a dad. And I'm so thrilled.
2: Thank you so much.
0: You don't have to grow up.
2: No, I think I do.
1: I think you might need to a little bit.
2: Yeah.
0: Just a little bit.
1: But Clinty, there will be a lot of people asking a lot of questions because you are a single guy.
2: Yep.
1: And as we know, it takes two to tango.
2: It does take two to tango.
1: And I know that it's really private what you've decided to do, but I also know you want to talk about that.
2: I think it's important we talk about it as well because I know that there's going to be a lot of people out there who it may spark a conversation with them. You know, even some of my friends, my single friends who I've spoken to about it in recent time, it's almost been a penny drop moment for them as well. You know, there are real options out there and I'm really excited to talk about it.
0: All right, I'll tell you what, we'll take a break.
2: Yeah.
0: We'll come back. But if you're just joining us and wondering what we're talking about.
2: Your mind's blown right in that instant.
0: give them the headline again.
2: I'm going to be a dad, Melbourne.
0: Yay! Daddy Clint.
2: Oh, no, you can never say that ever again.
1: I'm not into that.
0: Have you registered them for an MCC membership yet?
2: No.
1: They got to be
2: when
1: born
2: the baby's
1: first.
2: Born. Actually, is Daddy Clint handle on Instagram available?
1: I'll check it out.
0: Okay, we're going to come back and dive into it more, but it's a celebration this morning. Daddy Clint is on the air with
1: us. Stop saying that.
0: Okay, sorry.
1: It is not going to be Jace, Lauren and Daddy Clint.
0: Oh, we're not changing the name again.
2: No.
3: Jace, Lauren and Clint. On Nova.
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0: This is Jase, Lauren and Clint.

0: This is Jace, Lauren and Clint on Nova. We have just had a family meeting.
1: A bombshell.
0: Yeah.
1: It's a bombshell.
2: Don't worry. Exclusive.
0: Nova haven't kicked us out. It's not one of those.
2: Nah. It's really beautiful news that I just shared that I'm going to be a dad. And I guess you guys have a lot of questions.
1: Well, firstly, if anyone's just tuned in, you were just saying before, this is something you've wanted for a long time. I know it's something you've wanted for a long time.
2: Yeah.
1: And we're absolutely thrilled for you. This is just the most wonderful news.
2: Thank you, Ozzy.
1: But there will be a lot of people asking a lot of questions.
2: Yeah.
1: When you came to me and told me, I had a lot of questions.
2: You did.
1: You're a single guy.
2: And I also had a lot of tears as well. And it's a big old emotional moment for me. And I guess just first and foremost, you know, I finally got a bit of stability in my life. You know, you'll recall the last few years for me have been chaotic. So this feels like this year has felt like, you know, a fresh start for me in many respects. And it's finally given me the ability to not just think about something like this, but actually do it as well.
0: So when you left Nine, fully committed to radio, obviously all this would have been in the back of your mind.
2: Yeah. Well, this is a process which started a couple of years ago. I'm going to be having a baby with a really good friend of mine. Her name's Eliza. And we're going to be using a co-parenting model to have this child and to bring this child into the world. And then we're going to have a different looking family, but a family that is not going to have any shortage of love in it. So
0: she was sort of in the same boat when it comes to that stage in her life?
2: Yeah, we were both ready to become parents, and we had this really cool open discussion about, which started a couple of years ago, about how that might look if we were to do so as friends, you know, using a co-parenting model. It's a really mature sort of discussion that we had. We sort of met once a week, every week, to sort of talk about the finer details and, you know, the what ifs and the how and all the rest of it.
0: Can I ask what the mood was like over that time? Like, did every time you guys met, was confidence growing in both of you about the whole situation?
2: Yeah, absolutely it did. And obviously we kept this, you know, extremely private. We had to respect each other's privacy in that moment. But every time we met, it just further cemented the fact that we could do this. And we wanted to do this as well. And things slowly started to fall into place. It's not to say that it hasn't been without, you know, the hoops to jump through. You know, we've encountered a lot. And, you know, a lot of people, when they plan to have a family, they do encounter a lot and have to, you know, have to think about so much. And for us, it was, you know, we feel as though we've been really diligent as well. You know, we've spoken to counsellors, you know, psychologists.
0: Can I ask what the process is?
2: Look, I've heard of a few people who have done it.
0: Yep.
2: And we did so under the guidance of a fertility expert.
0: Right.
2: You know, we absorbed a lot of advice from a lot of people, and that included counsellors and psychologists, and indeed when we let our own families in as well, because I wanted to feel confident and assured that I had their backing before I embarked on such a monumental decision, not just for me, but for Eliza as well.
1: Yeah, it's massive. And I know how much thought and process you've put in behind the scenes, but I also know that this coming to fruition for you is so important. And how is Eliza feeling, and how are you guys going? Because this is not, some people might just be tuning in and hearing this now and it sounds like you're talking about it. Mm. You're not talking about this.
2: No,
1: this is happening. You're going to be parents. Yeah. It's massive.
2: Is this, you know, as we speak right now, Eliza's 16 weeks pregnant. So we're quite a way, you know, down the track. You know, we're almost halfway there. And she's feeling really well. You know, we together now as a family, we feel really grateful for where we are right now and what we're about to embark on as well. You know, I've spent some time with her family as well.
0: Oh, yeah.
2: You know, her beautiful sisters, Scarlett and Liberty, and her mum and dad as well, who are just so, so chuffed. And this little family has now evolved, which I feel you know, a big part of her family, and I hope that she feels a big part of my family as well, because the future is really exciting.
1: It's a big old modern family, oh, yeah. Clinty.
2: Very
1: Clinty
2: modern.
1: Clinty told me, and I just kept saying, it's very modern. It's very modern.
0: You reacted, I reckon, like how my mum would have back in the day. Just very
1: well, this
0: modern.
1: Is a man that I absolutely adore and I love more than anyone in the world.
0: But it's, you know, it's different. But
1: and it is, this is not the traditional way, but who cares? This is going to be a child surrounded by love. And as long as a child is surrounded by love, that's all that's most important. And there is no doubt in this world that this isn't going to be the most loved child on the planet. It's really cool. And I know our listeners will be just as thrilled for you as we are.
2: Yeah. And look, I've had a lot of people in my corner. It goes without saying, you two have been in my corner since I've told you both, and
0: I'm so excited for
2: that. And that's probably what makes me so emotional, is that I've just had the support and the backing of so many people who have had my back and always will have my back. And I can't wait for you to meet my little boy or girl.
1: Oh, I'm so excited.
0: Mate, the reason we've all got your backs because we know how much of a good dad you're going to be.
2: Yeah, thank you.
1: We love you, Clinty. We're so excited.
2: I love you both.
1: For you.
2: It's going to be a lot of fun
1: be a dad,
2: as well.
1: Bro.
2: Yeah.
0: I want to put a baby capsule in your car today, just so when you go to get in, you're like, why doesn't my seat go back?
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1: 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How good are long weekends? 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Am I right? We've got so much to pack into this short week, and we're so excited to share it with you.
2: 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You, three mates, jetting off to see Harry Styles live in New York. 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Flights, accommodation, and a whole heap of spending money. This is unbelievable, and we want to get you there. More chances to win happening after 6.
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2: Hey, Adelaide's Most Awesome is back. 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
1: 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How good are long weekends? 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Am I right? We've got so much to pack into this short week, and we're so excited to share it with you.
2: 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You, three mates, jetting off to see Harry Styles live in New York. We're taking care of everything. Flights, accommodation, and a whole heap of spending money. This is unbelievable, and we want to get you there. More chances to win happening after 6.
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1: 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Other than that, accident and breakdown free around all the other majors, including the city and the parklands for the moment. Works continuing later, Plimpton on Marion Road, 40 both ways. 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Late shower or two today, heading for a top of 20, and right now it's 12 degrees on Adelaide's Nova 919.
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3: Susie Thompson with you. Acclaimed melanoma expert and former Australian of the Year, Professor Richard Scollier, will be given a state funeral. The 59-year-old has died after 3 years of defying the odds against terminal brain cancer with a treatment he and a colleague designed. Professor Michael Boyer from Chris O'Brien Lifehouse says Scollier changed outcomes for melanoma patients across the world.
4: He really connected with people because he showed himself to be an ordinary person facing a terrible illness with courage, with strength, and with a willingness to share that journey.
3: A Queensland couple has donated a record $40 million for motor neurone disease research as the AFL community remembers Neil Danaher in the first Big Freeze match since his death. Construction magnates Quentin and Kylie Burt say they believe in his legacy of bringing people together when the world is so divided. The latest freshwater strategy poll shows Labor's on track to be crushed in November's Victorian state election. News Corp says the coalition under Liberal leader Jess Wilson is set to get 27% of the vote, One Nation 25 and Labor 23. And of those who support the ALP, 39% say it's time to replace party leader Jacinta Allen. And in Western Australia, a new wearable proven to deter sharks will become available, with the Cook government giving a $200 discount. It comes after two fatal shark attacks in the state in the space of 3 weeks, both involving spear fishermen. Nova Sport is next.
0: Nova Sport.
3: Had an 8-point win over Collingwood in the annual Big Freeze match, but the result's been overshadowed by a sickening neck injury to Demons forward Brody Majacek. Leading sports doctor Peter Larkin says they'll need to have a range of tests in hospital.
5: He is moving both arms. He has been communicating with the club doctor at Melbourne. So it doesn't mean he hasn't got a crack in his vertebrae in his neck. It doesn't mean he hasn't got bruising in the spine. There's a lot of things, steps to go after this. To see the player moving and communicating than being completely unconscious.
3: And a controversial 76th-minute penalty has given the Bulldogs a 14-12 win over the Eels in the NRL King's Birthday Clash. And you're up to date on Nova.
2: Nova!
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6: Yes, a long weekend successfully completed.
7: Well done, tick.
6: Now, tick to you, Jo. Did you come back in one piece?
7: I did. Yeah. I survived the girls' weekend, the 3-day girls' weekend in Sydney. Relatively unscathed. Look, there was a small plane incident.
6: Yes.
7: I'll tell you about that during the show.
6: We need to cover that a little bit later because you've come back full of regrets. So many regrets.
7: Just wondering where I am, where my life's at, what am I doing?
6: Unbelievable sense. Also, we need to jump into the One Note Wonder very, very soon, okay? So it's worth 3 prizes this morning. You ready? Here it is. Ooh.
7: Oh, it's a little jackpot situation, isn't it?
6: Yeah, it's a jackpot. It's jackpot off its face. You ready? All right, we'll do that really, really soon. And also, we'll catch up with Jason Derulo.
7: Oh, sorry.
6: Well, shut your face. That's right. I said we'll catch up with Jason Derulo. We're going to chat with Jason Derulo this morning, the one and only JD.
7: Jace is on the show.
6: Jace is going to join us a little bit later on.
7: I dare you to call him Jace. I very dare you.
6: No, I dare you to call him Jace. All right, big Jason Derulo's going to... we've got some Jason Derulo tickets to give away as well. We'll catch you at 6.

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0: Morning, guys. Jodie and Hazy here. We're back this morning from 6. Also, our one-no wonder not too far away. That's at 6:10.
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1: Saw this story on the Today Show the other day about a young high school student just graduated, got gifted a car, wasn't happy about it.
2: Well, they say you should never look a gift horse in the mouth. So if you received this car for your high school graduation, you'd probably be pretty stoked. Well, this mum got a reaction she didn't quite expect, sharing the text exchange with her daughter online. The student saying, well, she was expecting a Mercedes or a BMW, and the Honda was just not her style, telling her mum to sell it.
3: Oh, my God.
2: Someone else commented, well, if she hates the Honda, she's going to love the bus pass.
1: Is anyone else gasping at that? Like, I just got to say, this is definitely America, isn't it?
4: It's definitely America because mom is spelt M-O-M, you know,
1: and
4: we don't do
1: just,
4: that here.
1: Just the attitude.
4: Yeah. So what about the text exchange between mum and daughter is even worse. So mum says, Hazy, okay, you didn't seem like you liked the car. And the daughter replied, I don't. I was expecting to get a Benz or a BMW. I appreciate you, mum, but it's just not my style. You drive a G-Wagon, so me driving a basic Honda is weird. I hate this kid. I hate this kid so much. And then mum replied, to her credit, you realise you just graduated high school, right? You have a roof over your head. You don't have to pay bills. College is paid for. You don't have to rush and leave home. Your life is set. So to sit up and tell me you don't like a car I paid cash for is crazy. That's very ungrateful. Well done, mum, for clapping back.
0: Yeah, good stuff. There's no turning that around for that kid too, by the way.
4: No.
0: Like, that's not like, oh, no, they just went through a bad phase and now they're a really good person. That kid's, I mean, they are. They're shit. Aren't they?
4: But also, like, whilst I appreciate the mum clapping back, you created that.
0: Yeah.
4: So, obviously that kid throughout her whole childhood was gifted everything she wanted. So to get to the end of high school, okay, let me ask you this question. Yeah. What was your first car and did you have to pay for it yourself or did mummy and daddy buy it for you?
0: These bloody kids these days, in my day, I used to walk 15 miles to school and I was on the back of a horse and carriage and the horse was named Bernie and we used to feed him one carrot a week.
4: Anyway, what was your first car?
0: I had a 1990 Ford Fairlane.
4: Wow.
0: Yeah, that when it got to 40 Ks to go before you ran out of fuel, it was actually run out of fuel. It tripped me up three times. Oh, my God. It had electric windows. It didn't work.
4: Okay.
0: So, because it was real fancy to have electric windows in those cars, so they were permanently up.
4: Yeah.
0: And the air conditioner didn't work as well.
4: Yeah, right.
0: Mm. And there was a dead fox in the back, I reckon.
4: Was there? I had to buy my own first car.
0: Did you?
4: Yeah. So initially mum said, we'll match you dollar for dollar, whatever you can save working at the Robina Bakery on a Saturday morning for 3 hours, which was in a grand total, 20 bucks an hour, 60 bucks.
0: Oh, yeah.
4: So I purchased my first car, which was like a 1987 Ford Laser. Oh,
0: the Laser back in the day, that was legit, wasn't it?
4: It was pretty cool. The only problem was you couldn't open the driver's side or the passenger side. So to get in the car, you had to like open the hatchback and climb through.
0: Oh, geez, good luck getting out too. what about if you're in a crash and the jaws of life turn up? I'm like, nah, can't do that. You can't even get in, let alone get out.
4: The jaws were like, no, nah, we're out.
0: Like, nah, we're
4: done. Can't even open those jaws.
0: Jaws like, love a challenge, can't do that.
4: And they're all like, just stay there for a little while, sweetie.
0: Stay fine, sorry, that's your new home.
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4: Happy Tuesday, guys. How good are long weekends, am I right? We've got so much to pack into this short week and we're so excited to share it with you.
0: We're getting so many people one step closer to winning this incredible prize worth over $20,000. That's right. You three mates jetting off to see Harry Styles live in New York. We're taking care of everything. Flights, accommodation and a whole heap of spending money. This is unbelievable and we want to get you there. More chances to win happening after 6.
4: Plenty of cash to give away too, Hazy. Nova's birthday payday back at 7 and 8 o'clock. $1,000 just for having a birthday. And Fitzy's going to join us at 8:30 with even more cash with Gone in Fitzy Seconds.
0: Hey, Adelaide's Most Awesome is back. Friday was National Donut Day, so it made perfect sense for us to look for Adelaide's Most Awesome Donut. Keep your nominations coming in. We're going to reveal our top 5 finalists next week.
4: And I know we've mentioned it a few times now, Hazy, but we are getting awfully close to announcing something pretty epic with Nova's birthday payday. 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
0: Fully stocked, ready to go. 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
20: 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Late shower or two today, heading for a top of 20, and right now it's 12 degrees. Traffic and weather every 15 minutes with Jodie and Hazy. 6 till 10 weekday mornings on Nova 919.
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24: With your 6 o'clock headlines, good morning, Ash Gardner with you. One of Australia's most wanted men is behind bars in Greece after allegedly being on the run for two decades. James Delamangus is wanted over the stabbing death of a man 27 years ago. He's fighting his extradition. Israel and Iran have stopped trading strikes after the two countries launched large-scale missile attacks. Both have warned they would respond to any future attacks. While motorists are being warned of more pain at the Bowser amid the escalation in the violence, the price of oil globally has spiked by 3%, which is set to lead to higher petrol prices for Australia. A record crowd of 88,000 packed out the MCG for the first Big Freeze match since Neil Danaher's death. The AFL legend lost his battle with MND last month at the age of 65. A Queensland couple donated $40 million to the cause. And country star Morgan Wallen has sparked controversy at another of his concerts. He snatched a phone from a security guard's hand and tossed it. The security guard was filming for a fan. Nova Sport is next.
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24: Age of 65. A Queensland couple donated $40 million to the cause. And country star Morgan Wallen has sparked controversy at another of his concerts. He snatched a phone from a security guard's hand and tossed it. The security guard was filming for a fan.

0: conduct was upheld by the AFL Tribunal. In yesterday's Big Freeze game, Melbourne beat Collingwood 83-75 at the G. Cozzy picked up the Neil Danaher Trophy for best on ground with 28 touches and 3 goals. Meanwhile, Port will train today at Alberton following their narrow win against the Eagles in Perth. And South Aussie pole vaulter Curtis Marshall has pulled off a remarkable win, beating legend Armand Duplantis at a Diamond League event in Stockholm. That's your sport on Nova.
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0: This is Adelaide's favourite way to wake up. Jodie and Hazy.
1: Waving goodbye to the long weekend. You were fun while you lasted.
2: You were annoying because you got in the way of us getting back here nice and early.
1: So true, mate. So true.
2: So to make up for yesterday, we are on till midday today.
1: Yeah. That's something that our boss would pull.
2: Yeah. Oh, my gosh. We should get the boss on at some stage.
1: Oh, really? We should. Yeah.
2: Do you know the best way to shut up our boss?
1: How's
2: that? Just get him on air.
1: Yeah.
2: Because he won't talk.
1: He will not talk.
2: Isn't it amazing?
1: No.
2: So much to say when it comes to everything radio, but then if you put a mic in front of him.
1: No. No, thank you. No, thank you. I'm fine. Thank you.
2: Oh, he's in the room as we speak. Good to see him. Mm. It is good to be back though, Jade.
1: It is.
2: 20 degrees across Adelaide today. It's gorgeous weather too, if you don't mind.
1: Take that
2: with a heartbeat. And can I just paint a picture here as well? We'll talk about this a little bit later on. Jade's had a bit

0: have a weekend away, girls' weekend in Sydney, and my gosh, she's turned up looking like a panda. She's got the makeup going on. Carrying her shoes.
1: I am not.
0: Whose hoodie is that, by the way? Unbelievable.
1: Who's
0: Saints
1: to say?
0: And we'll talk about your weekend away with the girls.
1: Yeah.
0: And gosh, it's disappointing. I'll just say that.
1: Are you underwhelmed?
0: I don't think I've ever been more underwhelmed in my life.
1: Well, it was marred by an incident at the airport on the plane. I have to tell you about
0: that. Thank goodness. Thank goodness on the return route.
1: Yeah. Don't worry. You can always count on me to do something stupid.
0: Yeah.
1: Mm. And do you know what my nickname was for the weekend?
0: Nana?
1: The toddler.
0: The toddler, yes.
1: I can't be trusted with anything.
0: Yes, okay.
1: Every time we'd leave the hotel room, have you got your purse? Have you got your phone?
0: Yeah.
1: Yeah, can't be trusted.
0: Do you know, quite literally, my wife's nickname amongst her friends group is Nana.
1: Is Nana.
0: So she was called Nana even early days.
1: Really?
0: Because she'd be the one who always want to go home.
1: Yeah.
0: And just stay in bed.
1: Well, that's fair.
0: Mm.
1: I feel it, pain.
0: Yeah.
1: Hey, something for everyone on today's show as well. Birthday payday, your opportunity to win $1,000 cash, if you don't mind.
0: That's good. Mm-hmm. Also, I'm going to put you on the standby list to see Harry Styles, Mates, New York City.
1: Stop it.
0: That's not just any old trip.
1: No.
0: Like, that's the trip of a lifetime.
1: Given the cost of living at the moment, no one can afford to go anywhere or do anything.
0: Yeah.
1: $20,000 worth this prize.
0: Yeah, big
1: Unbelievable.
0: Time.
1: Unbelievable.
0: Birthday payday returns this morning, 7 and 8 o'clock. Your chance to score yourself $1,000. Coming up next, can we please talk about the big freeze yesterday?
1: Yes, we can.
0: Really cool stuff to come out of it, including one of the most outrageous donations that I've ever heard about in my life.
1: This is insane.
0: Yeah.
1: Mm.
0: Can we also talk about who was best dressed going down the slide?
1: Yeah.
0: Because I reckon our boy, Sam Mack,
1: yeah,
0: I think he might have won.
1: Okay.
0: In my opinion.
1: Okay.
0: Josh Farwez kicks us off this morning like a prayer on Nova.

0: 6:03, top of 20 across Adelaide today. It's Jodie and Hazy on a Tuesday, fresh off the long weekend. And what a long weekend it was.
1: What's trending?
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4: To know with Jodie and Hazy.
0: Jodie, did you watch the footy yesterday?
5: Yes.
0: And more importantly, Freeze MND. Mm-hmm. The latest instalment was absolutely epic.
5: Okay, what was your favourite costume?
0: I liked our boy, of course, Sam Mac. Dressed as Bluey.
5: Yeah.
0: He just looked good. I mean, his beautiful little blue face in the middle of the costume.
5: Yeah.
0: Unfortunately, he almost drowned.
5: Oh, man.
0: Did you see that?
5: I just saw it then, and he's like struggling to get out of the water.
0: Yeah.
5: Far out.
0: I sort of had to put him on the other side. It was like a beetle on its back.
5: Yeah.
0: But all good. And also, struggling in water like that, not good.
5: No.
0: Because the ice cold water really is confronting.
5: No. I do, as a man, though, to plunge into that ice cold water would do some stuff, wouldn't it?
0: Yeah. What do you mean?
5: Well.
0: what do you mean?
5: You know what I'm saying.
0: No. Absolutely, it does.
5: You don't need shrinkage on the national stage, do you?
0: No, you don't, but you do need a giant bluey suit just to cover it all up, okay? Yeah, you don't want to be in tights a la Nick Riewoldt years and years ago when he's dressed as Freddie Mercury.
5: Yes.
0: You know what I mean?
5: Joe Weston, the Melbourne Vixens player, dressed as Kylie, was good.
0: Yep.
5: I liked her.
0: Yeah, she looked great.
5: And then Amy Shark was the last-minute call-up, was she not?
0: Yeah,
5: Amy Winehouse.
0: Amy Winehouse, that makes sense. Different version of Amy.
5: Yeah.
0: I did like as well Dale Thomas, dressed up as Mick Malthouse.
5: Yes.
0: Looked very good. Had the old school Collingwood gear on.
5: Yeah.
0: The white hair and all sorts of things. He looked excellent.
5: Now, the sea of 80,000 people at the MCG with the blue beanies on, just absolutely outstanding.
0: Mm.
5: I so want to find a cure for MND. Honestly, this disease, we've spoken about this, it's so insidious.
0: Yeah, it is. Geez, I'll tell you what, if it is a money thing, gosh, they took a big step in the right direction yesterday. What about this? So this was revealed last night by the agenda setters, Caroline Wilson. This outrageous donation.
6: A couple from Queensland arrived and had pledged at the last minute $10 million to fight MND. And then when they arrived at the function, quadrupled.
7: Yeah, that is true. There's a Queensland couple today.
6: That is $40 million.
7: Walked into the MCG and donated $40 million to fight MND.
8: Wow!
7: Shows you the power of that. And they had no connection to the game, to Neil, or to MND themselves.
6: I'm told it was their first AFL game, their first visit to the MCG.
0: Queensland construction giants, their Quentin and Kylie Burt, quietly pledged $40 million.
5: Wow!
0: What?
5: That's crazy, isn't it?
0: That is insane.
5: So the fundraising tally hasn't come in yet, but it looks like it's on track for another record-breaking year. So the Victorian state government also making its largest ever contribution with $500,000. But then Quentin and Kylie just come in and go, hold my beer.
0: What about, and you're like, hey, guys, got $500,000 for you. And you're like, oh, my gosh, someone donated $40 million. That is ridiculous.
5: That is outrageous.
0: But you're right. Geez, it was fun. It's fun to watch. On top of that as well, well done to Collingwood Melbourne. Put on a hell of a show. Cozzy Pickett. Well done. That guy's
5: and,
0: a freak.
5: Tomorrow, the MCG will be filled once again for the state memorial for the hero behind it all, and that is our boy Neil Danaher.
0: Another successful big freeze. You'd just love to see it.
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0: The 101 is jackpotted, if you don't mind. Okay?
5: Mm-hmm.
0: So we've got three excellent prizes. You ready? Here we go.
5: Are you ready?
0: Okay.
5: It sounds so familiar, but I can't pick it.
0: Okay, can I give a bit of a clue?
5: Sure.
0: It is one of the all-time one-hit wonders.
5: Oh.
0: Is that fair?
5: Okay.
0: So three prizes, $100 voucher to the gym, 2-hour family pass to AFL Max, and a double pass to Beer and Barbecue Festival for Saturday night, July 11th, brought to you by Adelaide Beer and Barbecue Festival. 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Okay, one-hit wonder. It's probably pretty old school right now too. You ready?
5: Okay.
0: Could it be? All right. 13, 24, 10, wrap it up for us next, please.
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1: A couple of crashes out there at the moment. Wingfield Grand Junction Road near Wingfield Road, Noarlunga Centre 2 Beach Road near McKinnor Road, versus Watermain Paradise on Gorge Road near Moseley Road. Ongoing works continuing later this morning. Gilman Eastern Parade 40 both ways, Mile End South South Road near Stewart Road, and a couple of speed traps too, including Ashwin Parade Torrensville and Fairfield Road Elizabeth Grove. 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A late shower or two for your Tuesday today, heading for a top of 20, and right now it's 12 degrees. Traffic and weather every 15 minutes with Jody and Hazy, 6 till 10 weekday mornings on Nova 919.
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4: Wonder.
5: Yeah, put it out there, 13-24-10. What is this little guy here? What have we got? Oh, okay. Ooh. It's old school?
6: Yes.
5: It's a one-note wonder.
6: And it has already jackpotted, and it's looking like it might jackpot again. So what I might do is drop a little clue.
5: Oh, what have you got?
6: Okay, so this is it. I'm going to say it's a female artist.
5: Okay.
6: And she's releasing a new album this year, and it's called The Audacity.
5: The Audacity.
6: The very Audacity.
5: I'm also hearing she's made a bit of a return and she cites family encouragement for getting back in the studio.
6: Yeah.
5: Now, there's a lot of questions that come from family encouragement.
6: Oh, yeah.
5: Right? As in, are they like, get out of the house?
6: Yeah, right? Could be that.
5: Get out of our faces. Get back in the studio. Start producing some more bangers.
6: Yeah.
5: At least add to the one banger you've got.
6: A lot of contestants on the likes of The Voice and Australian Idol have had a lot of family encouragement.
5: Yeah,
6: isn't
5: that's
6: there?
5: True.
6: Probably misplaced.
5: Yeah.
6: Like, no, you've got a really good voice. You should definitely go on national television.
5: Yeah. I showed you I showed you a video of my daughter singing.
6: You did.
5: Just before.
6: And you said, is and it I just said, me or is she super
5: is
6: talented?
5: Is it just me or is she an absolute star? You ready?
6: Yeah.
5: Oh, she's just going down. She's coming back. You ready?
7: No, I forgot about something. Oh, no, the pen!
6: Brilliant.
5: Brilliant.
6: Brilliant.
5: Oh, brilliant, man. That's talent.
6: Yeah.
5: That's talent, ladies and gentlemen.
6: Apple doesn't fall far from the tree, does it, with that one?
5: Oh, 13-24-10, what have we got here? All right, let's go to Brighton, actually. It's where we find Sarah. Sarah, your thoughts? Who do you reckon that is?
8: So I think it's That's Not My Name by The Ting Ting.
5: Okay, The Ting Tings. Mm. What solo, though, is it?
6: No, it's two of them. It's Ting and Ting.
5: Oh, yeah, the ting true. Ting. Plural, the Tings. Hey, Tings, how are you? 13-24-10, let's keep the guesses coming in. Let's go to Hove, just next door, actually. That's where we find Anna. Good morning, Hannah.
9: Is it Ray, Where's My Husband?
5: It is not. It is not.
6: All right, 13-24-10 is the number. Give us a call.
5: Okay. I think we can take one more guess, shall we? Mm. Ready? And I'm just going to extend it out ever so slightly. Here we go.
6: Okay.
5: Okay.
6: A bit more. All right.
5: Okay. All right, three excellent prizes up for grabs. What is the one-note wonder this morning? We're talking $100 to spend at the gym, pass to AFL Max, and a double pass to the Beer and Barbecue Festival. We'll take your calls.

0: Blades, 91.9. We're playing the 1-8-1 this morning. It's a tricky one, Jodes. Ooh, 13-24-10. Can we go to a very good friend of the show, a very personal friend of the show?
1: Yes, please.
0: And that is our boy, Carney.
1: Hey, Carney.
0: Yes, Carney, happy Tuesday.
2: Hey. Good morning, you bloody legends. How you going?
0: You're a legend. How dare you? You're the legend here.
1: Good long weekend, Carney.
2: Yeah, absolutely beautiful. Thank you.
1: Nice.
2: How about
1: awesome.
2: Yourselves?
1: Yeah,
0: yeah, so pretty good. Thanks, mate. All better for being back and speaking to you, though. You know what I mean?
1: So true.
2: Yeah, I know. Nah, I missed you on Monday. So
0: yeah.
2: Good to have a chat again.
0: Good
1: thanks,
0: to reconnect.
1: Carney.
0: Hey, what do you reckon, mate? 13, 24, 10, we're doing this.
2: Lato, big energy.
0: Oh, nonetheless, excellent to chat to you, my man.
1: Good guess, though. Thank
2: likewise.
1: You.
2: Have a beautiful day. Thanks,
1: nice.
2: Guys.
1: See you, Carney.
2: Yeah.
1: See you.
0: What do you got?
1: Another good friend of ours, Jane from Mawson Lakes. Hello, Jane.
0: Hey, Jane.
3: Hello.
1: Hi. What do you think?
3: I think it might be Jamila Money.
0: Oh, gosh, Jane. That is so close.
1: Very good guess.
0: And my mind's blown. I'll tell you after. Okay. Let's go to Sam from Albert Park. Hey, Sam.
1: Hey, Sam.
4: Good morning.
1: Good morning. What do you think?
4: Is it Superstar?
0: By who?
4: Jamila.
0: Hey, Sam, you yeah. bloody legend.
1: Congratulations. 100 bucks to spend at the gym, family pass to AFL Max, and a double pass to Beer and Barbecue Festival Saturday, July 11th. Well done.
4: Amazing. Thank you.
1: So good.
0: What about, so what was that before from Jane from Mawson Lakes? Money?
1: Money.
0: Yeah. Is that another Jamelia song?
1: Oh, we didn't know she had
0: really?
1: One.
0: Oh, gosh.
1: Who knew?
0: There you go. So let's get into it. We feel like it's a one-note, one-hit one, but maybe she does have multiple songs. Here it is, Superstar on Nova 919. Good morning.

0: Jamelia Superstar, that is your winning song for One Night Wonder this morning. It is 6:23 with a top of 20 degrees across Adelaide today, Joe. It's very, very soon. We need to find out the code word from Shark last night on Channel 9.
1: Shark bait!
2: Because up for grabs, two nights accommodation at the Port Lincoln Hotel in a luxury ocean view balcony suite, and also that shark cage diving experience for two on Calypso Star Charters as well, on a couple of $100 spending money as well.
0: Oh, yes. All right. So get ready, armed with that code word. Let's do that before 7 o'clock. And also coming up next, the gag edition. It was supposed to happen yesterday for the Naughty at 6:40, but we've pushed it over to the Tuesday edition, and you've come in with just an outrageous amount of confidence.
2: I've come in hot. Yeah. I mean, last couple of weeks I've done sperm jokes and you've taken that over this week.
0: Thanks very much.
2: Very pleased with my joke this morning.
0: Really?
2: Very, very pleased.
0: Okay. Let's see how this pans out at 6:40.
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18: 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Late shower or two today, heading for a top of 20, and right now it's 13 degrees. Traffic and weather every 15 minutes with Jody and Hazy. 6 till 10 weekday mornings on Nova 919.
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19: Good morning, Ash Gardner with you. One of Australia's most wanted fugitives, James Delamangas, has been arrested in Greece after 2 decades on the run. The 56-year-old is wanted over the death of a man at a Sydney venue 27 years ago. He says he'll be fighting his extradition. Opposition leader Angus Taylor is blaming the government's broken budget promises for One Nation surge in support in the polls. Taylor says the backflip broke the trust of voters. A record crowd has turned out for the first Big Free since Neil Danaher lost his battle with MND. 88,000 fans packing out the MCG to see Melbourne take on Collingwood. 100,000 digital beanies were sold in support of the cause, while a Queensland couple donated $40 million. The death toll continues to rise after a powerful earthquake rocked the Philippines with at least 32 people killed and more than 200 injured. The offshore 7.8 magnitude quake struck the south coast early yesterday, bringing down buildings and triggering a tsunami warning. And Ariana Grande has marked her return to touring after a 7-year hiatus, taking to the stage in California for the first night of her Eternal Sunshine tour. She appeared to make light of her failed marriage to Dalton Gomez while performing her song, Thank You Next. Nova Sport is next.
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0: Good morning, footy first. Adelaide's Taylor Walker will miss Thursday night's clash after his one-match ban for rough conduct was upheld by the AFL Tribunal. In yesterday's Big Freeze game, Melbourne beat Collingwood 83-75 at the G because he picked up the Neil Danaher trophy for best on ground with 28 touches and 3 goals. Meanwhile, Port will train today at Alberton following their narrow win against the Eagles in Perth. And South Aussie pole vaulter Curtis Marshall has pulled off a remarkable win, beating legend Armand Duplantis at a Diamond League event in Stockholm. That's your sport on Nova.
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24: Jodie and Hazy presents Adelaide's Most Awesome Donut.
0: Yeah, that's right. This was born last week, Jo. It's off the back of what we launched was Adelaide's Most Awesome Coffee a few weeks ago.
2: Yes.
0: Look, we're into the donut section now. And gosh, there's some good nominations coming through, including the original winner, which is getting a lot of love on social media.
2: All right. If you have a favourite donut shop, make sure you jump online, jump on our Facebook page and cast your vote. And we will announce next Monday our top 5 most awesome donut places.
0: I mean, early prediction, early call. The form guide would suggest that Brown's Barossa Donuts is in a very, very nice position from Tanunda, of course. Okay. They won it 2 years ago.
2: Mm-hmm.
0: They're getting a lot of love on social media.
2: Yeah, all right.
0: Love to see it.
2: Mm-hmm.
0: Coming up next, we need to jump into the gag edition for the Naughty 640. It's supposed to happen yesterday.
2: Yeah.
0: We pushed it over to Tuesday because we weren't here. Joge, you're overly confident in this space.
2: If my joke doesn't win today, then I will go he.
0: Really?
2: That's a very good one.
0: Didn't know it was competition.
2: Is now.
0: Until now. All right, got a joke for us? 13 24 10, give us a call.

0: Wayne and Hazy on a Tuesday. Now, traditionally, we would do this on a Monday, but you know what? It doesn't get a week off.
1: No.
0: That's right. It's naughty at 6:40, but it's the gag edition.
2: Warning, the following segment is for mature audiences only and may contain adult content, graphic language and nudity. Not that you'll see it. If easily offended, well, you're about to find out just how easily.
3: Monday's naughty at 6:40, gag edition.
0: Three jokes, three opportunities just to start your working week the right way, particularly off the back of the long weekend. You're slower than usual, let's be honest.
1: So true.
0: I'm going to kick it off. Okay. Hi, ladies, ready to go? Ready to go?
1: All right.
0: So the other day, I did my regular visit to the sperm bank.
1: Yeah.
0: And the lady said to me, excuse me, Andrew, great to see you again. How's the family? Can you please masturbate in the cup? Yeah. And I said, well, I'm furiously trying, but I'm not sure if I'm ready for that yet.
1: Oh.
0: Get it?
1: Got it.
0: Now, the joke is, I think I am ready.
1: All right. I'll go next.
4: Well, please break it up because mine's got a similar theme.
1: No. Okay, cool. Okay. No, mine's not sperm related. It's okay.
4: Okay.
0: It's always
1: a passion piece
0: of mine.
4: There's always one of us with a sperm related joke.
0: Oh, yeah.
4: All right, go, Lucy.
1: Okay. So a woman places an ad in the local newspaper. Old school, but she does it.
4: Yeah.
1: The ad reads, looking for a man with three qualifications. Number one, won't beat me up. Number two, won't run away from me. And number three, is great in bed.
4: Okay.
1: 2 days later, her doorbell rings. Hi, I'm John. I have no arms, so I won't beat you. I have no legs, so I won't run away. And the woman goes, okay, but what makes you think you're great in bed? John goes, well, I rang the doorbell, didn't I?
4: That's good, Luke.
0: Oh, good. So I must have some sort of mind power.
4: Gosh.
1: Go ahead.
4: Okay, my joke starts off a little bit dramatic, but it gets lighter, okay?
0: Classic.
4: So a pregnant woman got shot 3 times and recovered, but the bullets were never found.
1: Oh.
4: So later on, she had triplets, 2 girls and 1 boy. So many, many, many years later, the first girl came up to her mum and told her, Mum, this is really concerning, but I just peed out a bullet.
0: Oh.
4: And then the next day, the second girl came up and said, and the mother said, let me guess, you just peed out a bullet too. And she was right.
1: Wow.
4: So both the girls peed out bullets.
0: Christ.
4: And then the next day, her young boy came up to his mum and said, Mum, I'm so ashamed of what's just happened. And the mother replied, oh, honey, it's all right. Your sister's peed out a bullet too. It's nothing to be ashamed of. And he said, no, I was just exploring myself and I think I shot the dog.
0: Nice joke.
1: No words. No words.
0: Very good. Very good. I could not predict which way that was going.
4: No one knew. No one saw it coming, especially not the dog.
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0: If you watched Shark last night on Channel 9, well, then you would be armed with a code word. Call us right now, 132410. What is the code word? Because we want to get you on the standby list for this outrageous little ultimate shark diving getaway for you and a best mate.
4: Oh, man. Just get up close and personal with the big guys.
0: Yeah. Mm. What's the code word? Give us a call, 132410. And can I just put a message out there to all the sharks? If you're a shark and you come face to face with a poor little shrimp that says something like this to you, how could you possibly eat them?
5: That's true. And the other thing is, my sister had a baby and I took it over because she passed away, and then the baby lost its legs and its arms, and now it's nothing but a stump, but I still take care of it with my wife.
0: For God's sake, have some compassion, sharks.
4: Do you know I sent you a, remember that video I sent you on the weekend from Sydney where I had a prawn for lunch?
0: Yeah.
4: And I ate a dog and then I had a baby.
0: Now the poor little stump doesn't even have an auntie.
3: Adelaide's favourite way to wake up. Wakey, wakey. Jodie and Hazy. Woo! On Nova 919.
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7: Get a breakdown Globe Derby Park on Port Wakefield Road near Martins Road. Burswater Main Paradise Gorge Road near Moseley Road. Works continuing shortly. Plimpton Marion Road 40 both ways. Same in Otway Kapar Road, Ascot Park Marion Road, Gilman Eastern Parade and Mile End South South Road near Stewart Road. Slow down for a few unhappy snaps. Coventry Road, Davern Park and Main North Road, Blair Athol. Top up the kids' lunches at IGA with bigger tasty cheese 1 kilo blocks for just $9.95. 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Excludes IGA local grocer. A mostly sunny day, heading for a late shower or two at a top of 20, and right now it's 12 degrees. Traffic and weather every 15 minutes with Jody and Hazy, 6 till 10 weekday mornings on Nova 919.
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0: 6:51 on Nova 919, 20 degrees across Adelaide today. Joe's a talk everything Sharks, shall we? Ooh, if you don't mind.
1: Shark bait!
0: Sunday night, Shark was on Channel 9. We're looking for a code word. Let's catch up with a good friend of the show, and that is Mark, of course, from York Peninsula. G'day, Mark.
2: G'day there, how are you going?
0: Oh, good, thanks, mate.
3: Good, thank you.
0: First of all, mate, you're from Yorks. Which part?
2: Titty Witty Beach.
0: Ooh, say that again, please.
2: So that's Titty Witty Beach.
0: You're making that up, by the way. Titty Witty Beach, that's awesome. So where's that near?
2: It's near Ardrossan.
0: Oh, okay. Nice.
3: Mark, did you grab the code word?
2: I did. It's escape.
0: Yes.
3: That is correct.
0: Well done, sir. You are in the standby list for the ultimate shark diving getaway for you and a best mate. Port Lincoln Hotel, luxury ocean view, balcony suite. And the Calypso Star Charter is going to take you out for what would be just one of those things. You've probably got a ticket off in South Australia, don't you?
3: Yeah, it's very bucket listy, isn't it?
0: Hey, Mark, confirmation though, on the Yorks, any shark sightings?
2: No, but I've seen a couple of dodgy car salesmen out there.
0: Yeah,
2: there's a couple of dodgy real estate people there too.
0: Yeah. Much worse than sharks, they'll bite you.
3: Titty Witty Beach, population 200. We've just been reliably informed.
0: I thought you were taking the piss out of us, Mark, when you said Titty Witty Beach.
2: You say Titty Witty a couple of times after a couple of beers and you get a couple of raised eyebrows.
0: I bet. Hey, Titty Witty Beach, what have we got there? We've got a pub, we've got a school, what's there?
2: No, there's the nearest pub is Ardrossan, and there's two good pubs at Ardrossan.
3: Okay. Oh, you just got to travel a little bit, that's all right.
2: It's a bit of a staggering distance.
0: There you go.
3: Lovely to speak with you, Mark. All the best.
0: Awesome. Six famous Aussies are facing what lies beneath Shark, a new event series Sundays and Mondays on 9. We love some shark facts, Jodes.
3: Mm-hmm.
0: We love some shark facts. You ready for this one?
3: Yeah.
0: There's more than 500 species in the world. Approximately 180 of them are found in Aussie waters.
3: Great.
0: We're on Australia.
3: Yeah, so good.
0: Nice.
3: Hey, what about this, though? A bit of breaking shark news. So extraordinary vision has emerged overnight of a great white shark in the Mediterranean Sea.
0: What's it doing there?
3: Well,
0: is it lost?
3: Normally it's too warm, isn't it?
0: Yeah, it's real tropical.
3: So, yeah, a team of divers were in the sea between Sicily and Tunisia and to recover some fishing nets off a sunken ship, and the shark approached the team. And the diver who took the footage says, "My fingers were trembling." Yeah. No joke, mate.
0: Yeah, his name was Dirk Remmers. Dirk spelled D-E-R-K, like Dirk the Jerk. Let's hear from him.
4: We, as a team of three, saw this huge shark. And, although I wouldn't want to admit it later on, it was pretty clear it was a massive one, and it also looked and appeared to be a white shark, to be honest. The shark was there pretty close to the wreck, pretty close to us, in fact, and swam away, turned around, came back. And in fact, my fingers were trembling when I was trying to get the camera operating. But on the other hand, I think my biggest fear was that I couldn't get the camera running.
3: That's your biggest fear in that situation coming face to face with this massive shark.
0: Crazy, bro. That's the big fear. Like, can you imagine though, you're in the water and you see it off in the distance, you're like, what is that? Oh crap, it's a shark.
3: Oh my God.
0: Oh, it's a big fella too. And then you're literally like, well, I guess it's up to the shark whether it wants to eat me or not, because I'm not about to outswim it.
3: No. Mm. You're pretty cooked in that situation, aren't you?
0: Yeah.
3: What are you supposed to do?
0: I don't really know, Juts.
3: No.
0: If it happens to me, I'll let you know.
3: All right.
0: 6:54 on Adelaide's Nova 919 for a top of 20 degrees. Up next.
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6: 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Oh, my God, yes!
3: You're cooked in that situation, aren't you?
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3: What are you supposed to do?
0: I don't really know, Juts.
3: No.
0: If it happens to me, I'll let you know.
3: All right.
0: 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Up next.
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0: 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Mostly sunny day, heading for a shower or two later at a top of 20, and right now it's 12 degrees. Traffic and weather every 15 minutes with Jody and Hazy, 6 till 10 weekday mornings on Nova 919.
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4: Good morning, Ash Gardner with you. Motorists are being warned to brace for another spike in petrol prices off the back of an escalation in the violence in the Middle East. The price of oil globally has climbed by 3%, which is set to lead to higher petrol prices for Aussie drivers. It comes after Israel and Iran traded strikes. Both sides have since agreed to hold off attacks, but have warned they will respond with force if the other side launches strikes. One of Australia's most wanted fugitives is behind bars in Greece after more than two decades on the run. James Delamangus was wanted over the death of a man in Sydney 27 years ago. The 56-year-old maintains his innocence. We've seen a decline in the number of kids with egg allergies, and it's being put down to a guideline change a decade ago. The University of Queensland finding the number of babies with the allergy has decreased by 17%. Australian guidelines were updated in 2016, advising parents to feed their kids eggs and nuts in the first year of life. Chinese President Xi Jinping has touched down in North Korea for his first trip to Pyongyang in 7 years. The two leaders have agreed to strengthen diplomatic and military ties. And Charlie XCX is going back on tour, the singer announcing a 12-date North American arena tour to promote her upcoming seventh studio album, Music, Fashion, Film, out July 24. Nova Sport is next.
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6: Good morning, Footy First. Adelaide's Taylor Walker will miss Thursday night's clash after his one-match ban for rough conduct was upheld by the AFL Tribunal. In yesterday's Big Freeze game, Melbourne beat Collingwood 83-75 at the G because he picked up the Neil Danaher Trophy for best on ground with 28 touches and 3 goals. Meanwhile, Port will train today at Alberton following their narrow win against the Eagles in Perth. And South Aussie pole vaulter Curtis Marshall has pulled off a remarkable win, beating legend Armand Duplantis at a Diamond League event in Stockholm. That's Sport on Nova.
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1: Adelaide's favourite way to wake up on Nova 919.
8: Yeah, good morning to you. Your chance to get on the standby list to go see Harry Styles in New York City before 8 o'clock this morning. So get around it, okay?
6: Sorry, you and three mates.
8: Yeah.
6: Can you imagine that? You and three mates off to New York City to see Harry Styles. Like, that is just... That is easily the best trip that you'll have in your life.
8: This whole prize package is worth around $20,000.
6: Ridiculous.
8: Outrageous, Sandra Hayes.
6: Just heard from Ash Gardner as well that the petrol price is probably going to bump up as well.
8: Oh, God.
6: Just not a good time to be spending money.
8: Certainly not.
6: So you win a trip like that.
8: Yeah.
6: Makes everything just a little bit sweeter.
8: And Ash, just leave the bad news about petrol out, you know? Come on, Ash. Be better.
6: Bearer of bad news. Nah, she's a delight. She's such a delight.
8: Speaking of going away with your friends, had a little girls trip on the weekend.
6: Yeah.
8: The annual netball trip to Sydney. Outrageous times.
6: It was some outrageous times from what I'm hearing. Mm-hmm. Like really outrageous. Like really sort of, I don't know, destroy marriage type outrageous.
8: No, not that bad.
6: Oh, okay.
8: It was a little embarrassing plane incident, though.
6: Mm.
8: So I'll tell you about that.
6: Right. Okay. Let's jump in about 10 minutes, right? You ready to get everything off your chest?
8: Sure.
6: Okay, use this as like a therapy session.
8: Okay.
6: Looking forward to it.
9: Nova's birthday payday. It's my
8: birthday. All right, if you are new to the show, welcome. We play this each and every morning at 7 and 8 o'clock, so I will drop a date. Just match that up to the random month on the wheel and you win $1,000. And it's a real wheel, by the way.
6: Just give it a spin, Jones.
8: Oh,
6: nice work.
8: Had a go.
6: I'd say that was somewhere between a slow and a medium spin, but you got options.
8: Very refreshed this morning, the wheel, after a long weekend.
6: Yeah.
8: Just had a couple of big sleeps, you know.
6: Did the right thing.
8: Okay. Were you born on the 23rd? The 23rd of any month. Give us a call now, 13 24 10. Let's play this thing.
6: Let's go. Hey, big thanks to our good friend Steve. On you, Steve. Happy Tuesday, great man. 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The 23rd of any month. 13 24 10. Let's go.
8: Yeah.

0: two.
1: Okay. Mm-hmm. A lot of ups, a lot of downs. Mm-hmm. Hopefully he found the one that made him happy, that really fulfilled his love destiny.
0: That's so true, mate. Mm.
1: 7:13 on Nova 919. That's deep for a Tuesday.
2: Nova's birthday payday. It's my
0: love life, that's for sure. Oh, here we are.
1: Let's take a deep dive into Marissa from Angervale's love life. Hey, Marissa, hey, how are you?
3: Non-existent. Sorry about that.
1: Oh, okay, that's okay.
0: You've got a toddler though, so there must have been some sort of action at some point, Marissa.
3: Yes, we won't talk about that.
0: Oh, dear. What would you do with $1,000, Marissa?
3: I think it'd be nice just to probably go away with the toddler or just at the moment, just life. Too many bills. So.
0: Yeah. Tell you what's also fun, I can highly recommend it, going away without your children.
1: Yeah, especially a toddler.
3: That would be even better. Yeah.
1: Great, yeah. can we just ask as well, Marissa, how is it going with the toddler and what age specifically? Because, geez, they're interesting little creatures.
3: They are. He's 2.5.
1: Yep.
3: So, yeah, really, deep diving into that toddlerhood. Mm. Yeah, getting some really funny comments from him at the moment. Yeah. My favourite at the moment is, "You can't catch me," and runs away.
1: Yeah. Aww. That's good, isn't it?
3: Yeah.
1: We used to do that. My Henry did that when he was 2.5 as well. Did the "You can't catch me" on the Gingerbread Man. Bang, straight onto the street down at Queen Street.
0: Oh, like, no.
1: Oh, my gosh. No. So very, very confronting.
0: No, Henry. Mm. Terrifying. All right, Marissa, let's spin you up $1,000. Would you like a slow, medium or fast spin?
3: I'm going to go slow.
0: Oh.
3: That's how I'd like to start the day, but it's not going to happen. Okay. So, slow is good. Yep.
0: All right.
1: Ready to go, Jodes?
0: Yep.
1: Easy as it comes. Here we go. That's there, Jodes. We're logged in. Now our heart rates are back up.
0: Okay. Marissa.
1: You're up.
0: $1,000. Were you born on the 23rd of... October.
3: No.
1: Oh, no.
0: Disappointed.
1: What was it?
3: April.
0: Oh.
3: Yeah.
0: Oh,
3: not us. Even close, but that's okay. Oh.
0: Well, thank you so much for playing. We appreciate
3: thank you.
0: And we'll do
3: you.
0: It again at
3: have
0: 8.
3: A good one.
0: Thank you, you too. Do it again at 8 o'clock and hopefully better result.
1: Yeah.
0: You know?
1: That's all you can do, okay? You just dust yourself off and keep looking forward.
0: Yes.
1: And that is in 45 minutes time, we'll play once again your chance to score $1,000 for birthday payday. Hey, very soon, Jodes, we need to talk about your outrageous solo weekend, you and the gals, in Sydney.
0: Mm-hmm.
1: Before we get to that, can I tell you about my weekend?
0: Yes.
1: Because I was by myself.
0: Yes.
1: All by myself.
0: Speaking of dusting yourself off.
1: Yes. What is that supposed to mean, by the way? Tell me what that even means.
0: I don't know.
1: Because... it's okay. I had 3 days by myself. I haven't been by myself. My wife and kids went down south for a few days. I haven't been by myself for so, so long.
0: Oh, wow. What could you possibly get up to? Anyway, we'll talk about that.
1: Heaps. All right. I'll tell you about it next.
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6: 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Works continuing Plimpton, Marion Road, 40 both ways, same in Ottaway, Kapara Road, Ascot Park, Marion Road, Gilman, Eastern Parade, Mile End South, South Road near Stewart Road, and Edinburgh North, Womba Road near Woodcuts Road. Slow down for an unhappy snap, Andrews Road, Andrews Farm, and Brooker Terrace, Richmond. Stop drink driving or South Australia Police will stop you. With more patrols and more driver testing, think roads. Safety. A message from the Government of South Australia. Mostly sunny day, heading for a late shower or two later at a top of 20, and right now it's 13 degrees. Traffic and weather every 15 minutes with Jodie and Hazy. 6 till 10 weekday mornings on Nova 919.
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0: gorgeous day. Good morning. 20 degrees across Adelaide today. Fresh off the long weekend and fresh off a bit of solo time for me. Wife and kids moved out. It's in the hands of the lawyers. So that's been quite a tricky process.
1: Oh, dear.
0: No, they went down south for the weekend and I had to work. So Carl's like, do you know what? I think I'm still going to take the kids down south and you can stay here and guard the house.
1: Okay.
0: And I did that fearlessly.
1: Was there much excitement on your behalf that you would have how many days by yourself?
0: Well, 3 nights.
1: What?
0: Yeah, so it was Friday, Saturday, Sunday and they came back Monday.
1: Yeah.
0: So, yeah, it was a lot. I mean, it was quite last minute as well.
1: Uh-huh.
0: So it's not like I prepared anything.
1: Okay.
0: But there was enough time for me to just go out and buy so much red meat, like just red meat for days. And can I just say
1: mm-hmm.
0: that when you have steak 3 nights in a row,
1: mm-hmm.
0: it does things to you.
1: Okay.
0: Not good things.
1: No.
0: And not things where you want other people to be around you on day four. Okay?
1: Oh, gotcha.
0: Yes.
1: Can I just ask, are you a Diane sauce guy, a mushroom sauce guy? What are we doing on top of the steak?
0: No, I'm none of those things.
1: What?
0: I am some chili flakes, a bit of salt and pepper. And if you cook it right, well, then good on you. And well done to you. And I feel like, and I only... Do you know when you go, do you ever feel like you're getting even, you ever go for a solo meal at Woolworths?
1: Oh.
0: You get the one serve packets, the one serve of veggies and the one serve of pasta, salad, etc., and the steak, and you just feel like people are looking at you being like, oh, poor thing.
1: That's the saddest story I've ever heard.
0: Oh,
1: you're just shopping for solo meals.
0: I did it 3 times in a row.
1: Oh, no.
0: Good though. It's always like 1 or 2 nights and then you're like, oh, gosh, this is – night one, awesome.
1: Yeah.
0: Night two, you're like, oh, okay. And night three, you're like, oh, I miss my family. I miss the chaos.
1: I'm so lonely.
0: I'm so lonely.
1: Mm.
0: And then on when my wife got back, the first thing that she texted me, because I was still at work, she said, we are back. And I was hoping you had folded the overflowing basket of washing.
1: Oh, no.
0: And I dead set, did not see it at all. And I said, oh, shit, sorry, I didn't even see it. I actually had bugger all downtime after my giant sleep in this morning. And she said, 2 bottles of Pinot will do that to you. You probably deserve to sleep in. Oh, forgot to take that out as well.
1: Oh, you must hide the evidence.
0: Oh, you should, because what I forgot to mention to you, Jodes, was I did wash it down with a bit of red wine. So
1: okay.
0: Red meat, red wine. What can go wrong from that? I'll tell you what, some of the smells that I'm producing now in the aftermath is just not good. I feel like I'm in the age now. I could get gout from this. I could end up with gout.
1: Oh, the family went away for 3 days. What did you do? Just got gout.
0: Got myself gout. Oh, gosh, my toes are sore. What's happening there? No, you've got gout, mate.
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21: Good morning, Ash Gardner with you. After more than two decades on the run, one of Australia's most wanted fugitives has been arrested in Greece. A bid is now underway to extradite James Dalamangas to Australia. He's wanted over the stabbing death of a man in Sydney in 1999. Opposition leader Angus Taylor is blaming the federal government's budget for the surge in support for One Nation. It comes after another poll showed One Nation inching ahead of Labor on first preferences. A Queensland couple has donated $40 million to fight MND after the first big freeze at the G since Neil Danaher's death. The AFL legend lost his battle with MND just 2 weeks ago. Strikes between Iran and Israel have halted as Donald Trump demands they agree to a ceasefire. Both sides have warned they will respond with force if the other side launches strikes. While Aussie motorists are set to feel the pinch, the recent escalation in strikes is set to lead to a spike in prices at the Bowser. And Broadway's biggest names took over Radio City Music Hall for the Tony Awards. Pink hosted the awards ceremony. Aussie Rose Byrne was up for Best Performance by an Actress in a Play for her role in Fallen Angels. The win taken out by Leslie Manville in Oedipus. Nova Sport is next.
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0: Good morning, Footy First. Adelaide's Taylor Walker will miss Thursday night's clash after his one-match ban for rough conduct was upheld by the AFL Tribunal. In yesterday's Big Freeze game, Melbourne beat Collingwood 83-75 at the G. Cozzy picked up the Neil Danaher Trophy for best on ground with 28 touches and 3 goals. Meanwhile, Port will train today at Alberton following their narrow win against the Eagles in Perth. And South Aussie pole vaulter Curtis Marshall has pulled off a remarkable win, beating legend Armand Duplantis at a Diamond League event in Stockholm. That's Sport on Nova.
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0: Man, I love donuts.
25: So you like donuts, eh?
0: Yes. Uh-huh.
25: Well, have all the donuts in the world!
0: That's me, Joes. Mm. Just taking in all the donuts in the world.
1: So this is on the back of Adelaide's most awesome coffee. We thought, you know what? What else do we love? We love donuts.
0: Yeah.
1: So we launched it on Friday. Please jump on our Facebook page and nominate your favourite establishment that sells the most awesome donuts.
0: Yeah. A lot of nominations coming through via social media at Jodie and Hazy, Nova 919, Facebook in particular. Brown's Barossa Donuts.
1: Yeah.
0: Still getting heaps and heaps of love. They could make it two-time Adelaide's most awesome donuts.
1: Gawler South Bakery is in the mix as well, and OMG Decadent Donuts at Port Adelaide Plaza also up there. A 5K advertising package on the line
0: works
1: with Nova
0: as
1: well, plus the prestige, the absolute prestige of being Adelaide's most awesome donut.
0: I think that's the thing, isn't it? It's the prestige. Mm-hmm. So we're going to nominate our 5 finalists.
1: Yep.
0: On Monday, jump onto social media and get your nominations in place. Hey, very, very soon we're going to get you on the standby list for Harry Styles when you hear a Harry song, 13-24-10. Imagine that, you three mates just cruising off to New York City.
1: Ooh, nice.
0: Hell of a trip. Mm-hmm. Speaking of trips, though, up next, we need to talk about your dirty weekend away.
1: Oh, it's filthy.
0: how filthy are we talking?
1: Oh, man, in the gutter.
0: Whoa, a man in the gutter? What? All right, unleash all the filth.

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0: degrees across Adelaide today on your Tuesday. It's Jodie Hayes. Do you want to thank Michelle OTR?
1: Gals Gone Wild.
0: Now get a bucket and a mop. That's a bunch of girls that have just gone crazy interstate. Well done, ladies.
1: Just a couple of days in Sydney for our annual Thunderbirds netball trip, and oh my gosh, I knew it was going to go off its face. Do you know how I knew? Because the girl chat prior to taking off was popping off. Do you want to hear what we were talking about?
0: What have we got? Is it suitable for radio? I just hover around the dump button over here.
1: This was the hot topic of conversation. Hey, girls, anyone taking a puffer jacket?
0: Yeah. Whoa. To be a fly on the wall in this conversation.
1: And so I just thought you would appreciate some of the topics of conversation over the journey. So I'll just share them with you of a couple of middle-aged girls that have just taken off for our girls' trip. Do you want to hear?
0: Yeah.
1: Okay, so the minute we walked into the hotel room, Lee goes, "Now, where have they put the compendium?"
0: What the hell's a compendium?
1: It's like the hotel room guide, what to do in Sydney.
0: That's not a thing anymore. Get your phone out.
1: I don't know.
0: A compendium.
1: She's like, "I love a good compendium." I'm like, "I haven't heard the word compendium forever." There was chat about, you know, estrogen patches, bunions were mentioned over the journey, multifocal and bifocals, the discussion, the comparison between both.
0: What are the focals?
1: Glasses, Del.
0: Oh,
1: glasses.
0: Right. Okay.
1: At one stage, one of us just said, "Can anyone see anything?" Because we're all blind.
0: Jeez. Is there anything more frustrating than older tourists?
1: No. Gosh. And we were it.
0: "Excuse me, I've got my map out. Do you know which way to the big bridge? That big bridge and the harbour."
1: Then we took a trip to Chick's Bunnings, which is Chemist Warehouse, of course.
0: Yeah.
1: And as we were perusing the perfume, one of the girls goes, "Do you know what? I'm at that age where they don't make my perfume anymore."
0: They phased it out.
1: Man. But I think the ultimate low was at one point Beck said, "Oh, do you know what? I just purchased a small kettle for our caravan."
0: What about your husbands at home thinking, "I hope they're not up to no good." Like, yeah, gosh.
1: Oh, don't worry.
0: Don't worry. Don't worry. There certainly was some solid repellent for all the men in Sydney.
1: I think at one point there was a 9 p.m. spa bath downstairs in the hotel, but that was as wild as it got. Yeah. I think we're even wearing our Thunderbird scarves.
0: You told me as well, because I said to you, I know what's going to happen, because it's what happened when I went to Bali.
1: Mm.
0: You overdo it on the first night.
1: Yep.
0: You get excited. I've had a couple of reunions as well. You always overdo it on the first night when you got big plans the next night.
1: Yeah.
0: But you genuinely were sensible on the first night. It's like, "What time did you get to bed on Friday night?" You're like, "Oh, I don't know, about 8. Like, what? You're dead set. You literally got there and said, and so as part of the itinerary, "Let's check in, let's have an early night."
1: Yeah.
0: And you did. What?
1: Spent a solid 15 minutes looking for the compendium. You know, on the way home, though, there was a bit of an incident on the plane that I have to tell you about. So I had a couple of drinks in the lounge and then had one more on the plane and then got up to leave and went to get my baggage from the overhead locker because I just took like a carry-on.
0: Yeah.
1: And so then I was wheeling it up, you know, at the Adelaide airport, how you go up that ramp.
0: Yeah.
1: Like that. So I got to the top of the ramp and this guy comes sprinting after me and he's like, "Excuse me, you took my bag." I was like, "What?"
0: Oh, was it exactly the same?
1: It was exactly the same. And he's like, he was almost a bit accusatory. And I was like, "Oh, no, well, I'm so sorry, but they're exactly the same." But you know what he did? He didn't grab mine. So then I had to do the walk of shame against the tide of all the little fishies coming up the, you know, the airport ramp. Why wouldn't he grab mine for me?
0: Why wouldn't he grab yours? Like, literally, he's looked at yours.
1: Yes.
0: And been like, "Well, this isn't mine." And what, dropped it and ran and gone?
1: Yeah.
0: So then you had to go back into the plane.
1: An absolute walk of shame. Oh my God, how embarrassing.
0: Was he a knob? Like what? Yeah, he was.
1: But then a couple of people on the way are like, "Oh, what'd you forget?" I'm like, "Oh, I just took the wrong bag."
0: Yeah.
1: How mortifying.
0: Yeah, that is embarrassing.
1: And also, where's the compendium?
0: Yeah. Where's compendium? You're lucky you didn't open up your suitcase and see all the compendiums that you'd stolen.
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4: Nova 919.
0: 20 degrees across Adelaide today. I'll say this much, Jodes. Harry Styles, you, three mates, live in New York. Got to get yourself on the standby list, don't you?
1: Stunning.
0: Just sort of feel like, in fact, I can guarantee it because I'm looking at it right now. Harry Styles song's going to play before 8 o'clock.
1: Okay.
0: Really soon. Like, extremely soon. Get ready to call 13 24 10. Here's your run to work.
4: Delays clearing following a breakdown. Globe Derby Park, Port Wakefield Road near Martins Road. Burst Water Main, Paradise Gorge Road near Moseley Road. Works continuing. Plimpton, Marion Road, 40 both ways. Ottaway, Kapar Road, Ascot Park, Marion Road. Gilman, Eastern Parade. Mile End South, South Road near Stewart Road. Edinburgh North, Womer Road near Woodcuts Road. 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Visit a King showroom today. Mostly sunny day, heading for a shower or two later at a top of 20, and right now it's 13 degrees. Traffic and weather every 15 minutes with Jody and Hazy, 6 till 10 weekday mornings on Nova 919.

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1: See me live.
2: You and three mates.
1: I would be honoured to have you at the show.
0: New York City.
3: Yeah, that's right. Can you get your head around that place? You, three mates, New York City, Harry Styles, hell of a time. I said hell of a time.
4: Madison Square Garden, you and your friends front and centre. And we're even going to hook you up with some spending money. This whole thing's worth around 20 grand. Unbelievable scenes.
3: Of course it's worth 20 grand because, right? Because everything's expensive at the moment.
4: So true.
3: Oh, especially international travel and also going to Madison Square Garden.
4: Crazy.
3: Like that's the big. So for me, I mean, people would say, a lot of people would say Wembley. I'd say Madison Square Garden.
4: Would you?
3: Like that's the top part of the top shelf for me to go to either a Knicks game. Yeah. Imagine going to a Knicks NBA Finals game or going to one of the biggest shows on the planet at Madison Square Garden. That's Harry Styles.
4: Oh my gosh, I heard it's 20 grand. Unbelievable scenes.
3: Of course it's worth 20 grand because, right? Because everything's expensive at the moment.
4: So true.
3: Oh, especially international travel and also going to Madison Square Garden.
4: Crazy.
3: Like that's the... So for me, I mean, people would say, a lot of people would say Wembley. I'd say Madison Square Garden.
4: Would you?

0: will be in New York start at $11,000.
1: What?
0: $11,000 for a real sort of up in the bleachers type setup.
1: Yeah, right.
0: So big congrats to Vicky from Mount Barker, Jody from Paris Creek, on your jazz. Also Rachel from Mount Barker, Emily from Huntfield Heights, and Chanel from Glenelg North. Congrats, guys, on the standby list.
1: Imagine paying $11,000 and just having a nosebleed because you're so high. That's ridiculous.
0: Imagine paying nothing, seeing Harry Styles with 3 mates.
1: So true.
0: Harry Styles' ARIA number one record, Kiss All The Time Disco, occasionally, is out right now. So here's the deal. When you hear a Harry Styles song with us or across the day, 13-24-10 to get yourself on standby list for this outrageous trip. 7:56 up next. 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
17: 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Got ourselves a burst water main at the moment, Paradise Gorge Road near Mosley Road. Other than that, accident and breakdown free at the moment around all the other majors. Works continuing Edinburgh North Wamba Road near Woodcuts Road, 40 both ways, and Gilman on Eastern Parade. 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Mostly sunny day, heading for a late shower or two out of top of 20, and right now it's 13 degrees. Traffic and weather every 15 minutes with Jodie and Hazy. 6 till 10 weekday mornings on Nova.

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4: Good morning, Ash Gardner with you. One of Australia's most wanted men is behind bars in Greece after allegedly being on the run for two decades. James Dalamangas is wanted over the stabbing death of a man 27 years ago. He's fighting his extradition. Motorists are being warned of more pain at the petrol bowser following strikes between Israel and Iran. The price of oil globally has spiked by 3%, which is set to lead to higher petrol prices for Australia. While Israel and Iran say they'll pause strikes for now, both have warned future attacks will trigger retaliation. A record crowd of 88,000 packed out the MCG for the first Big Freeze match since Neil Danaher's death. The AFL legend lost his battle with MND last month at the age of 65. A Queensland couple donated $40 million to the cause. The death toll from a magnitude 7.8 earthquake in the Philippines has climbed to 35. The quake triggered a tsunami warning. And country star Morgan Wallen has sparked controversy at another of his concerts. He snatched a phone from a security guard and tossed it. The security guard was filming for a fan. Nova Sport is next.
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5: Good morning, Footy First. Adelaide's Taylor Walker will miss Thursday night's clash after his one-match ban for rough conduct was upheld by the AFL Tribunal. In yesterday's Big Freeze game, Melbourne beat Collingwood 83-75 at the G. Cozzy picked up the Neil Danaher Trophy for best on ground with 28 touches and 3 goals. Meanwhile, Port will train today at Alberton following their narrow win against the Eagles in Perth. And South Aussie pole vaulter Curtis Marshall has pulled off a remarkable win, beating legend Armand Duplantis at a Diamond League event in Stockholm. That's your sport on Nova.
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8: Looking forward to catching up with the big dog, Ryan Fitzy Fitzgerald, after 8.30 this morning. If you think you're smarter than Fitzy, or you can have the power at the end of the 60-second quiz, away you go.
5: Bumped into Fitzy last week in Rundle Mall.
8: Did you, dog?
5: Yeah, he was just sort of cruising down. Doesn't he stand out like dog's balls
8: Doesn't he?
5: He's like 3 foot taller than everyone else.
8: Does he get stopped by people?
5: Well, he got stopped by me aggressively. Like, excuse me. Hi.
8: Hello, Ryan.
5: Hi. And he's like, oh, I didn't see you there.
8: So that is happening. Your chance also to get on the Harry Styles standby list coming up shortly as well.
5: Yeah, can we talk about what happened to you at the airport, Jodes?
9: Oh, I want to get away.
5: Disaster finds you, doesn't it?
8: Seem to find me.
5: Yeah.
8: Seeks me out.
5: Are you and Disaster friends? What's happening here?
8: We weren't on this occasion at the airport, no.
5: Okay.
8: No. Got aggressively tracked down by someone.
5: Ah, okay. So you had yourself a little a getaway with the girls.
8: Yeah.
5: What came with that was a very, very funny moment at the airport, which we need to explore via airport disasters if you've got a story for us coming up inside 15 minutes, 13, 24, 10.
8: Funny for who, Dale? Not for me.
5: For me.
8: Yeah.
5: And everyone else. Mm. It's good dives, Jones. We appreciate you. 8.05, though, we do this two times each and every morning. This is the second instalment.
1: Nova's birthday payday. It's my birthday.
8: All righty, birthday payday time. Let's try and give away $1,000, shall we? I'm going to drop this aggressively like it's hot.
5: Please.
8: Were you born on the
5: 6th? Hang on a second.
8: Don't do that.
5: No. We have to do it, Charge. You ready? Say that again.
8: Were you born on the 6th of any month? Cool now.
5: It's tough out there. Why don't you just give up and just chuck the cane there? What? People do it the 6th. 6th.
8: What? How do you say it then?
5: 6th.
8: 6th.
5: It's going to take an extra couple of milliseconds just to really get the 6th.
8: Well,
5: in there.
8: I think it's 6th. More of an issue that you have with it. It's not my problem. It's not necessarily the way I'm saying it.
5: Well, I'm the new era, and as part of the new era, we say 6th.
8: Whatever. Were you born on the 6th?
5: All right, big thanks to Steve from Metro Homes. 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The 6th of any month, give us a call. 13 24 10. Let's play. Oh, hang on.
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5: Ooh, we've got a brand new song from Taylor Swift. It's called I Knew It, I Knew You. Mm. And from what we're hearing, this is a song about, you know those moments where you're speaking to someone, you're like, oh, do I know them? Do I know that person? And then you throw it out there, you take a punt, you go, hey, nice to meet you. And then they say, we've met before. And you go, oh, you idiot.
8: I don't think that's what the song's about, though.
5: No, it's not. It's from Toy Story 5. It's about the lyrics capture the feeling of reconnecting with someone you thought you lost.
8: Mm-hmm.
5: Fresh hits on Nova, Taylor Swift, I Knew It, I Knew You.
8: Nice.
5: I like my version better, though.

0: Fresh Hits on Nova, Taylor Swift.
1: I knew you
0: on Adelaide's Nova 919. And by new, I mean new, Jodes, of course. Sometimes get a little bit confused there. Hey, 10 minutes past 8, top of 20 degrees across Adelaide today. Let's jump into this.
2: Nova's birthday payday. It's my
1: Yes, we are playing Birthday Payday. Sorry, I got sidetracked because you said to me, does anyone know what Toy Story 5 is about? And yeah. I just quickly Googled it for you. Woody, Buzz, Jesse and the rest of the gang's jobs are challenged when they're introduced to electronics, a new threat to playtime.
0: Wow.
1: There you go.
0: Do you remember when it was Woody, wasn't it? Was Woody hooking up with Bo Peep?
1: I don't know.
0: Is that what was happening?
1: But isn't he bald in the new one?
0: And Jesse and Buzz are together, aren't they?
1: I don't know. Who's to say, mate?
0: Yeah, but then in the last one, because then he had the bald spot.
1: Yeah,
0: but they covered it up. Because he got a little retouch. He was going to get sold to a Japanese manufacturer.
1: Well, there you go.
0: A toy collector.
1: Toy Story facts, guys.
0: Great All stuff, right. guys.
1: Natalie.
0: You still with us? Save us,
1: Natalie's
0: Nat. Save
1: out.
0: Us, Nat.
1: Hey, Nat, how are you?
3: I'm good, thank you. How are you?
1: We're very well, thank you. Sorry, we're just having Toy Story chat. And
3: I don't really
1: know what's going on.
0: Yeah.
1: What would you do with $1,000, Nat?
3: I'd definitely put it towards a trip to the Maldives.
0: Oh.
3: I've been wanting to go for so long.
0: Okay, fancy pants. So here's the first one. Maldives? Is that how you say it?
1: I think it is Maldives.
0: Maldives.
1: You're right.
3: I think it is Maldives.
1: Yeah.
3: You used to say Maldives, but I think I was corrected a while back.
0: Okay.
1: Yeah.
0: So I would say Maldives too. Does that mean you're just an idiot Australian who's never been there?
1: Yes, that wouldn't be it. Yeah.
0: I'm out of the Maldives.
1: All right, Nat, do you want a slow, medium or fast spin?
3: Probably a medium spin.
0: Okay, yep. Okay. Good call. Good call. We had a slow spin. Didn't net us a winner. So here we go. Jade's ready?
1: Yep.
0: Medium spin. And she's off there, Nat. Solid stuff there, Jade. And we're locked in. All right.
1: Okay, Nat.
0: The Maldives. What about the water, Nat, too, by the way?
1: Okay, can I just put Nat out of her misery? Thank you. Nat, for $1,000, yep. Were you born on the 6th of September?
3: No.
0: Oh, no.
1: No.
0: What was it?
3: January.
0: Oh,
1: early on in the year. Oh, sorry, Nat. Thank you so much for playing, though.
3: That's okay.
1: Appreciate
3: Thank you.
1: You. All right, have
3: Thank
1: a great
3: you.
1: Day.
0: On you, Nat.
1: Right.
0: She's born on 6th Jan, you're born on 15th of Jan.
1: Mm-hmm.
0: I don't know, I feel like you guys should have a joint party.
1: Okay.
0: Something you guys should talk about off air. there you go, Jodes. Oh. Two times, tomorrow we'll have a crack.
1: Yeah.
0: It returns Nova's birthday payday. Coming up next, can we talk about something that happened to you at the airport? You've been away on the weekend.
1: Yeah, had a little trip away and then on the return leg, had a little plane incident. Let's talk about that.
0: Classic. Mm. To get us there. Bit of a throwback.
1: Oh.
0: Tayo Cruz, Dynamite on Adelaide's Nova 919. Good morning.

0: morning. Welcome to Tuesday, post-long weekend. How are you feeling? It's okay. It's okay. We're all in the same boat. 20 across Adelaide today. Doing it thanks to Shell OTR. Maybe feeling better than Jodes, but probably not because Jodes went away on a weekend with all the girls and you've come back dangerously refreshed.
1: That's because I got sleep.
0: You should be dusty.
1: I know. I should be like you when you came back from Bali, just an absolute hot mess.
0: A disheveled mess. 2.5 hours sleep total I had in 3 days.
1: What?
0: Yeah, didn't that catch up with me?
1: That's crazy.
0: Oh, the anxiety.
1: We did have a little incident on the plane though when I went to grab my bag in the overhead locker and I pulled out a bag and then I was walking up the ramp in the Adelaide airport and this guy comes sprinting up behind me. He's like, "You took my bag." Yeah. So exactly the same black little, you know, carry on, but I took the wrong one. He didn't think to grab mine for me though.
0: Why didn't he grab yours?
1: I don't know. So then I had to go against the grain and go back on the plane. Then they're like, "You can't come back on the plane." I'm like, "Well, can someone get my bag? It's just over there."
0: So I just don't understand, like, and what did he say? Did you say to him, "Well, where's my bag?" And you go, "Oh, back on the plane?"
1: Yeah, pretty much. Mm. Yeah. I was just looking at him like, "Oh, come on, bro."
0: Thanks, bro.
1: His mate too was kicking the back of my chair for most of the flight as well.
0: Was his mate a toddler? What do you mean? Kicking back your chair.
1: Hey, should we do this? 13, 24, 10. Airport disasters. What happened on the plane? What went pear-shaped, guys?
0: Jeez, why is the airport just such a haven for disasters? What about when I went to Bali and I almost converted $200 Australian into what would have been, what, 2 or 3 or 10 million baht?
1: Yes.
0: Instead of, what was I trying to get? Rupiah?
1: Rupiah.
0: And I said, and she saw me too. She said, "What would you like to do?" And I was like, "Can I have some baht?" And then she said, "What will you be getting up to in Thailand?" Oh, damn it. Damn it. I took a punt. Thank you so much for saving me. And then on the same day, for the longest part, I was like, "I've lost my passport.
1: What?
0: Where is my passport?"
1: No.
0: And I'm frantically searching. I'm undoing my suitcase and everything. It turned out that I went to put it's a true story. I'm not proud of it. I went to put it in my back pocket and I put it inside my shorts. So my passport was actually quite stuck to my bare bottom. Yes.
1: Wait, hang on. So you were looking
0: at it. And I was running around looking at it, running around. So "Where's my passport? Where's my passport?" It was stuck to my bum.
1: Are you kidding?
0: No, I'm not even joking.
1: This is why when you left to go to Bali, Cara said to me, "I would prefer it if Henry was going by himself and he's 7.
0: Dead set.
1: She would have felt more confident with that. Yeah. You are useless in an airport. Yes. Useless.
0: You know that saying, you'd forget your head if it wasn't screwed on?
1: Yeah.
0: I debunked it. Forgot my head, left it at home.
1: Mate, your passport was in your ass crack.
0: It was literally stuck to the back of my ass. It was so very embarrassing. And I haven't revealed that to anyone until this day because I feel that's how safe I feel in this space. Yeah. And you can feel that safe as well, 13, 24, 10.
1: Yeah, let's
0: go. Airport disasters.
1: Hey, we've got some tickets to Disney on Ice to give away too for the best caller this morning.
0: Ooh, that's a good prize, by the way.
1: Yeah.
0: Why does bad, dumb stuff always happen at the airport? What's your story? Share it with us, 13, 24, 10.
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3: 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Nova 919.
0: 20 degrees across Adelaide today. We're taking calls next on 13, 24, 10. Airport disasters. I just got a text from a mate as well.
1: Uh-oh.
0: Who did the whole, got to the airport nice and early, forgot the passport.
1: Oh, my gosh.
0: Why is it always blokes that do this, by the way?
1: I don't know.
0: Yeah.
1: I don't. Well, yeah.
0: Like, why are we built like this?
1: Why are you the way you are?
0: Why are we so stupid?
1: I don't know. calls coming in thick and fast for this too.
0: All right. Keep them coming through. It is 20 minutes past 8. Let's get to calls before we check your run to work.
4: Got a crash out at the moment, Elizabeth Grove on Haydown Road, a breakdown Christie Downs on the Southern Expressway near the Yonge Street overpass, Burst Water Main Paradise Gorge Road near Mosley Road. Works continuing Plimpton Marion Road, 40 both ways, Ottaway Kapar Road, Ascot Park Marion Road, Gilman Eastern Parade, and a couple of speed traps too, including Cheltenham Parade Cheltenham and the Port River Expressway Gilman. 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Mostly sunny day, heading for a late shower or two later at a top of 20, and right now it's 13 degrees. Traffic and weather every 15 minutes with Jody and Hazy. 6 till 10 weekday mornings on Nova 919.

0: 24 minutes past 8, it's Jody and Hazy hanging out with you on a Tuesday. You're going to get a top of 20 degrees across Adelaide. We want to take your calls right now, 13 24 10. Oh, yeah, flight disasters. Jody's got back from a nice little getaway to Sydney.
1: Yeah.
0: It was going so smoothly. So smooth.
1: So well, until I took someone else's bag out of the overhead locker.
0: Classic. You took it out of their hand too. I can't believe that.
1: You tracked me down quick, smart though. Didn't think to get mine though.
0: Nah.
1: Didn't want to grab mine for me.
0: Yeah.
1: To go back on the plane. Adrian from Old Ranella, good morning.
2: Good morning, guys. How are you?
1: We're good, good. Oh, you flew with a newborn. How did that go?
2: I sure did. So when I had my first baby, I was living interstate, and when she was 3 or 4 weeks old, I flew her home solo by myself to Adelaide to meet my family. And anyway, the doctor advised me to breastfeed her for the majority of the flight to help her with her ears. And I took that advice on, and I sat there, you know, quite tense as a new mum, anxious, did not want this baby screaming on a flight. And
1: yeah.
2: I fed her and we landed, and I was like, oh my God, like this sense of relief, like I did it.
1: Yeah.
2: However, I didn't realize when I stood up, I was covered in poo. The person next to me had poo on their back. It was everywhere. The little baby's nappy had exploded, and I was literally just covered.
0: One of the worst explosions that you could possibly experience. Oh, it's the nappy.
2: I was humiliated, and, you know, walking off, coming out at the airport, and my family just so excited, and I was in tears, and, you know, it was horrible.
0: Yeah.
2: But we did it, and the lady next to me was so lovely and did not mind.
0: Well, that's the question. Nice. So, that makes it so much better. Imagine if you were sat next to someone who's a turd about it.
1: Yeah.
0: And they're covered in turd, and all of a sudden it's just a turd off.
1: Oh, man.
2: Couldn't imagine. I was very lucky.
1: Adrian, I had a kid projectile vomit on takeoff on the way back from Singapore. Everywhere.
2: Oh, my God.
1: They had to, like, pull the chairs.
2: Thankfully, most people are quite nice to new mums, especially
1: they are.
2: Newborns,
1: yeah.
2: I mean, not everyone would be comfortable with vomit or poo on them.
1: No, that's true.
0: It's a test. It's a real test. Mm. Like, excuse me, ma'am, your baby just did a poo. Yeah. It's all over my face.
1: Anastasia, hello.
3: Hi.
1: Oh, hello. How old are you, Anastasia?
3: I'm 12.
0: Okay.
1: What happened on the flight?
3: So we were in Singapore and we were going to Bali,
1: yeah.
3: And there was no aircon, and it was so hot. And me, my mum, my dad, my sister, my nana and my nanno were all like in a row, and we were sweating. Plus people behind us were coughing.
0: Oh
1: no,
0: can't
1: Anastasia.
0: Do the cough. It's oh gosh.
1: Oh no.
0: Do you know, what's the deal with that? Even though you know that it can't help it.
1: No.
0: And you're not going to not board a flight because you've got a bit of a cough.
1: Yeah.
0: But there's something that makes you go, how dare you?
1: How very dare you?
0: How dare you cough on this flight?
1: Thank you, Anastasia. Linda from Kilburn, what happened on the flight?
4: So I was on holiday in Europe, and the last night before I was due to fly home to Australia, I got one of those emails saying, oh, you can upgrade your flight to business class. Oh,
1: yes, please.
4: I may have had a few glasses of wine.
0: Classic.
4: And I thought, this is a great idea, $800, so I upgraded my flight. Anyway, I couldn't wait. The next morning, I was so excited for this business class flight home. Turned out I had actually somewhere along the lines lost my passport. So I missed my business class flight. Spent the week in Copenhagen, and it cost me $3,000 to fly home economy.
0: Whoa!
1: Linda.
0: That sucks. Didn't you go from hero to zero?
4: I did.
1: Where was your passport? Where'd you leave it?
4: It got handed into the embassy. Or 3 months later, I got an email from the Copenhagen embassy saying that the police had handed it in. So whether it got stolen, I'm not quite sure. I think at the night before, I was pretty tired. I may have dropped it, or I'm not sure, but I'm a lot more careful with my passport these days.
1: Oh,
0: hey, Linda, I'm not really sure what happened. You were blind, were
4: you? Potentially.
1: All right. Thanks, Linda. Let's take one more. Beck, hello. What happened?
5: Hi.
1: Hi.
5: So So this was a good few years ago now, over 10 years ago. We were in Adelaide Airport, me and my now ex-husband. We had six-month-old twins. So we had each of them in the baby Bjorn carriers. We had luggage.
1: Yeah.
5: And I thought it would be cute to have a photo of this, us travelling with six-month-old twins. And so a stranger kindly offered to take some photos for us and grabbed my husband's phone, took a few photos, and then gave the phone. She suddenly got this panicked look on her face, like she scrolled through the photos to see if she'd got a good one, and she just handed the phone to me and walked off. And I was like, oh, let's have a look at the photos. Anyway, she'd scrolled one photo too far, and she'd found a selfie my husband had taken of himself where his face was not the main event.
1: Oh, my God.
5: Put it that way.
0: Oh, my gosh.
5: Right. And let's just say it wasn't a photo that he had sent to me.
1: Oh, no.
0: Okay.
5: Yeah.
1: Hence the ex-husband situation.
5: Yeah, for multiple reasons, but that was a big one.
0: Whoa. There's a lot to that story. There's a lot to that story.
1: A lot to unpack, so to speak. Thank you so much, Beck. Okay, all callers that jumped on air then, thank you so much for your calls. You'll go in the running for Disney on Ice tickets and we will award them at the end of the week.
0: It is 8:30 on Adelaide's Nova 919. Hey, Joe, it's coming up very, very soon. Let's catch up with the great man.
1: Yes.
0: Ryan Fitzy Fitzgerald for Gone in 50 Seconds, worth $250 this morning, thanks to Automasters.
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11: 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A message from the Government of South Australia. A mostly sunny day today at a top of 20. Right now it's 13 degrees. That's the latest Fuel Watch on Nova.
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12: Good morning, Ash Gardner with you. Opposition leader Angus Taylor is blaming the government's broken budget promises for One Nation surge in support in the polls. Taylor says the backflip broke the trust of voters. After two decades on the run, one of Australia's most wanted fugitives, James Delamangus, has been arrested in Greece. The 56-year-old is wanted over the death of a man at a Sydney venue 27 years ago. He's fighting his extradition. A record crowd has turned out for the first Big Free since Neil Danaher lost his battle with MND. 88,000 fans packing out the MCG to see Melbourne take on Collingwood. 100,000 digital beanies were sold in support of the cause, while a Queensland couple donated $40 million. Israel and Iran have vowed to hold off on strikes for now after the countries launched attacks. And Ariana Grande has marked her return to touring after a 7-year hiatus, taking to the stage in California for the first night of her Eternal Sunshine tour. She appeared to make light of her failed marriage to Dalton Gomez while performing her song Thank You Next. Nova Sport is next.
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5: Good morning, footy first. Adelaide's Taylor Walker will miss Thursday night's clash after his one-match ban for rough conduct was upheld by the AFL Tribunal. In yesterday's Big Freeze game, Melbourne beat Collingwood 83-75 at the G. Cozzy picked up the Neil Danaher trophy for best on ground with 28 touches and 3 goals. Meanwhile, Port will train today at Alberton following their narrow win against the Eagles in Perth. And South Aussie pole vaulter Curtis Marshall has pulled off a remarkable win, beating legend Armand Duplantis at a Diamond League event in Stockholm. That's your sport on Nova.
13: You know when you've officially made it in sport, Lenny?
14: Oh, here we go.
13: It starts in the backyard. Me bowling rockets. Here you go, my life.
14: Rockets? You barely hit the pitch.
13: Oi, respect your elders. So you muck around, get better, keep at it.
14: And then one day, it just clicks.
13: Yep, and suddenly...
14: you're unstoppable.
13: That's it. Not talent, just pure backyard graft.
14: And a glass of Milo before the game.
13: Milo, unstoppable.
14: Backyard to unstoppable.
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5: Hey, it's 8:37 with a top of 20 degrees across Adelaide today. Can we just take this opportunity to talk about Adelaide's most awesome donut?
6: Sure.
5: And can we just quickly recollect Adelaide's most awesome donut, the original, which was 2 years ago?
6: Mm-hmm.
5: So that was won by Brown's Barossa Donuts in Tanunda. Remember when we headed down there?
6: Yeah.
5: Yeah, we gave away free donuts. It was lineups for days.
6: Yes. So what everyone needs to do is jump on the socials and nominate your favourite donut place. And we will announce our top five on Monday.
5: Yeah. Brown's Barossa Donuts is getting a heap of love already. Like,
6: really?
5: So much love.
6: Okay.
5: So, early call, I feel like Brown's Barossa Donuts will be in that top five on Monday.
6: Mm-hmm.
5: So, if you agree or disagree,
6: yeah.
5: Nominate your favourite donut shop right now. Let's do it for Monday, shall we? Here's one for you, Jase, too, by the way. Some fun facts about a donut.
6: Yep.
5: The hole in the middle of the donut helps it cook evenly, preventing a raw centre.
6: Wow. Well done.
5: Hang on, you ready? Yeah, let's finish it off there. Oh, thanks, guys. Yeah. Appreciate that.
6: Good research, though.
5: Donut facts.
6: Excellent.
5: It's okay. I got one more for you.
6: Oh, really?
5: Okay.
6: I thought that was enough, but anyhow.
5: The largest donut chain worldwide is Dunkin' Donuts, which is yet to come to Australia. In Australia, Donut King and Krispy Kreme are the biggest players in the donut space. We don't have Dunkin' Donuts.
6: No.
5: Is that a fact?
6: Mm-hmm.
5: Why?
6: I couldn't tell you.
5: Okay.
6: All right.
5: All right. Watch this space. Some more nominations coming through as well. Kapunda Bakery, very, very popular on social media. Get your nominations in.
6: Yep.
5: Bakery on O'Connell Street, of course. And Ingle Farm Bakery.
6: Yeah, good prize on the line. $5,000 advertising package with Nova as well. And, of course, the bragging rights.
5: Oh, big time.
6: Mm-hmm.
5: That's the way it was. The street cred.
6: Yeah.
5: Do you know what I mean?
6: Yeah.
5: Hey, coming up next, let's catch up with a good friend of the show, and that is Ryan Fitzgerald.
6: Mm-hmm.
5: Gone in 50 seconds is worth $250 this morning thanks to Automasters. Are you smarter than the great man, rather? Register your deets. Take him on next.

0: It's Tuesday with a top of 20 degrees across Adelaide today. Jodie and Hayes are just hanging out with you. Thanks to our good friends at Shell OTR. And speaking of good friends, let's catch up with the big fella.
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0: Gee, what an easy way to score yourself $250 if you think you're smarter than Fitzy. Fitzy's so tactically perfect at this game, though, aren't you, Fitz?
3: Very good.
4: Well, no, I'm not, because the last 2 days I have gone all the way to the end and I've got the last question incorrect. So Jaden and Tashara had beaten me right on the line, which is disappointing. I need some luck today.
3: Both from Manapara, and also I think we're going to head there again to speak to Rhoda. What's with the Manapara thing, guys?
5: I have no idea, but I'm hoping that I can get it too.
4: Come on, Rhoda.
0: Stab in the dark here, Rhoda, but are you friends with Tashara or what's going on?
5: No, I actually don't know any Tashara.
4: No? Okay. All right. Rhoda, you're going first. You've got the power, but you've got to have the power at the end of 60 seconds. That's the main bit.
5: Okay,
3: good to go.
0: $250 yeah. up for grabs.
3: All right. Rhoda, on what street would you find the notorious Adelaide institution, the Woolshed?
5: Yeah. Kindly.
3: Yes. Who sings the song A-Team?
5: No idea.
3: Okay. It was Ed Sheeran. Bitsy, which streaming service released Stranger Things?
4: Netflix.
3: Yes. Which AFL team does Nick the Wizard Watson play for?
4: Hawthorn.
3: Yes. Which country does Hawaii belong to?
4: America.
3: Yes. How often are the Summer Olympics?
4: Every 4 years.
3: Uh-huh. Name an Adelaide suburb starting with J.
4: This is where I get... Pass.
3: Okay. Rhoda, what is the name of Spotify's annual personalised music recap?
5: Oh, my God, I don't know.
3: Back to you, Fitz. What was the drink Coca-Cola invented in 1886 or 1896? Need an answer?
0: It was a split second.
4: What's the go, producer Lucy? We need an answer.
0: Who is notoriously brutal in this space? Yeah.
6: That's all right. Jodie did say back to you, Fitz, you never said.
3: I didn't say back to Rhoda.
6: No. So Fitzy had the power at the end.
0: Oh, sorry, Rhoda.
5: That's okay.
4: When was it invented? What year was it?
3: 1886, still.
5: 86.
3: Didn't you just hang in there long enough?
4: Well done.
3: Also, Spotify Wrapped is the name, Rhoda.
0: Gotcha.
3: So you know. And Joslyn or Jupiter Creek, Fitzy, we would have taken.
4: Joslyn? God, I've never been to Joslyn in my life.
0: Yeah, I know her. Hey, also, Rhoda, cheers. You were quick to answer where that Woolshed is, weren't you?
4: She's had a couple of nights here. Well, Ben, thanks for playing, Rhoda.
3: Well done, Rhoda.
5: Thank you.
4: Time to hit the Rhoda.
0: Back tomorrow worth $500 thanks to Automasters.
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12: A crash at the moment, Elizabeth Grove, Haydown Road. A breakdown to Christie Downs on the Southern Expressway near the Yonge Street overpass. A burst water main in Paradise on Gorge Road near Moseley Road. Works continuing Plimpton, Marion Road, 40 both ways. Ottaway, Kapar Road, Ascot Park, Marion Road, Gilman, Eastern Parade, Myland South, South Road near Stewart Road. 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Visit a King showroom today. Mostly sunny day, heading for a shower or two later at a top of 20, and right now it's 13 degrees. Traffic and weather every 15 minutes with Jodie and Hazy. 6 till 10 weekday mornings on Nova 919.
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0: Bang on 9 o'clock, 20 degrees across Adelaide today. Very, very soon, Jodes, and I mean like really soon. We're going to play a little Harry Styles song. When it plays, 13, 24, 10, get on standby list. You, three mates, Harry Styles, live in New York City.
1: Did you see this Pilates studio on the weekend going into damage control?
0: The Pilates Palava.
1: Yeah, the Pilates Palava. So basically, if you're not across it, the advertiser ran a story. So it was a text exchange between the owners of the Pilates studio, and one of them said, there's a guy in the other room, he's struggling, lol, as the guy was checking the cameras. And then he said his face is all scrunched up, ha, ha, ha, and then there's little laughing emojis and things. Which, like, it does beg the question, did gym owners take the mickey out of us?
0: Well, firstly, I see no lies. Because who doesn't struggle at Pilates?
1: Oh, man.
0: That stuff's so hard.
1: Well, and this is what the owner has come out and said. She said there was absolutely no context to this because at the time, you remember on social media, there was a little thing where girlfriends were taking their boyfriends to Pilates just to humble them because it is so hard, especially the reformer stuff.
0: And that is the best way to describe it. It is a very humbling experience.
1: Yeah, and so she was saying that he was basically relating to the struggle, and it's a bit of a flex in the Pilates, you know, industry if you can really make people shake and, you know, scrunch up the face and do all the things. But yeah, it was interesting. It was interesting that that text exchange was leaked by a former employee. That always, when they say former employee, you go, ooh, someone's been scorned.
0: Well, that's it, isn't it? So it, it

0: potentially it's a revenge thing.
1: Yeah.
0: But you can understand on both sides why people would be upset, because I feel like that. So when I'm at the gym, I always wonder, I'm like, oh, who's – and people judging me. Are they seeing that I'm only doing three quarters reps? Mm. Are they seeing them and like, oh, gosh, he should have more on that?
1: Yeah.
0: So I sort of feel that. But at the same time, like, yeah, 100%. Like if you're doing Pilates and you're not struggling, then there's something wrong with you. You're probably not – it's a dead giveaway. You're not from this planet.
1: You know, you're an absolute machine. Mm. But I don't know. I would hate to think, because – you know, people would mock my squats because I can, like, my knees are so bad.
0: Yeah.
1: From netball, so I can only squat like a quarter.
0: Shocking. Like, your squats are awful and just so embarrassing. Like, so bad that sometimes people are with you, like, we're not associated with her. But there's no judgment here. Well, there's no judgment here, Jones.
1: Hang on a minute. I would say that I've got more of an ass than you do. Yeah. That's for sure.
0: I mean, that's fine, okay. I'll take that on board also. So when you're on the treadmill as well and you're calling it a run, I'm running at genuine walking pace. There's no judgment here. Look, we're not judging you. It's a safe space, okay?
1: Are you saying
0: that? Sure, it's an embarrassing speed, but it's a safe space.
1: Are you saying that 8.5 isn't a fast run?
0: I'm saying that when you do your 25-minute 3K.
1: Yeah. Shut up. Shut up.
0: Don't tell Strava about it, okay? Because Strava will send messages to its Strava mates and it'll judge the heck out of you.
1: Shut up.
0: Noah Kahan, The Great Divide on Adelaide's Nova 919. Good morning.

0: Styles.
1: See me live.
2: You and three mates.
1: I would be honoured to have you at the show.
0: New York City.
3: Oh, man, we'd love to come to the show, Harry. You, three mates, let's make it a big old party. An international party.
4: Why not? Why not visit a few places while you're there,
3: yeah,
4: by the way, in New York City? So, obviously, the concert's at Madison Square Garden, but wouldn't you want to go and see the Empire State Building?
3: 100%. Central Park.
4: Yeah.
3: So, cruise around Central Park for a bit.
4: What else do you do in New York?
3: Oh, yes. Yeah, beautiful cafe.
4: Yeah.
3: Big mugs. And that prime couch, always available for the guys.
4: Isn't it?
3: Unbelievable scenes. I'd like to have seen an episode of Friends where they're having a conversation, but they're literally like tucked away in the back corner.
4: Yeah.
3: Because they couldn't get the couch.
4: Couldn't get the proper couch.
3: Yeah.
4: Yeah. That's a good shout. Good shout. We're going to give you some spending money as well so you can do a bit of shopping. So all you have to do is when you hear the Harry Styles song, get yourself on the phone, and Amanda from Parallel has done just that. Hey, Amanda.
5: Hi, how are you?
4: Good, you're on the standby list.
5: Yeah, so excited. My sisters and friends from work will be super excited as well.
3: Oh, gosh, imagine if you won that. What a trip.
4: Mm.
3: The sister and the girls
5: amazing.
3: Gonna go off.
4: Oh, yeah, it's gonna go crazy. Good on you, Amanda.
3: All right. Good stuff, Amanda. And good luck. Also, congrats to Beck from Hove, Simone from Klemzig, Jenny from Gulf View Heights. You guys are on the standby list as well. Harry Styles are in number one record. Kiss All The Time, Disco Occasionally is out now. So here's the deal, Jodes.
4: Mm.
3: Across the day, when you flick it on with Aaron Rich, just keep it locked.
4: Yep, sweet.
3: And if he plays a Harry Styles banger, then you call him 132410. Hey, Virgin's done something pretty cool for those for our beautiful little pets, particularly the little dogs. Look at them. Isn't he gorgeous?
4: Mm, isn't he divine? Flying pets are a happening thing. So from June 23, they've dropped the date. So this has happened overnight. Passengers on Virgin Airlines will now be able to take their pets on planes from Adelaide.
3: All right, I got some questions for you.
4: Go.
3: Okay, how big can the dog be? Can I take my Doberman on there?
4: No, 8 kilograms or less.
3: Oh, gosh.
4: So it's got to be the really small breeds of
3: dogs. How much does Sid weigh?
4: Oh, what? Do you want me to weigh Sid today?
3: Yeah.
4: Sid would be about
3: 2 kilos.
4: Five?
3: Three. Okay, five.
4: Five.
3: Okay, 5 kilos.
4: Yeah.
3: So real small.
4: Mm.
3: 8's still pretty small, isn't it?
4: Yeah. Well, okay. Sid's a toy cavoodle, so she's tiny.
3: Oh, what about if you got a little chihuahua? I mean, they're only like 3 or 4 kilos, but gosh, they've got some bark.
4: You say yappy.
3: I'm not sure if they got bite, but they've got plenty of bark.
4: So they'll go into designated pet rows on the plane as well, but they must be in carriers and they must be stowed under the seat like hand luggage.
3: Okay, here's a question for you.
4: Mm-hmm.
3: How much?
4: Oh,
3: it's not going to be free, is it?
4: Okay, pets are $150 per animal per flight. Would you be happy to sit next to someone's pooch?
3: Well, it depends on the dog. Because I love
4: What if they start getting real yappy?
3: Yeah.
4: Then what?
3: And that's the thing. What if the dog's been quite unruly as it's lining up and you're like, that dog's just going to cause chaos?
4: Yes.
3: Because dogs can freak out.
4: Mm.
3: Remember that time where you dropped your dog off with me at Channel 7? Gosh, that was a nightmare. It was just moaning and whining the whole time.
4: Sid was brand new, thank you very much. And we wanted to go to the netball, which is
3: nuisance.
4: Next door to Channel 7. You didn't even look after Sid. Someone else did.
3: Yeah. Gave the Jazzy in the newsroom. She took her off and just absolutely settled her because I'd had enough.
4: Oh, right.
3: Dead set.
4: Okay. Well, Sid doesn't like you much either.
3: Well, good parenting too, by the way.
4: Mm.
3: Rough to the netball. Mm. So take our newborn, please. It's so scared, but it's okay. Go T-Birds! Oh, it is 12 minutes past 9 on Adelaide's Nova 919. Jodie and Hazy hanging out with you. We're going to get into this one. Ray, where is my husband? Good morning. It's a Tuesday. Feels like a Monday, though.

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1: Joe, it's handled myself a little solo weekend, which hasn't happened for a long, long time. So what happened was my wife and kids went down south and I had to work. So I stayed home. I'd like 3 nights to myself.
2: Wow. How are your iron levels? They would have skyrocketed with all the sheer volume of red meat that you would have consumed.
1: 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Fair bit of red wine. Yet I'm very, very exhausted. Didn't do any fitness though.
2: All right.
1: Work that out.
2: No, don't
1: work it out. But I will tell you what happened next.
0: This is Adelaide's favourite way to wake up. Jodie and Hazy, 6 till 10, weekday mornings. There are big artists. Then there are the artists the whole world follows.
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22: 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Elizabeth Grove crash, Haydown Road near Hale Street. Cruise to Downs to break down the Southern Expressway near the Yonge Street Overbridge. And Paradise Abyss, Watermain Gorge Road near Mosley Road. Busy South Road, Edwardstown, slow Fullerton Road to the Glen Osmond Road intersection with a camera, Purling Avenue at Edinburgh today. 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Investing carries risk. Right now, sitting on 14, heading with 20 with a late shower. Traffic and weather every 15 minutes for Jody and Hazy. 6 till 10 weekday mornings on Nova 919.
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23: Good morning, Ash Gardner with you. Opposition leader Angus Taylor has blamed the government for One Nation's surging support in the polls. He says the broken budget promises have eroded trust in both major parties. One of Australia's most wanted fugitives is behind bars in Greece after more than two decades on the run. James Dalamangas is wanted over the death of a man in Sydney 27 years ago. The 56-year-old maintains his innocence. We've seen a decline in the number of kids with egg allergies, and it's being put down to a guideline change a decade ago. The University of Queensland finding the number of babies with the allergy has decreased by 17%. Australian guidelines were updated in 2016, advising parents to feed their kids eggs and nuts in the first year of life. Chinese President Xi Jinping has touched down in North Korea for his first trip to Pyongyang in 7 years. The two leaders have agreed to strengthen diplomatic and military ties. And Charlie XCX is going back on tour, the singer announcing a 12-date North American arena tour to promote her upcoming seventh studio album, Music, Fashion, Film, out July 24. Nova Sport is next.
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24: Good morning, footy first. Adelaide's Taylor Walker will miss Thursday night's clash after his one-match ban for rough conduct was upheld by the AFL Tribunal. In yesterday's Big Freeze game, Melbourne beat Collingwood 83-75 at the G. Cozzy picked up the Neil Danaher trophy for best on ground with 28 touches and three goals. Meanwhile, Port will train today at Alberton following their narrow win against the Eagles in Perth. And South Aussie pole vaulter Curtis Marshall has pulled off a remarkable win, beating legend Armand Duplantis at a Diamond League event in Stockholm. That's your sport on Nova.
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